0: Will Jordan are firming his fit for the opening rugby test against the Springboks in Johannesburg on Sunday morning. And the Tall Ferns basketballers have beaten Argentina 57-35 at their pre-Olympic qualifying tournament in Mexico. 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
1: Good afternoon. Looking good in the Waikato today. Nice and fine. Get outside and enjoy that sun if you can. Nice and fine tomorrow and Thursday at this stage as well. 14 our high today. Overnight tonight, 2 degrees.
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1: How about we take care of that mortgage payment or that rent payment 52 times over for an entire year? That'd be kind of cool, eh? On the house, thanks to One Roof. 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
1: I got Sharon on the phone from Matamata. Hello, Sharon. How are you?
2: Thank you.
1: Thank you for being patient. I've had some computer issues, but you've been very patient. And you are a patient person because you own a lifestyle block, which, as we talked about off air, very busy. Lots going on there. Lots of work.
2: Yeah.
1: So, mortgage, you got a $2,500 mortgage every year. If we paid that, which is, I worked out, that's a lot of money. That is a lot of money.
2: It is.
1: How much is it? I think I worked it out wrong.
2: Is that 18?
1: No,
2: 2.5, 12.
1: Wait, it's
2: more
1: way
2: than
1: more.
2: That,
1: it's like 30.
2: It's about 30.
1: Yeah, I was miles off. So an extra 30 grand in the bank next year.
2: Yeah, that would be amazing.
1: Now, I know you mentioned off here you want to go see your grandson in Aussie.
2: Yeah, for his 21st.
1: So that's like 3 or 4 grand, maybe 5. What are you going to do with the rest of it?
2: I'm sure I'd find something.
1: Sure you would. You'd be out in Matamata and maybe going out for dinner at the Redoubt.
2: Yeah, that's pretty cool.
1: Yeah, mate, that's where you could go. You could literally live there. Well done, Sharon, and the draw to have your mortgage paid for an entire year on the house, thanks to One Roof. Best of luck, mate.
2: Thank you very much.
1: Get yourself in the draw, just like Sharon. Our next chance just after 5 with Maddie and PJ on the hits.

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0: Like, seriously unhinged. We'll go there from 3 on the hits.

Listen to the hits. Stunning day in the Waikato today. Do you think that you're working in quite possibly the most scenic place in the Waikato today? Because it is very nice. So if you're working somewhere and you're like, man, you should see where I'm working, I would love to hear from you. Text me 4487. Skype about it. Go on. Jay-Z, Alicia Keys, Empire State of Mind.

0: Even Don't Stop Moving, you're on the hits. 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It's free. It's pretty cool. And you can also enter via the app to win an amazing trip to the iHeartRadio Music Festival in Vegas in September. Flights, accommodation and tickets looks amazing. Now, Jono, Ben and Megan are all about their little costume parade at the moment with Ben's costumes. If you've missed it, you can catch the show on iHeartRadio. Now, we put an ad in the Wired Upper Times, a local newspaper, about the parade, and producer Troy had a bit of a revelation this morning. He actually put the wrong address in the paid advert in the paper. They're apparently running the right ad tomorrow.
1: God.
2: You see the depressing world-ending news on the front, you turn over and what's this colourful, bright thing coming to Masterton?
0: Yeah.
2: It's a parade. Bad news, because I had to put where the parade was on the ad. Oh, and right. I ChatGPT'd. They gave me the wrong address, guys.
3: Have you put the wrong address on the ad?
2: Yeah.
3: Oh, Troy.
2: I'm sending people to the Woolworths car park.
0: One job, Troy. One job.
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0: Kane, Always On My Mind, here on the Hits Waikato. Lots of people with bugs at the moment, so the winter ills and chills. I was reading an article on the NZ Herald with regards to students that have been absent from school because they've been sick, but their numbers are huge. This is in the Hawke's Bay and Bay of Plenty. One school, Aquinas College, and there's many like this, had 115 students absent one day this week, which is 12% of its roll. That is mental. So yeah, if your kids aren't that well, or you know, for any reason, just keep them at home, because we do not want to be catching that. Yeah, and get well soon if you are at home. Sophie Ellis Bexter on the way, also Eagle Eye Cherry after one, and I want to talk about going back to the gym.
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6: In this update, Winston Peters says a new Crown-led business case for a second Auckland Harbour crossing is a gross waste of money. New Zealand First leader says they should instead be going to tender and letting industry do all the work. New Zealand's biggest and busiest port is hoping to start upgrade works early next year after a seven-year legal battle. A fast-track panel has given Port of Tauranga draft approval for a major expansion. Labor's withdrawn a members bill to introduce a tax on streaming companies to finance local content, following criticism from National. Potential risks for consumers out of the Greens' proposed ban on supermarket price gouging. Grocery Action Group Chair Sue Chetwynd says while consumers would see some benefits, the bill's open to political tampering. And two people have been cut from the wreck of a two-vehicle crash in East Tairi near Dunedin. Emergency services were called just before 11. That's news. In sport, New Zealand State of Origin League fans can get the felt pen out and circle Wednesday, June 16 next year. The Australian Rugby League Commission has confirmed Eden Park will host Queensland and New South Wales that day. The Warriors will play there the Sunday before. And Chanel Harris-Tavita has re-signed with the Warriors until the end of the 2029 campaign. A confidence-instilling performance for the Tall Ferns basketballers. 21st in the world, they've beaten 23rd-ranked Argentina at a pre-Olympic qualifying tournament. Guard Taylor Dalton's outlined the key focus areas.
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0: Good afternoon. Looking good for a Tuesday. Nice and fine with southwesterlies. The forecast exactly the same pretty much for Wednesday, Thursday and Friday at this stage. 14 hour high today, overnight 2 degrees.
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Sam Fender, Olivia Dean, Ray Meehan, you're on the hits. Waikato, lots of good rugby action this weekend. The AB's taking on South Africa at Ellis Park, and that is Sunday morning, 3 a.m. So you can either stay up late for that one or just get up the next day and watch the replay. And Hilux MPC, Waikato, back at home at FMG Stadium, Waikato, taking on Counties Monaco a little later on Sunday at 2:05. That's a more pleasant time. Go Mulu.

0: Hey, Jono, Ben and Megan here. Join us tomorrow. I know Fashion Week's on at the moment.
1: If you like fashion, well, then you probably won't be attending Ben's costume parade in his hometown of Masterton this Friday.
0: It's been a bit of a hiccup, but we're over that now. It's going to be awesome on Friday, plus the lamest way you injured yourself.
2: 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I coughed too hard.

You're on the hits with Blair, the Hamilton Women's Lifestyle Expo this weekend at Claudelands. 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We're going to be there. We've got some really flash earrings for you to win worth $250 from Alex and Cara. And if you want to win tickets, keep an eye on our Facebook page, The Hits Waikato. It is Miley.

0: Angel Shaggy, this is the hits, Waikato with Blair. I have been called out by my kids. You know, when they're a parent, when the kids are a bit younger, you can say anything you want. You can, you know, you can talk a massive game, and they got no idea. They just think you're awesome. And yeah, so there's no commitment to anything you say until they figure out that you're actually a little bit full of it, and they get old enough to just call you out on it. And so, yeah, I'm going to the gym. So that's a thing now with the kids. And, you know, I used to go a lot when I was younger, but starting from zero is always hard. Starting from zero when you're a bit older is just what's going on there. So that's going to be quite exciting. We'll see how long I can go before I injure myself. But I found out that yesterday there's something in September called the second bump. You know, people have the new resolutions and then you go back to the gym late January, February, and you know, kind of then you wane and then you stop going and just end up paying a membership for the rest of the year. Well, September's the second bump. That's when everyone kind of gets back into it. So if that's you, then, you know, if you're into it, then go for it. I don't know where the second bump came from. I don't know if that's to stop you from getting one or, yeah, or maybe you've already got one.
1: Start your day funny side up. 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

0: Streaming everywhere on iHeartRadio, you're on the hits. Waikato with Blair. I will be catching up with Maddie and PJ after two to have a chat about their show this afternoon. Of course, they have another opportunity for you to get in the draw to have your rent or mortgage paid for an entire year. 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So chatting with them after two. Also Lady Gaga on the way. 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
4: In this update, the Prime Minister seems perplexed by Winston Peters breaking ranks over the second Auckland Harbour Crossing business case. The New Zealand First Leader called it a waste of money and claims he requested changes before signing off on it. The Social Development Minister's asked for an explanation as it's revealed thousands of pensioners missed out on the winter energy payment. The chair of Kiwibank's holding company is floating the idea of a Kiwibank-TSB merger. Comes as a group of Taranaki locals is seeking an interim injunction to stop a proposed merger of TSB and Heartland Banks. A man has died after a dirt bike crash on a Hawke's Bay bike trail on Sunday. He was found in a critical condition south of the Waipangi Bridge in Clive. Four people are injured too seriously after a two-car crash at East Tairi near Dunedin before 11 this morning. Two people had to be cut from the wrecked vehicles. And that's news. In sport, usual early bird Racey Erasmus has explained why he's delayed the Springboks team naming for the first test against the All Blacks on Sunday morning. The South African coach usually names his team Monday or Tuesday local time. But this week, Erasmus won't name it until around midnight on Thursday, our time, after the All Blacks.
5: It's respect for New Zealand and knowing how tough this one is going to be. And yeah, and this one specifically, we think the less time they have to prepare for our team, the better. So it's not an arrogant thing, it's the respect thing.
4: And the Warriors have doubled down on their commitment to 5'8", Chanel Harris-Tavita, upgrading his contract 3 months after he signed a new deal. Is now locked in until the end of the 2029 NRL League season. 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
6: Good afternoon. A nice day in the Waikato. Nice and fine with sou'westerlies. The forecast tomorrow, fine with sou'westers and same for Thursday. It's looking pretty good. 14 hour high today, overnight 2 degrees.
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7: Early morning, there's a message on my phone. It's my mother saying, darling, please come home. I fear the worst. How could you leave us all behind? There's so much to say, but there's so little time.

Somba Homewrecker, you're on the hits, Waikato. Now, if you are a big fan of the theatre, we do have some very talented people in the Waikato, and we do have quite a few theatres now. We've got the BNZ Regional Theatre, we've got Clarence Street Theatre, there's, is it Rivoli? And then obviously lots of theatres around the region, but also Meteor. The Meteor has Passion Fruits kicking off this Thursday, and this particular drama won the Adam NZ Award for Best Play, so go check it out.

0: Jono, Ben and Megan on the Hits.
1: Sometimes I haven't been the best wing person backing my wife up. 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
1: You're on the Hits with Blair. We would like to take your rent payments or mortgage payments off your hands for an entire year. You get to keep all that money. It stays in your bank account thanks to One Roof. It's called On the House. Your next chance to get yourself in the draw to win this incredible prize is coming up just after New Sport Weather at 5 with Maddie and PJ. There

0: Out underneath it all, you're on the hits. Why cut off Blair here? Maddie and PJ driving you home from three, and apparently there's a bit of honesty on the show this afternoon with Maddie and PJ, but a bit of fessing up, hey guys. Happy Tuesday.
1: Happy Tuesday.
2: Yes, I saw a video online today of a little brother at his older brother's wedding giving a speech, and after 20 years, he admitted that the older brother was made to take the blame for something that he did. So this afternoon on the show, we wanted to know who copped the blame when they shouldn't have. 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
1: This is the Hits Waikato with Blair. That is me for a Tuesday. I'm going to get out there and get some of that sunshine. I'll see you tomorrow morning from 10 after Jono, Ben and Megan, Matty and PJ. They are next to drive you home for a Tuesday. See you later. Bye.
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13: In this update, the Prime Minister wants answers over a benefit bungle that saw thousands of pensioners miss out on winter energy payments. The Human Rights Commission wants action to address the long-term harms of chemical use in our timber industry. A report's found successive governments failed to adequately support forestry workers who were exposed to PCP. New Defence Minister Paul Goldsmith says it's regrettable he had to cancel a major meeting in Canberra with counterparts from Australia and Japan this week. Goldsmith's taken on the role after Chris Pink was sacked from Cabinet last week. Three people have been rescued uninjured off a Christchurch rooftop after gale force winds sent power lines down onto scaffolding on Ferry Road. Power customers connected to the Unison network in Napier and Hastings will receive $275 this year in dividends from the Hawke's Bay Power Consumers Trust. And that's news. In sport, Former Maroon skipper Cameron Smith's explaining why he's ruled himself out as the next Queensland coach in league's state of origin. He's confirmed he won't be applying. Smith has told Channel 9 the job isn't for him, despite his involvement in 2022 and 23.
0: Thoroughly enjoyed my time there, but there was a reason why I stepped away after that season was because I just couldn't fully commit to the role. And at that point in time, it was assistant coach, not head coach. And nothing in my life at this point in time has changed.
13: The Tall Ferns basketballers have overcome limited preparation to start their pre-Olympic qualifying tournament in style. They've beaten Argentina 57-35 in Mexico. That is sport. I'm Raylene Ramsey. 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
14: The Hits, Waikato weather nice and fine. We've got sou'westerlies and 2 is the overnight low. Tomorrow another beautiful day, fine and sunny with sou'westers and a high of 13. Fine on Thursday with sou'westerlies and 15 degrees.
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15: Hello, welcome into your Tuesday afternoon. Maddie, question. I look different?
16: Yes. And I can't put my finger on it. Something about your face. Something's happened to your face. It's pom-pom. Darker. It's feels like you've gone and done a fake tan or something like that.
15: Paul went to Farmers again in her spare time before the show. I am a sucker for a tester just a bottle. And so it was like the serum drop with a... I thought it was going to be a subtle bronzed glow. I popped it on and it was full blown. Like oompa loompa spray tan level. And I'm in the middle of the shop. I see a couple of people I know and I'm like, this is so bloody awkward. They must be like, does this girl have a life? Like...
16: Can I say, you look like me after 3 weeks on the Fijian island doing Treasure Island. Mud on my face, I'm a little bit
15: Any chance to bring it back to you on bloody CTI. I swear, Matthew McLean. Welcome into your Tuesday. It is dreary and cold and windy around the country, but we're going to have some fun. And up next, Maddie.
16: Yeah, we want to know who copped the blame when they shouldn't have. All makes sense next.
15: This is Panic at the Disco on the Hits.

0: You're on the Hits with Maddie and PJ for your Tuesday afternoon. Hope you're staying warm. It is 3:09.
1: How were you and your siblings growing up? Were you guys, did you have a lot of like argy-bargy as siblings? Or was it different for you because you were the youngest and you were the girl?
0: Well, yes, there was quite the age gap. So, and let me just preface once again, was planned, not a mistake, as everyone loves to tell me. So Sam's 10 years older than me, then Tom's 18 months younger than Sam, and then there's me. So it's like, you know, 8 and 10 years gap between my bros. Yeah. And, you know, when I was growing up, by the time they were at boarding school, or they were not boarding school, but they were at school a lot of the time. And then by the time I was at high school, they were at uni.
1: Yeah.
0: So we were always in quite different phases of life, but we've always been, you know, really tight and unified as a family, like, unit. But in terms of the argy-bargy, not so much, apart from Tom, my middle brother, he definitely, like, I remember they used to play monsters with me and put me in the oven and like all that kind of stuff. I mean, I don't know if they cooked me. Yeah, they'd be like, oh, rum, rum, and they'd put me like salt on me. God, that's quite traumatic.
1: Hang
0: in hindsight.
1: That salt you?
0: Yeah, that's actually probably quite strange, isn't it?
1: They'd put salt on you and then put
0: like,
1: you in the oven.
0: Yeah, and so they'd like capture me, take me into the kitchen. And like salt me up, pop me on. They never properly fit me in the oven, but they put me on the oven door. Just me.
1: That's so good. Siblings, like the sibling dynamic is a fascinating one though, isn't it? My brother and I used to fight all the time. God, we'd fight over everything. Like, literally anything could become a fight between me and my brother.
0: And now, as you guys are older, the friction a lot less.
1: A lot less, although he does still know how to push my buttons. Yeah.
0: They
1: he knows
0: always
1: how to
0: do.
1: Wind me up. But I saw a very funny video today of two brothers. One of them was getting married, and the younger brother was the groom's best man. So, of course, what happens when you're the best man? You give a speech at the wedding, right? So the brother gets up and tells a story. 20 years in the making, because apparently the older brother had a paintball gun when they were growing up and the younger brother really wanted to play one time with the brother and the paintball gun, and the older brother said, no, you're not playing with us. Classic older younger brother situation. And so when the older brother went off into the woods to use the paintball gun, the younger brother decided to get revenge, and he threw some of the paintball pellets at the neighbor's house, and the older brother got blamed for the paintball pellets being thrown
0: classic
1: at the house.
0: Classic Flavia. Classic.
1: 20 years later, the brother finally fesses up at his older brother's wedding that actually it was he who threw the paintball pellets, and the older brother was wild with rage in a funny way.
0: So he didn't even suspect it at the time?
1: Had no idea. And the older brother had gotten into so much trouble and swore black and blue that it wasn't him. And of course, no one believed him because he was the one that had the paintball gun.
0: Yeah, you're the older one as well.
1: Absolutely.
0: You're supposed to be, you know.
1: Responsible.
0: Like,
1: yeah. And so it got me thinking how often this must happen, and it doesn't necessarily have to be in a sibling situation, but someone else copped the blame for your mistake, the blame for someone else's mistake.
0: Yeah. Okay, so maybe it was in an office scenario. Yep. Maybe it was when you were growing up at school. Text us 4487 or get in touch 0800 The Hits. Yes, we can keep you anonymous if that'll make you more confident to tell your story. Who copped the blame when they shouldn't have? Was it someone else or was it you? For your chance to win from our Chemist Warehouse shelf, get in touch on 0800 The Hits. This is Kelly Clarkson.

0: Megan here. Join us tomorrow. No Fashion Week's on at the moment.
1: If you like fashion, well, then you probably won't be attending Ben's costume parade in his hometown of Masterton this Friday.
0: It's been a bit of a hiccup, but we're over that now. It's going to be awesome on Friday, plus the lamest way you injured yourself.
2: You can sprain your ribs. I coughed too hard.
1: That's tomorrow.

0: Morgan Wallen on the hits with Maddie and PJ. It's just gone 19 past three for your Tuesday afternoon. And we wanted to know who copped the blame when they really shouldn't have.
1: Yeah, I saw a very funny video of a brother finally admitting to his older brother 20 years later at the brother's wedding that he was the one that threw the paintball pellets at the neighbour's house. The older brother had got blamed for it at the time, but it was actually the younger brother trying to get revenge.
0: Quite a bold, clever play to do that in that public environment.
1: That's it.
0: You've got the people on your side.
1: Absolutely.
0: So he can't be too mad at you.
1: Totally.
0: And the drinks will be flowing.
1: Exactly.
0: It's quite a good tactic. But 0800 the hits to join the show. Who got the blame that shouldn't have? Danica, welcome to the show.
2: Hi, how are you?
1: Very well.
0: Good. Was it you who got the blame or someone else?
2: It was my sibling. So like many moons ago, when I was a bit younger, my mum worked in a bottle store and she had a wee alcohol cabinet and I used to take a bit here and there, but my sibling used to get the blame for it.
1: That's so brilliant.
2: I was the baby. It was never me.
1: Yeah, the innocent
0: little baby. Of course it was never our little baby, Danica. I would say a lot of people relate with that.
1: There actually was a text that came through to 4487 that said something very similar, saying my older brother got blamed for replacing alcohol with water when it was definitely me and my friends.
0: Yeah, the old water trick, it'll get you. Tracy, hello, how are you?
3: Hello, good thanks, how are you?
1: Good.
0: Very well, all right, tell us, who got the blame?
3: Me, I got the blame for running over the family dog.
1: For what?
0: Sorry.
3: Running over the family dog.
1: Okay, tell how? How did this happen?
3: So it was actually my little cousin that done it, it wasn't me. And we were doing skids in the tanker track in mum's car. And he ran the dog over.
1: Oh my God.
3: I had to take the blame for that one.
1: Was the dog okay?
3: No, it died.
1: Oh, my God.
3: Yeah,
0: so it was one of those ones you probably shouldn't ask that question, Maddie.
1: I know. How and why did you take the blame for it?
3: Oh, because I was the youngest, and he wasn't meant to be driving the car because he was only 14, so I was the youngest that was allowed to drive, and I was bawling my eyes up, so they said, she won't growl you. You're already crying.
0: Oh, you poor thing. Has it come clean in the family since?
3: Some of the family know. Mum doesn't know because she passed away, but we told her at a funeral.
0: Oh, my God.
1: Tracy.
0: Oh, there's layers here, guys. There's layers
1: so
0: to unpack. It's
1: okay.
0: A lot.
1: Thanks, Trace.
3: I'm ready to run the dog over.
0: Oh, God. Have a good afternoon, JC.
1: Some good texts coming through. We'll interrupt that with some text, shall we?
0: Yeah.
1: What about this one? I used to bite my arm and leave deep tooth marks and blame my sister, saying she bit me. She would get into so much trouble. And there's a real theme because someone else said, I was always getting blamed for things my sister did to herself. She would bite her own arm and say, I bit her. What is with
0: what?
1: That?
0: Well, I wasn't doing that.
1: No.
0: I think. Maria, what about you?
4: Twin sister, she was about 7 at the time, threw a flute in the lounge and smashed a big glass window.
1: Yep.
4: And we were so scared that she just blamed my little 2-year-old sister who couldn't talk.
0: That's a good move.
4: And about 20 years later, we confessed to mum that it was Gina.
1: That's amazing. Because did your mum truly believe that it was the 2-year-old that had picked up the flute
4: crazy.
1: And biffed
4: it? She was a Terminator. Yeah. It was totally believable.
0: Again, a good play because the toddler can't defend itself. So you're like, mum!
1: That
0: she can't talk.
1: Is so good. I love that. Well done.
0: Oh, Maria, we're going to send you out something from our Chemist Warehouse shelf. Have an awesome Tuesday.
4: Bye.
0: Well, I've started saying have an awesome night, have an awesome Tuesday, have an awesome day.
1: It's okay. We want people to have an awesome day.
0: Do you know I used to be able to play this song on the piano?
1: Oh, here we go.
0: It was My Other Clocks by Coldplay. This is Joan Osborne, one of us on

0: It's Harry Styles on the hits with Maddie and PJ for your Tuesday afternoon. Producer Sarah, welcome into the studio.
1: Hi.
2: Yeah, we've got to talk. We have to talk.
0: Will we call this an intervention?
2: I think it's an absolute intervention because I'm so disappointed in you.
1: Oh my God, I feel like I'm getting in trouble.
2: I am so disappointed in you.
0: So to pull the curtains back, we work in a media company, and under that umbrella, there are a number of stations. We have what we like to call our sister station. They'd probably call us the uncle or auntie station.
2: Yeah. Grandpa.
0: ZM, they are just across us in the corridor. And the host of The Drive Show, Clint, was going around the office yesterday asking random people who they think would be a great person to play James Bond.
2: And this is what producer Sarah said.
3: Sarah, who would your dream James Bond be?
1: Probably going to get cancelled for this, but James Franco.
3: That is rogue.
4: The worst answer I have.
1: He's hot.
4: Get out.
1: What? He wanted my opinion.
4: Leave it right now. I'm so disappointed in you.
2: Can I say 24 hours later, I'm even more disappointed in you than I was at the time?
1: So we had that play on ZM, and now that's played on the hits. Really? Did it have to play to the whole country twice?
2: It makes me so. You have no idea how mad it makes me that was your answer when asked who should play James Bond.
1: Can I explain myself? Is that why you've called me in?
2: I would love for you to explain yourself, but I'm going to say right here, right now, there is no answer you can give that will satisfy me.
1: Well, then wrap this segment up.
2: What is your answer?
1: Okay,
2: explain yourself.
1: There's a couple of reasons. One, I was under pressure. I wasn't expecting that question. I don't do too well with, like, who would you have your last meal with? Like, I'm not very good at, like, thinking of something creative for those questions. Second of all, obviously, the James in James Bond made me think of my favourite actor from Freaks and Geeks, where he was hot, James Franco.
0: Okay, that does it. I get the association. I get the name association. I'm gonna give you a little bit of leeway there. Yeah.
1: And I don't know James Bond well, so I don't know.
2: You don't need to. You don't need to know James Bond well to know that James Franco would make a terrible James Bond.
1: But
2: he's not British. He's not British.
1: I never really thought about the fact that James Bond was British. He just seems like a normal. I don't judge.
0: He's an agent. He's a secret agent. He needs to be like schmick and like slick and onto it, suave.
2: Mysterious.
0: I feel like James Bond is just getting stoned.
2: Yeah, he's a little stoner boy.
1: Okay, what about like Charlie Puth or something?
2: Charlie Puth.
1: He's like
2: Charlie Puth.
1: Suave.
2: Charlie.
1: He's cute, attractive.
0: That's like saying. I don't know. It's like saying Jack Black.
2: It is exactly like saying Jack Black.
0: Bond,
2: you
0: do you know
2: may
0: what I mean?
2: As well. You may as well have said
0: Adam
2: Jack Black.
0: Sandler.
1: Can someone back me up? Please?
2: No one is going to back you up.
0: No one.
2: 4487, is James Franco the worst suggestion for a James Bond you have ever heard?
0: Or is there anyone out there who supports Sarah with
1: please,
0: her decision? Come forward and show yourselves on the text machine. 4487.
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8: I had a little bit of a confrontation with my Uber driver the other day. 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

0: Martin Garrix in Sharon. It's Repeat It on the Hits with Maddie and PJ, 3:45. And your texts are streaming through regarding producer Sarah's very rogue call saying that James Franco would make a good James Bond. Honestly, any messages of defence, welcome, because there haven't been any come through.
1: And there won't be any, because it is literally the worst suggestion for a James Bond I have ever heard.
0: But keep your suggestions or defence coming through to 4487.
1: Maybe I'm in a sassy mood. Because
0: I think you are, babes. I feel like you've got built up testosterone. Would we say testosterone?
1: So I'm in an Uber the other day and I'm heading home and we are in A, on the motorway, then B, just off the motorway but still in like a fast moving traffic area. So we're talking an 80k zone.
0: Yeah.
1: My Uber driver, I'm thinking to myself, God, this is taking a long time. And it felt laboured and slow. And then I look at the speedometer. Paige, this guy's going 50 in an 80 zone.
0: Now, the 80 zone is a tricky one. It's one I find it's like that in-between one, right, where I think often sometimes people aren't actually sure what the speed zone is, so they just play it safe, and they'll go for, okay, well, is it 50, is it 60, is it 80? I'm going to play it safe here and just go 50.
1: I thought the same thing, and then I noticed that we did go past another sign that reminded him that it was an 80k zone, and still
0: you
1: he continued to go 50.
0: You were such a Mr. Noddle. I would hate to have you as an Uber passenger.
1: I was nice about it, but I thought to myself, I can say nothing and just sit here steaming over the fact that we're going 50 in an 80 zone, or I can just speak up and let the guy know that he's going slow, he's driving slower than the speed limit. And I'm not expecting even 70. If he was going 70, I would have accepted that, 10 k's below the speed limit. But 50 and
0: this
1: an 80.
0: This is 30. That's 30 k's. And actually, you know, that is kind of risky. That it becomes dangerous too, right, when it's
1: yeah,
0: that much
1: so
0: slower.
1: I was doing a public service. Would you say? Is that fair to say?
0: It depends on how you delivered it, because I can imagine you aren't always super subtle when you're in a rush, and I can imagine you would be like, do you know that you're going 50 in an 80k? Like, I can imagine the delivery could have been quite blunt.
1: I feel like I was nice about it. But I did speak up and say something about the fact that he was going slow. And then I relayed the story to the two of you, you and producer Sarah, and both of you said that you would not have said anything to the Uber driver.
0: Oh, I just feel like that's literal backseat driving and they're kind of doing their job. Sure, if I was like really upset, I would leave a review and maybe... Now that I'm with you in the story, it is 30 k's under 80. That's actually quite substantial. And I actually would speak up.
1: I did say something to him and then he tried to argue with me that it wasn't an 80 k zone. And I had to say to him, no, I drive this road every day. I know for a fact
0: so
1: that it's 80.
0: Painful. Okay, well, what would you do in that situation? Let's see if we can get anyone backing you up. And actually, now that I've heard the story and I'm in it, I kind of back you up too. 30 k's is a lot to be under the speed limit. Would you say something to the Uber driver? Or would you leave a review? Or would you just zip it and do nothing in the situation? Beyonce and Jay-Z, this is Crazy in Love on the Hits.

0: AZ, you're on the Hits with Maddie and PJ, coming up to 4 o'clock, which means in just over an hour, your next chance to go in the drawer to have your rent or mortgage paid for one whole year. That is all thanks to One Roof. We're doing our On the House competition and that cuticle coming up after 5 o'clock.
1: In the meantime.
0: Sassy McLean.
1: I was telling you about an Uber. Is this part and parcel of getting older? Your BS filter is just shorter and shorter.
0: I think your gripes increase a lot. Like even today, I was just waiting at the pedestrian crossing and two guys went past on their bicycle. And I was like, hang on, why are you, that's not for you. And then I looked it up. That's not what that's for.
1: Yeah.
0: It's just for pedestrians. Oh my God, listen to us.
1: I know.
0: I never used to care about these things.
1: No, don't sweat the small stuff. But I was sweating, I've got to tell you, in the backseat of the Uber the other day when the guy was driving 50 in an 80K zone. And yes, I said something to him.
0: I think you were totally right. I was thinking, okay, so it's 70, 75 in an 80 zone. You don't say anything because it's just under. But this is 30Ks. That's actually a hazard.
1: That's it. So I spoke up and I said something in a nice way. I wasn't a dick about it, but I just said to him, hey mate, it's 80. It's 80Ks here. You can speed up a little bit.
0: And then he tried to start up an argument.
1: He said, are you sure? And I was like, yes, I drive this road every day. He's like, he said, but my maps is telling me that it's 50. And I was like, no, it's 80.
0: Maps does do that. It is conflicting, but I tell you what, a lot of people backing you up. I'm with you, Maddie. Definitely say something that's too slow, and slow drivers cause as many crashes as fast drivers because everyone gets annoyed behind them and then pulls risky passing manoeuvres.
1: Yeah, Wendy, you can legally be fined for going that slow under the speed limit. It's a hazard, especially at night. I would say something.
0: Yep, Kayla, I too would have said something, and depending on his response, leave a review as well.
1: And then just this one, tell the blonker driving to get his act together, pull finger and get a move on. That's honestly, see? I'm fine. 5 years away from saying that to the guy.
0: I think 5 years is a stretch. I reckon 5 months at this rate. Hey, look, we are coming up to 4 o'clock, and after four, our group therapy is back with a bit of a baby naming dilemma. We'll go there in the next 15 on the Hits. We're five away from four.
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4: 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Gets busy along River approaching the Fairfield Bridge as well. Peachgrove Road, heavy northbound Wilson to Te Aroha, then again from Bailey to Boundary. Waitere Drive, heavy westbound as you approach River. Slow run northbound cars to Gordonton. Thomas Road, heavy heading east from Alconbury to the roundabout. Download the free iHeart app to get the best podcasts from here and around the world. That's traffic.
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13: In this update, New Zealand's population growth is continuing to slow, with the latest stats recording our lowest increase since World War II. The New Zealand Principals Federation wants an independent council covering early childhood to secondary school to oversee major curriculum reforms. Prime Minister Chris Luxon says pulling out of a defence meeting with Australia and Japan shouldn't be catastrophised. Paul Goldsmith wasn't able to change his schedule on short notice after picking up the defence portfolio less than a week ago. A Christchurch couple has won a nine-month battle with Kmart after PlaySand bought for their children was found to contain asbestos. The disputes tribunals ordered Kmart to pay Al Crisp and David Dingwall more than $15,000. Mercury Energy has announced annual net profit of $321 million, up from just $1 million last year, thanks to favourable hydro conditions and renewable power generation. In sport, lock Patrick Tuipulotu is refusing to label the All Blacks underdogs in their four-test series against the Springboks. The All Blacks have only won one of their last six against the two-time reigning world champions. But Tuipulotu, who didn't play in any of those matches, doesn't agree they're outsiders.
14: No, it doesn't feel like we're underdogs. It does feel like the two best teams are going head-to-head at the moment and we're trying to fight for that number one spot. World Cups aside, that feels like a final for us.
13: Isaac Hutchinson's back in contention for Canterbury as they welcome Northland for Thursday night's Ranfurly Shield defence. The wing fullback tore the MCL in his left knee during the Chiefs' Super Rugby Pacific semi-final win over the Crusaders. That is sport. I'm Raylene Ramsey. 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
15: The Hits Waikato weather nice and fine. We've got southwesterlies and 2 is the overnight low. Tomorrow another beautiful day, fine and sunny with southwesters and a high of 13. Fine on Thursday with southwesterlies and 15 degrees.
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0: So producer Sarah has been tainting the show name, going live and rogue on other radio stations after being interviewed saying, who do you think would be the best James Bond? Sarah said James Franco.
1: Which is just the worst suggestion I've literally ever heard in my life. And I'm not having it. I'm not standing for it on this show.
0: So we got you to, well, A, defender, possibly. Not much of that coming through on the text. But give us your suggestions. Someone said Henry Cavill. Yes, that is a great idea.
1: Yeah. Someone said, hear me out, Harry Styles. Look, I'll take Harry Styles. Far better than James Franco, that's for sure.
0: He's got the riz. He could be kind of mysterious, possibly.
1: Yeah.
0: More so than Frank.
1: Duncan texted, no one is backing you up. Sorry, Sarah. Just throw Seth Rogen in there as a good James Bond while we're at it.
0: Poor Sarah, we do love you. But keep your suggestions coming through to 4487. Coming up next on the show, our group therapy returns. And it's a baby naming drama.
1: Yeah, what happens when a loved one passes away and someone suggests naming the baby after that loved one, but the name ain't it?
0: We'll go there next after Noah Kahan and Julia Michaels on the Hits.
9: Taking it slowly, I'm afraid to be lonely. Nobody told me it's harder than I thought to tell the truth. It's gonna leave you in pieces.

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2: Maddie and PJ's group therapy.
0: Problem shared, problem halved, my friends. So don't be shy. You can change your name. Send in the dilemma that you're currently facing. Whether it's big or small, we will do our best to unpack it, Maddie and I. Particularly, we'll definitely put our best foot forward. But then we're going to throw it out to you, and you can weigh in on 0800 The Hits.
3: Every once in a while, I feel like we nail it with the advice, but often we have to turn to other people.
0: I'm notorious for being wishy-washy, yeah. And my arm can be pulled real quick.
3: Can I say it's also so easy to offer up advice, but then you just think to yourself, would I actually do that if I was the person?
0: And, exactly. Yeah. This is an interesting one this week. Hi, guys. I'm due to have our baby boy in September, and my husband and I are obviously so excited to meet him. Unfortunately, we lost my father-in-law about 6 months ago. It was devastating for the whole family, and especially for my husband, who was incredibly close to his dad. Now that we're getting closer to meeting our little boy, my husband has decided he wants to honour his dad by naming our son after him, which in principle I completely understand. I actually think it's a really lovely idea, except my father-in-law's name was Nigel.
3: I'm sorry.
0: And I cannot have a baby called... You're right, it's kind of hard to not laugh.
3: I know.
0: I cannot have a baby called Nigel. I know some people will say it's just a name and you'll grow into it, but I just can't picture calling out Nigel at the playground or putting Nigel on a little school uniform. Or introducing our newborn as Nigel. I suggested we use Nigel as his middle name. That way we're still honouring his dad, but we get to choose a first name we both actually love. My husband is completely against this. He says his dad deserves to have his name carried on as his grandson's first name, and that using it as a middle name doesn't feel like the same tribute. I feel terrible because I absolutely want to honour his dad. I just don't think that means I have to agree to a first name I really, really dislike. And we're running out of time because this baby is coming in September. Am I being unreasonable? No, you're not. No. It's your baby.
3: You're
0: and marriage is all about compromise. Yeah. And I think the middle name is a really fair suggestion. The other thing I would say, is there a name that kind of reflects Nigel? Is there some other kind of thing that could be like a shortened version, maybe like Noni. Okay, that's a really bad example.
3: No, you know, no mates Noni. Is more apt.
0: Matthew, do you know what I mean? Like, is there something that could symbolise it without actually being Nigel?
3: What, are you thinking of putting like a little French accent on it, like Nigel or something?
0: Cute. Cultured.
3: The thing about it, you're so right. She's not at all being unreasonable or selfish.
0: Nah.
3: This is not just for you. Let me be clear. It is cruel in 2026. And no offense to any adults called Nigel, but I think in 2026 it is a little cruel to send a baby into the world and call him Nigel.
0: I just think middle name, surely you can meet him there. I think that's beautiful.
3: Absolutely.
0: You're still honouring.
3: Yes.
0: You're still honouring, but you know, a first name is a big deal,
3: yes.
0: And it needs to be something you're both comfortable with.
3: So
0: 0800 The Hits. Have you been in a similar situation, and do you have advice for this woman on what she should do? Is there a way that you could play it with a partner that, you know, you could get another name across the line?
3: Yeah.
0: Or any other suggestions? Please get in touch, 0800 The Hits. For our group therapy this week, I will come back with your thoughts, with your chance to win from our Chemist Warehouse shelf, next after Pink on The Hits.

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1: Sometimes I haven't been the best wing person backing my wife up. One of my daughters, she'd been at the gym and she was wearing socks and slides. And my wife's like, the lady who worked at the gym said it was illegal. And that's where I went, illegal?
2: You're like, oh, this is one of those moments where I'm meant to back you up.
0: Back tomorrow on the hits.

0: It's Benson Boone on the hits with Maddie and PJ. 21 past four on the air. 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
1: Maddie and PJ's group therapy.
0: All right, someone got in touch with us this week. I'm due to have our baby boy next month, and my husband wants to name him after his late dad. The problem is his dad was called Nigel, and I absolutely cannot have a baby called Nigel. I've suggested it as a middle name, but my husband wants it as the first name. Am I being selfish? No, you're not being selfish. No. I personally think middle name is such a brilliant compromise.
2: I think so too, and isn't that what marriage is all about?
0: Yeah.
2: Christina's texted in to 4487 and said, guys, my husband is called Nigel and he absolutely hates it. It is your baby too, mama. Stay firm on this one.
0: Yeah, yeah. It's your baby too, mama. Look, you're still honouring the father-in-law.
2: Absolutely.
0: And I think, Odette, look, you've called through 0800 The Hits. What are your thoughts? Hello, Odette.
3: Hi.
2: Hi.
0: Hi.
3: Happy birthday for the 13th.
0: Oh, thank you, Odette. It's good memory.
3: Like it's a month of
2: no,
3: the month.
2: You, oh, my God.
0: I like
2: you've made a day. You've made a day, Odette.
3: So my thoughts are there's absolutely nothing wrong with having Nigel as the first name. Baby can always go by second name.
2: I know, I do get that. But then isn't that just defeating the purpose? Why not then just give the baby Nigel as a second name if you're not going to call it Nigel anyway?
3: But many people don't go by their first name.
2: Yeah.
0: Yeah. I did think about that. I know a few people that do go by their second name. And I guess if that's what's going
3: to
0: make
3: mom
0: your...
3: needs to come up with an even more horrendous first or second name to her dad.
2: Someone did say
0: you could go Legion, which is Nigel backwards. It just sounds like legume.
2: Yeah. Anne said, could the mother pick the middle name and when the boy is old enough, he can choose which name he'll be known as?
0: See, that's quite a sweet compromise.
2: Yeah, absolutely.
0: It does run the risk that Nigel will win, though.
2: Yeah, the baby's like, I actually quite like Nigel.
0: Alison, welcome, and you've been in a similar situation.
4: Yes, I was pregnant with our twins, and my eldest son was 15 months old when my husband unexpectedly passed away. And at the funeral, my brother-in-law got up, and he said, I'm sure Alison's going to call one of the twins Gary after my husband. So there was a huge funeral, someone so young. So as you can imagine, I felt this responsibility to call him by his father's name. I just couldn't do it. It just hurt every time. He wasn't my husband. The Kerry I knew. So we started calling him by his second name, which is Jack, which he really, really suits that name.
2: Yeah.
4: And but he says it gets a bit annoying sometimes. Like he'll be somewhere, like all legal documents are in that first name, and if you're at the doctors, he says they'll call out, Kerry, and he'll go, and it takes him a while to click, oh, that's me.
0: True. That is the downside of if you do switch the names round.
4: Yeah, but I've got a new little grandson, and my son has called his second name is his papa's name.
2: Yeah.
0: Oh, that's sweet.
2: Yeah, I think that's a great compromise.
0: Yeah. But it's interesting when she says it, you know, it could bring up pain every time thinking of the person who's actually passed away. Look, let's quickly wrap it up with Mel on 0800 The Hit. So Mel, what's your thoughts?
5: Happy birthday, by the way.
2: Oh, we're not doing this.
0: What do you reckon, Mel?
5: I was in a similar situation, so not the same, similar, and we both agreed eventually that the kids should have their own name, something unique to them, and because I'm married and my kids were going to have my husband's name, that covered that part, right? So his family name was going to be carried on, and then the daughters, I just chose the grandparents' names as their middle names.
2: Yeah.
5: It was a compromise. Something from them, something from me, and something all their own.
2: I think that's the best way around it. I think that is that's the ultimate advice, is compromise, stand firm, do not call your baby Nigel.
0: That should be it. If you don't want to call your baby Nigel, you don't have to call your baby Nigel.
2: Yeah.
0: There are plenty of options that you can explore that still honour Nigel without Nigel necessarily being the official first name. Okay? Thank you for weighing in on this week's group therapy. This is Michael Jackson on The Hits with Maddie and PJ.

0: Rose, Mr. Know-It-All on the Hats with Maddie and PJ. Just regarding the group therapy before, there's still some texts that we didn't get to read out. Brilliant one from, actually, maybe I won't say her name just in case, but she said, Mama, fill in the birth certificate with Nigel as middle name. Oops, post-baby brain, my bad. It worked for me. The old baby brain.
1: I wonder how many times that's happened, that someone has just, the parents have had an argument about the name, they can't agree, and then one of them has just been, right, I'm going to fill in the birth certificate and bugger you.
0: Screw you.
1: Yeah.
0: Sorry, that was quite harsh, actually. Hey, question.
1: Yes.
0: So I just sort of had a bit of a realisation the other day. I was like, oh, does it look like I'm clutching at straws? How long do we think we can use our wedding pictures for profile pictures on social media?
1: I get a hard time from my friend Vaughan all the time because any opportunity I have, like birthdays, anniversaries, whatever it is, I'll roll them out.
0: Which is fine, I think, because you do that for, you know, if it's your mum Tracy's birthday, you'll wheel out a few beautiful photos. Yep. That's great. But your profile picture, actually, oh my God, what is your profile picture?
1: Mine's a photo of me in the studio here, actually. Someone took a really nice photo.
0: Didn't you
1: of me.
0: Have, did you ever have a celebrity island one as your profile picture?
1: Inevitably, I did.
0: Well, you would have. Yeah. When you're on the island and it's right at the end. Yeah. And you're just... So I've had my wedding one now for a few years, and because we got married in 2024, and I just had this thought, I was like, when is the time that you move on from that as your main picky? Because, you know, I don't look like that all the time. It was a while back. Do we need to do a refresh? And how often do we want to top it up?
1: Here's the thing. Profile pictures, you are always putting your best foot forward. Like, you're definitely always choosing a photo where you look really good. And dare I say it, on your wedding day with professional hair and makeup, you are arguably looking the best you'll ever look.
0: So what you're saying is it's all downhill for me.
1: No, all I'm saying is there's nothing wrong with putting your best foot forward.
0: Okay, but that does say to people that I haven't looked this good since then. So what if 20 years rolls around and it's like, nope, still haven't looked better.
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8: Nightly roadworks continues on Mill Street between Ulster and Tristram. Victoria Street is quite heavy both ways as you approach the Fairfield Bridge. Moderate to heavy along River approaching the bridge as well. Waitadere Drive, light to moderate heading east from Te Rapa Road to the Pukete Bridge. Hukunui, moderate to heavy northbound Conries through to Waitadere Drive. Heavy occur close to Thomas Road. For more info, visit hamilton.govt.nz/roadworks. I'm Joe Wickens for Time Saver Traffic.
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0: Oh, yeah, we are nearly through your Tuesday. 22 minutes away from 5.
1: And we have 4 tickets up for grabs for Symphony Festival. I'll be there. PJ says she'll be there. Do you want to be there? All you got to do is answer those 10 quiz questions in 60 seconds with our Alpha Quiz.
0: Cue to Call is coming up right after 21 Pilots. It's Stressed Out on the Hits.

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2: We have got your chance to win 4 tickets to the Mānuka Fuel Symphony Festival in Auckland. If you can get 10 quiz questions in 60 seconds, the tickets are all yours. Tara, you're a bit of a you're a bit of an underdog with this. You, when you play along at home, what are you getting usually?
3: Yeah, I usually get sort of 7 to 9, depending on how many geography questions there are.
4: We like the sound of that, Tara, because all you need to do is get one more and you get 10 out of 10. Have you ever been to Symphony?
3: I have, actually, yeah. They're amazing.
4: Oh, God, it's so good. So good.
2: All right, let's make this happen for you, Tara. All of your answers today need to begin with the letter V for violet or violin, okay?
3: Okay.
2: 60 seconds on the clock. Your time starts now.
4: Which mount eruption buried Pompeii?
3: Vesuvius.
4: Which band released the song We Like to Party?
3: Venga Boys.
4: What is the capital city of Austria?
3: Pass.
4: Which sport is played by two teams hitting a ball over a net?
3: Volleyball.
4: Which actor played Aragorn in The Lord of the Rings?
3: Oh, pass.
4: Which meat comes from deer?
3: Venison.
4: Which tiny independent city-state is surrounded by Rome? Which mystery drama TV series from 2004 does Kirsten Bell star in?
3: Oh, Veronica Mars.
4: Which city hosted the 2010 Winter Olympics?
3: Pass.
4: Which fictional alien race is Spock a member of?
3: Oh, the Vulcan.
4: What is the capital city of Austria? Which actor played Aragorn in The Lord of the Rings?
3: Virgo. Somebody rather.
4: Which tiny independent city state is...
3: too many geography questions.
4: There were a lot.
2: The geography really does get you, doesn't it?
4: As soon as you said I don't do well with the geography, I looked at the quiz and I thought, oh no. Hey, but you did really well. Well done.
2: Yeah, you did.
4: Yeah.
2: All right, let's go through your answers.
4: Okay, the Mount eruption that buried Pompeii.
2: Vesuvius. Well done.
4: The band that released the song We Like to Party.
2: Venga Boys.
4: The capital city of Austria.
2: Vienna.
3: Of course it is.
4: The sport played by two teams hitting a ball over a net.
2: Volleyball. Well done.
4: The actor that played Aragorn.
2: Oh, you were nearly onto it. Viggo Mortensen.
3: Yeah. I needed my kids to help me with that one.
4: The meat that comes from deer.
2: Venison. Well done.
4: The independent city-state surrounded by Rome.
2: Vatican City.
4: The mystery drama series starring Kirsten Bell.
2: Veronica Mars, well done.
4: The city that hosted the 2010 Winter Olympics.
2: Vancouver.
4: And the fictional alien race from Star Trek.
2: Vulcan, well done. That means you got 6 out of 10, Tara.
4: Hey, no, great effort, well done. And if there weren't those pesky geography questions...
2: You would have been all over it, Tara, had your name on it. But call back next time.
3: I need to go study up. Yeah, thank you so much.
4: Thank you.
2: Thank you so much for playing, and that means those 4 Symphony tickets still up for grabs when Alpha Quiz returns tomorrow morning at 7:45 with Ricky. 10 quiz questions, and you could be off to Symphony. We are 12 minutes away from 5. This is the Veronicas on the Hits.

0: summer. Drex Project on the hits with Maddie and PJ. So a couple of weeks ago, we decided to compile the top five rom-com films of all time. Well, Maddie did, actually. You came to the table. And what was your number one here?
1: Notting Hill.
0: Notting Hill, that's right. An absolute classic. So I said, well, maybe I should start doing a bit of work on the show. Came up with my top five of teen dramas, because if there's one genre I'm passionate about, I don't know what this says about my personality, I love a teen drama. And I put The OC in at number one. It is my classic of all time. I have watched it God knows how many times. It just never gets old to me. From the music to the comedy to the characters. Yeah, some of the acting's kind of bad when you watch it back, but I don't care, because then you notice new things which pop up. It is iconic, and that was my number one.
1: Well,
0: and you can go check out the top five on our Instagram and Facebook page, The Hits Drive with Maddie and PJ, because not everyone's thrilled about it.
1: No, there's actually quite a few people that disagree with you. Well, certainly think that you missed a couple of key ones. I actually got an Instagram message from our colleague Al, who said, I cannot believe PJ did not put Veronica Mars. The lack of Veronica Mars has me fuming.
0: Yeah, and also One Tree Hill.
1: One Tree Hill.
0: A lot of people say, now, to my defense, I've never seen it. And also Friday Night Lights. I've heard that's really good. So, guys, I can't comment on things I haven't seen.
1: No, but One Tree Hill really stood out as the one that you were missing. So go and see the full list on our Instagram and Facebook page.
0: All right, coming up next, we could be paying your mortgage or rent for one whole year. That cute call for On The House. Next, On The Hits.
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4: Saddle up. Noel Leeming's Big Deal Anniversary Tour is on. Victoria Street slows down both ways as you approach the Fairfield Bridge. Boundary, heavy heading east from Heffy Terrace to Peachgrove. Wainere Drive is moderate to heavy from Te Rapa Road to the Pukete Bridge. Moderate westbound approaching River Road, quite heavy northbound towards Gordonton. Over to Normandy Ave, heavy northbound from Beattie to Cobham Drive. Noel Leeming's Anniversary Tour has $150,000 worth of prizes. That's traffic.
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19: In this update, a condition impacting 1 in 10 women and girls in New Zealand will soon no longer need surgery for a diagnosis. New endometriosis guidelines coming into force in middle of next year allow GPs to diagnose based on family history, symptoms and an exam rather than an invasive operation. Deputy Prime Minister says it's not good the government's busiest minister will miss a key meeting, but it's not his fault. National's Paul Goldsmith picked up the defence portfolio after Chris Pink was sacked last week, now putting him in charge of 10 departments. The Human Rights Commission says forestry workers affected by the dangerous chemical PCP deserve better. The Commission wants a national inquiry, better ACC access for workers and a redress system. The Early Childhood Council says ACT's plan to strengthen vetting for people working with children will need to work better than the system it's inspired by. That's news. In sport, Patrick Tuipulotu has underlined what it takes to beat the Springboks as the All Blacks prepare to face them 4 weeks running. The veteran lock has a 5-win, 2-loss record against South Africa but hasn't faced them for 5 years. He says he knows the margins are finite.
20: Sometimes around set piece, could be pinned down in a corner, trying to maul us and get a winning try. So a lot of those come down to those mental decisions in the last few minutes where the game's on the line.
19: And Chiefs outside back Isaac Hutchinson's fit again for Canterbury as they welcome Northland for Thursday night's Ranfurly Shield defence. Silver Ferns captain Karen Berger admits the uncertainty around our domestic competition next year contributed to her re-signing across the ditch. Saddle up and shop Noel Leeming's anniversary sale now for big deals, daily clues and winning wheel prizes. 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
21: The Hits, Waikato weather nice and fine. We've got sou'westerlies and 2 is the overnight low. Tomorrow another beautiful day, fine and sunny with sou'westers and a high of 13. Fine on Thursday with sou'westerlies and 15 degrees.
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0: Ah, you made it to the end of Tuesday. And earlier in the show we were talking about how long is too long to hang on to your wedding pictures for a profile picture on social media. Because I'm a couple of years deep into marriage and I'm still rocking it.
1: 2 years is fine. I mean, I've still... Okay. We got married nearly 4 and my my wedding photo is still my screensaver backdrop.
0: Yeah.
1: It's been a lot of money
0: so
1: on them.
0: Good.
1: Yeah, that's it. James said, here's my take on the profile picture. It's yours. You make the rules. Screw what everyone else thinks.
0: True. Stephanie said, my friend who's divorced still uses her wedding photo as a profile picture. Which is like, do you deliberately cut them out and just have you looking phenomenal?
1: Yeah, you have a solo. Sweet. You have a solo. That's fine.
0: Yeah.
1: Yeah. You got your makeup.
0: Power to you.
1: Yeah.
0: Exactly. Hey, coming up next on the show, imagine not having to pay your rent or mortgage for one whole year. That could be a reality for you. All thanks to our On the House with One Roof. That cuticle is coming up after the glorious Harry. Harry Styles. This is Falling on the Hits with Maddie and PJ.

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0: Alex Warren, there's Fever Dream on the Hits with Maddie and PJ. It's just gone 11 past five.
1: The Hits on the House with One Roof Property.
0: House hunting is made easier with the One Roof app. Find a home you'll love today. And all thanks to One Roof, we are giving you the chance to have a mortgage or rent-free year. That is right. 52 weeks of no payments towards your house, maybe towards savings, maybe towards a holiday, maybe towards your renos. Could be towards so many things.
2: It would actually be a game changer.
0: Well, I haven't asked you, Maddie. What would you, like, if you think, okay, don't have to pay that for 1 year, what would you do?
2: Well, we've actually just been invited to an overseas wedding next year.
0: Ooh, expensive.
2: That at the moment feels a little bit out of our league, but maybe we would actually be able to commit and go and do something like that.
0: Oh, okay. Yeah, and that's the thing. So many people have just been having to put themselves on the back burner. So finally being able to do something for you. Angela, hello, welcome.
3: Kia ora.
2: Hi, Angela.
0: Happy Tuesday. Hi. Tell us about your situation.
3: Well, my partner and I, we live in the beautiful township of Oamaru. And,
0: oh, shout out.
3: Yeah. I'm about 6 months into a new business. So just getting something like this would take a massive financial pressure off.
2: Yeah. Wow.
3: It would be a game changer for us.
2: Yeah. So would you be able to like kind of just breathe a little bit into the new business, do you reckon?
3: Yeah, and I think then the focus would be more on the business rather than where the next paycheck's coming from.
0: Yeah,
2: totally.
3: To keep the roof over our head. So it would be a real game changer. Yeah, it would be huge.
0: Love that. Angela, do you want to give, like, is your business the kind that you want to give a shout out on air? I feel like, well, you're here, let's give it a plug, or is it not quite up and running?
3: Oh, no, 100% I'm up and running. I am at-home travel broker under the branding name Destination by Design. I just heard Maddie talking about his wedding trip overseas, so give me a shout, Maddie.
2: Oh, let's talk. Oi! Let's talk off here, Angela.
0: His
2: love that.
0: People will talk to your people, Ange.
3: Yeah, my people talk to your people.
2: Yeah, I love
3: we
2: that.
3: We can do something.
0: Angela, hey, all the best with the business and all the
3: Thanks
0: best with
3: much.
0: On the house, because you, my friend, are officially in the draw.
3: Woohoo! That's awesome. Thanks, team.
2: So welcome.
0: Hey, have an awesome night and another chance to get in the drawer. Back tomorrow with Brecky at 8 o'clock. Listen out for the cuticle when it plays. 0800 The Hits. You've got to be in it to win it. This is Counting Crows and Vanessa Carlton on The Hits.

0: Hey, Jono, Ben and Megan here. Join us tomorrow. I know Fashion Week's on at the moment.
1: If you like fashion, well, then you probably won't be attending Ben's costume parade in his hometown of Masterton this Friday.
0: It's been a bit of a hiccup, but we're over that now. It's going to be awesome on Friday, plus the lamest way you injured yourself.
2: You can sprain your ribs. I coughed too hard.
1: That's tomorrow.

0: LAB, take it away on the hats with Maddie and PJ. It's 21 past five on the year. 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
1: When you're online, you often see the cool kids doing what we call trends. You know, there's always a trend that people are doing on social media.
0: Can I say I used to always feel left out because I don't have the talk. It's just one more thing. But now that, you know, Instagram is a lot more TikTok-y, I do feel like I'm more across the trends these days.
1: Yeah. Yeah, you're maybe just a few weeks later to the party than people.
0: Few weeks slash few months, yeah. But they eventually get to me.
1: Well, the latest one that I've been seeing is people texting their partners to ask them the question, send me a list of reasons why I couldn't go to war.
0: Okay.
1: So the scenario obviously being, imagine if you were called up to go to war, why would it be a disaster if you ended up, if you specifically ended up going?
0: Well, in my head, I can think of a number of things.
1: So can I. I'll read you some of the messages that have come through from the trend. So this one woman asked her husband, send me a list of 10 reasons why I can't go to war. The husband wrote back and said, number one, you can't wake up before 9 a.m. Number two, you don't like being told what to do. Number three, when people yell at you, you swing on them. Number four, you can't sleep without 20 blankets at night and you can't carry 20 blankets in the field.
0: Yeah, that's going to be a problem.
1: Someone else asked their husband the exact same thing, and their number one reason was there's no Starbucks in the war.
0: Oh, God, I'm so nervous because I know that our husbands have sent in voice messages regarding us.
1: Yep.
0: And why we would be terrible at war. Now, can I just preface, because I haven't heard the audio from my husband, BJ. He is at home recovering from a hernia. He's a bit more savage than usual.
1: Right.
0: He's taking a few pain meds. So, look, he just might be a little more blunt this evening.
1: What would you like to hear, BJ's five reasons why you couldn't go to war?
0: Oh, God.
1: Here we go.
2: Five reasons why I wouldn't go to war with Polly. First reason would be that she would have to touch all four corners of the lifeboat before she disembarked. Second would be that she would probably fall off the boat because she's so clumsy getting off it. Third reason, she would probably have some sort of allergic reaction to the camouflage face paint. Fourth reason, rationing of the food would be bugging after day one. Fifth reason, she's not typically the best at following orders.
0: I beg your pardon. Falling off the boat, having a rash to camo paint.
1: I mean, those are actually, as far as I know you, all very fair.
0: Yeah, he's actually pretty accurate. Yeah. Yeah, that was actually nicer than I thought he was going to be.
1: So we also put the call out for my husband, Ryan, to send his back as well. This is what he said about me.
3: Okay, so he's very bad at listening to and then following instructions. Even our PT has to repeat a workout like multiple times. He'd be dangerously cocky going in. He'd be channeling his Celebrity Treasure Island win and assume he was basically built for this. But I think it's important we remember that he won Celebrity Treasure Island on his second attempt. He gets disproportionately frustrated by the smallest inconvenience. It wouldn't be the war that got him. It would be something like a buckle on his backpack that kept popping open. He would need far too much praise for completing very basic military tasks.
1: Outrageous.
0: Oh my God, it's like they've been like building up with all of these for months and they're like, finally we can let them go.
1: We gave them an inch and they took a bloody mile.
0: Okay, well, let's just roll with this now. Let's open up the phones and you dob in why you would be terrible at war. Like, if you had to go to war right now, why are you letting the team down?
1: Yeah, let's be honest with ourselves. Think about the main reason why it would be a disaster and let us know what it is.
0: 0800 the hit, so text us 4487. We've got a little something from our Chemist Warehouse shelf. So, favourite caller, that is all yours. We'll come back next after Jennifer Page on the hits.

Jennifer Page on the hits with Maddie and PJ. 0800 the hits is our number, or text us 4487 to weigh in on the viral TikTok going around at the moment where people dob in their partners saying why they would be terrible at war. There's some great texts coming through, but we want you to dob in yourself. Or maybe you could ask your partner right now, get their thoughts and relay them to us on the air. 0800 the hits is our number, or text us 4487. Why would you be shite if you had to go to war? We'll take your calls right after Sam Fender and Olivia Dean. This is Rain Me In on the hits.

0: Rain Me In on the Hits, 27 minutes away from 6 with Maddie and PJ. We're being hip and young and cool, weighing in on the latest TikTok trend where people dobbing their partners on why they would be rubbish at war, why they would not survive at wartime, essentially.
1: Yeah, we asked our husbands for their thoughts. They both sent through voice notes. If you missed it or you want to re-listen to it, we'll put it up on our podcast this evening. You can text the word DRIVE right now to 4487. And we'll fire you back a link so you can go and find the podcast.
0: In the meantime, we want your honesty. Why do you think you would not last if you got the call up to go for war? Can I just say thank you for playing? This is so fun.
1: We have been cackling at some of these texts, like this one from Debbie. I think I'd be great as long as it was the VIP experience where they helicopter your luggage in and you get quality meals.
0: Alicia, welcome into the show. Why would you be shocking?
2: I just think about the amount of time I spend on my hair and imagine having to wear one of those hats and what that would look like at the end of the day.
1: The hat here from the helmet.
0: Yeah, the hat here would be shocking.
1: Yeah.
0: You don't think, though, after days of it looking like that, you'd be like, oh, you know what? It is what it is.
2: No.
1: You never get over hat here.
0: No.
1: Yeah.
0: Oh, that's brilliant. Thank you for calling in. Kimmy, you're up next. Why would you be shocking?
3: Well, my aim is so bad that I'd probably end up taking out my whole regiment. or I'd do something really, really silly, like have a grenade and throw the pin and hold on to the grenade. And, you know, it's all over, you know.
0: What I love is the self-awareness of people calling through. They're owning it, you know?
3: I'm proud of my inability to throw a ball straight or in the direction that I was aiming for.
1: I love that. That is so good, Kimmy. Let's get to some more texts because they're so good. Like this one on 4487. I would scream and run away at the first sound of a gunshot.
0: Yeah, I would too, actually.
1: Or Mila asked her partner, and her partner sent through a bunch of reasons, like, your hungry belly gurgles, it would give away your position.
0: Oh, yeah. Same, actually. Would give me away.
1: Your nails would snap off. You're too short. You can't jump. Your back hurts. You really, like, went to town on the list.
0: Let's go to you, Laura. Why would you be shocking at war?
4: Well, I've got the 5 reasons. So I hate wet socks and shoes. I hate being cold. I get homesick. And I'm just too lazy and hate running.
1: Yeah, fair enough.
4: And I'd also get sidetracked by a kitten or a puppy if I saw.
0: Oh, no! You can't be doing that, Laura! Focus! Focus!
1: You've been looking at a little fashion, a kitten, you know?
4: No, I want to save it.
1: Laura, those are great.
0: That's brilliant. Hey, we're going to send you out something from our Chemist Warehouse shelf.
4: Oh, awesome. Thank you so much.
1: Thank you.
0: You're more than welcome, Laura. Now, don't forget, our People's Poll is live on our Facebook and Instagram, The Hits Drive, with Maddie and PJ. We go on there next on The Hits.
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5: Start your day funny side up. 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
7: So there was a vehicle in front and it had pulled in and it was reversing towards me.
8: Okay. Coming in hot.
7: Yeah. I pulled a face. You know that whoa face.
8: Yeah.
7: And then the motorist got it. And she's like, I'm sorry, did I get close to you? I was like, no, I didn't notice anything. 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
9: EY, the team that's keeping your water flowing reliably. Now starting off along Victoria, it's quite slow both ways as you approach the Fairfield Bridge. Heavy heading northbound along River, approaching the bridge as well. Gets busy along Boundary, heading east from Oakley Ave to Heffy Terrace. Wainwright Drive slows down heading east between Te Rapa Road and the Pukete Bridge. Same story northbound towards Cordington Road. EY, 100% focused on water, here for today, tomorrow and generations to come.
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0: That's right. On the hit. 19 to 6, and our People's Poll is live on Facebook and Instagram, The Hits Drive with Maddie and PJ.
1: We're just asking a very simple question tonight. Picture this, it's the end of the day, you've just hopped into bed. What are you doing before you go to sleep?
0: Wow.
1: No, I mean, like, are you reading, are you going on your phone?
0: Okay, we'll ask that question better next on The Hits.

0: Ella Langley, it is Be Her on the hits. 12 minutes away from 6 with Maddie and PJ.
1: The people's poll, the people's poll. Everybody come together, it's the people's poll.
0: Sometimes on the people's poll, we really hone in and make it quite niche and specific. Today, I'd say we're rolling out a stock standy question. It's an easy one that you can answer straight out the bat.
2: Well,
0: when you go to bed is essentially what we're asking, isn't it?
2: Yeah.
0: What do you do?
2: It's easy because we all do it. We all hop into bed at the end of the day. And all we want to know from you is, what do you do when you get into bed? At the end of the
0: day. Are you scrolling? Are you scrolling? Are you reading? Are you chatting to your partner? Or are you just closing your eyes and nodding off to sleep?
2: Yeah. Or maybe there's something else. Maybe we're missing something.
0: Maybe we are. If I'm holiday, if it's holiday mode, reading.
2: No, you're not.
0: I've got
2: Don't lie.
0: Yeah.
2: Don't
0: yes.
2: lie.
0: No, on holiday, I am. Remember, I got through that Dragon book and then
2: no,
0: I did that
2: not,
0: Sister Moon thing.
2: You got through half of the Sister Moon book. You didn't
0: yeah,
2: finish
0: it. Yeah, because
2: I
0: read it on a holiday and it was like 300 or 400 pages. But when I'm at the moment, I've got to be honest, I'm scrolling and I know it's so bad and I know that I should give myself a couple of hours before bed and I need to lock my phone out of my room. That's the only solution.
2: Yeah.
0: So what are you doing?
2: I'm actually reading.
0: Yeah.
2: And I'm bad. I'm a scroller, but there is something about getting into bed that makes me weirdly decide to stop scrolling. And I'm usually reading a book. Yeah, that's the.
0: Yeah,
2: that's
0: it's
2: the
0: a
2: main
0: very good rule.
2: Yeah,
0: it's a very good rule to just have it out of your bed. But what are you doing? What is everyone doing when they get into bed? Let us know. For our people's poll today, you can weigh in on Facebook, Instagram, or text us right now to 4487. We'll come back with the results next. This is Avril Lavigne with Skater Boy on the hits.

0: Justin Bieber. It is Daisy's coming up to 6 on the hits with Maddie and PJ. The people's poll, everybody come together, it's the people's poll. On the People's Poll today, we are asking, what do you usually do once you hop into bed? A, scroll on my phone. B, read. C, chat to my partner. D, close my eyes and try to sleep. Lisa commented on Facebook with E, dot, dot, dot, smiley face. Lisa, you dog.
1: I mean, we cannot confirm nor deny what she means by E, but I think we can read between the lines.
0: Rebecca said, scroll on my phone till it hits me in the face or falls out of my hand, or this morning still awake at 3 a.m. because I can't sleep, then up at 6. Ugh.
1: Lou said, I read a book, but on the weekend I'll watch videos on my phone.
0: Oh, like a little treat.
1: Yeah.
0: Treat of dopamine.
1: Tina said, look, I'm on my phone all night. Fee said, yep, on my phone and scroll, which is not a good habit.
0: Emily said A, B, and C, while he just does D. Out of context.
1: We know what you mean, though.
0: Okay, what is the overall percentage today? 58%
1: of people are being very honest and saying they scroll on their phone in bed.
0: The old doom scroll.
1: 17% read, 16% just close their eyes and try to sleep, and 10% say they chat to their partner.
0: No one wants to chat to their partner.
1: Done talking. I just want to get away from you.
0: We are 3 minutes away from 6 on the hits. Maddie and PJ
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4: 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Starting off along the Waikato Expressway, you've got moderate delays between Cambridge and Tamahere. That is due to roadworks. Over to Wairarei Drive, still a bit heavy, but starting to ease as you approach the Pukete Bridge there. That's heading east. Moderate to heavy delays along Hukunui, northbound from Coleraine through to Thomas. Upgrade now with 0% finance on selected Yamaha outboards. 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
11: In this update, a former Defence Minister Wayne Mapp says we can't be missing an action on the world stage. Newly minted Minister Paul Goldsmith won't go to a high-level meeting between New Zealand, Australia and Japan's defence ministers this week. Parliament's voted to return thousands of hectares of land in the Upper South Island to descendants of its original owners. It includes an agreement to give back around 3,000 hectares, as well as more than $400 million. The Human Rights Commission wants a national inquiry, a redress system and better ACC access for people affected by the forestry chemical PCP. The chemical was used from the 1940s to the 80s. Reassurance: our sluggish population growth isn't cause for alarm, but instead something to adjust to. It grew over 36,000 in the year to June. That's our lowest increase since World War II. That's news. In sport, the return of guards Flynn Cameron and Corey Webster headlines the Tall Black squad name for the next Basketball World Cup qualifying window. Cameron comes back into the fold, having missed the last two windows due to playing in the Australian NBL Finals and then a stint in the NBA Summer League with the Portland Trail Blazers. International Centurion Webster returns after an impressive New Zealand NBL campaign with Manawatu and a standout performance for the Tall Black select team against China. The Phoenix have secured Mexican striker Rafael Duran as their first new visa signing for the looming new season in football's Men's A-League. And that is sport. I'm Raylene Ramsey. 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
12: The Hits Waikato weather, nice and fine. We've got sou'westerlies and 2 is the overnight low. Tomorrow, another beautiful day, fine and sunny with sou'westers and a high of 13. Fine on Thursday with sou'westerlies and 15 degrees.
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0: Good evening. Welcome to your Tuesday night. Don't forget, back tomorrow, more chances to go in the draw for our On the House, where your mortgage or rent could be paid for one whole year, all thanks to One Roof. That next chance coming up at 8 a.m. with Bricky tomorrow.
1: Bit chilly around parts of the country today, isn't it?
0: Yeah, we put a little tagine on the fire today.
1: What's that?
0: It's like a Moroccan. So it's this real fancy kind of stew thing that we got given a couple of years ago, because we can put it on top of our fire and it stews. It sounds just, it's really yum. And essentially I've got a delicious tagine waiting for me when I get home.
1: So it's a stew.
0: Oh, it's so much more than a stew. It's got like all these different flavours and like, go Google what a tagine is. You'll be very impressed.
1: Does anyone else know what a tagine is? Text us through 4487. Is this your private school girl three-story house?
0: No, it's Moroccan. It's delicious, man. You'd actually love it. Back me up. This is Dua Lipa on the Hits.

0: It's Nickelback on the Hits with Matty and PJ. Honestly, I cannot keep up with your social calendar and your extracurricular activities.
1: I got to say, as of right now, the idea of going out and socialising after the show tonight is low on the list of things I would like to do. I would quite like to just curl up in bed, but it'll be fun once I'm there. I know it will. Our friend Mike is leaving to go overseas for about a month. And so he said, let's all go and do a quiz night before I go. So we're heading along to a quiz night. But this is what happens. I'm going to turn up a little bit late because we don't finish until 7. And so by the time I get there, the quiz will have just kicked off.
0: Right.
1: And this is always what happens. I sit down and my friends always say, thank God you're here. Because we've done the double round. You know, you can choose a round that you like double up on.
0: Yeah, so you often go for like the easiest one possibly. Yeah, or if there's a weapon in the team that's good at something, yeah, you lean into it.
1: So they think that I'm a weapon with TV and movies. So they always double up on that round. And then the pressure is on me because they've chosen that as our specialty round. And then I sit down and I have to deliver.
0: It's a lot of pressure. It's a lot of pressure for a young man off the back of a radio show. Your brain is going to be fried. You're not going to be in your best performance mode.
1: No.
0: Which is why I would like to prepare you, okay? I've just been working behind the scenes. I got a couple of mock questions that could be thrown your way tonight at the pub quiz. Are you ready for your first question?
1: I'm ready. Hit me.
0: Which actor won the Academy Award for Best Actor for portraying Truman Capote in Capote?
1: Capote?
0: Damn it! Great start.
1: I know the answer to that.
0: Who?
1: That was Philip Seymour Hoffman.
0: Ding, ding, ding.
1: Yes.
0: Well done. Good start. Bad start from me. Okay, on to your second question. Which band released the 1997 album OK Computer?
1: Oh, I know that. OK Computer was...
0: Come up, police.
1: Oh, the Smashing Pumpkins?
0: Oh, no, Maddie.
1: Damn it.
0: Radiohead.
1: Oh, no.
0: Radiohead was the correct answer there. Okay, on to your third question. In The Sopranos, what is the name of Tony Soprano's therapist?
1: Oh, God, that's so niche. I've never seen The Sopranos.
0: Oh, you said you're a weapon 2 minutes ago.
1: Oh, no. Patricia.
0: Jennifer. Dr. Jennifer Melfi would be the correct answer. Okay.
1: Your fourth question.
0: I think you'll get this one. Which film became the first non-English language film to win the Academy Award for Best Picture?
1: That would be Parasite.
0: And what year was it released? For a double point.
1: 2019.
0: I'll give you the... No, you got the answer because that was correct. Well done, Parasite. Okay, are you ready for one more?
1: Finally. Yep.
0: Which singer was the first person to win the Grammy Award for Album of the Year 3 times? Think New York.
1: Was it?
0: Maybe start spreading the news.
1: Oh, was it? Oh, no, I've forgotten his name.
0: I'm leaving today.
1: What's his name? I've forgotten his name.
0: I want to be a part of it.
1: Oh, my God, I can't think of his name.
0: Here we are.
1: Oh, come on, Bobby.
0: Okay, you got 10.
1: I don't know his name.
0: It was Frank Sinatra.
1: Damn it.
0: Oh. And just like that, you've let the team down.
1: They'll be like, you're never coming back here again.
0: So now you're more prepared. You're welcome. This is Taylor Swift on The Hits.

0: It's Waterfalls, TLC on the Hits for your Tuesday night with Maddie and PJ.
1: Hit or miss.
0: And producer Sarah, how are you tonight?
2: I'm good, thank you.
0: Okay, you are in for a round of hit or miss.
2: I am.
0: What have you got for us first up?
2: Going into open homes just for fun.
1: Hit or miss.
3: Hit.
0: Hit.
3: I've definitely done it, and I would do it again. I mean, especially when my husband was working in real estate, we did it all the time.
0: True. I actually went into one on the weekend, but I got rejected because they were like, oh, we're actually going to go now. So our friends are looking at a place that's kind of local, and our friend had been through, and then I went there because he was there with my son, and I had to pick him up, and he was like, well, while you're here, why don't you go have a look through the place?
2: Right.
0: So I was like, sweet as. So I knock on the door and I'm like, hello. And they're like, sorry, we got to go now, but maybe you have another time. And I was like, okay, cool, Liz.
2: You're like,
0: gorgeous, gorgeous spot. I love the vista. I'm sure it's really nice inside.
3: Well, imagine if you'd been the buyer. Imagine if you'd been the buyer.
0: Money just down the Google.
2: They knew. They're like, this girl ain't.
3: I mean, yeah, you
0: yeah,
3: were.
0: She ain't serious.
3: You're an absolute rubbernecker, but still, still.
2: All right, number two, having artificial flowers in the garden.
1: Hit or miss.
3: Miss.
0: Miss. Oh, in the garden?
3: In the garden.
2: Or like, what about those ones that people do where it's like art? It's like, you know, you can get like spray painted like fake, like metal roses and stuff.
0: What I will say is, because my initial gardening inkling is like, ooh, yuck, tacky. But they are getting more and more realistic. And there are some quite impressive, like, artificial flowers now that look really, really real. And so if you are someone like me that does kill a lot of plants, then I understand how that can be quite. But there's just, no, it's just, I love, you. Yeah. Even like, even having plants inside makes your air more purified, you know?
3: Yeah.
2: And how are your plants inside? Are they like...
0: Honestly, dying so bad. I don't know what's happened. It's like all of a sudden the last week it's caught influenza
2: like,
0: or something. It's honestly...
2: feed us, please.
0: And I don't know what's wrong with it.
3: They're not being watered. Yeah. That's what's wrong with it.
0: I watered it once.
3: Every few weeks.
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5: 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Waitadere Drive is now free flowing heading east between Te Rapa Road and the Pukete Bridge. Hoku Nui moderate to heavy northbound Strathmore through to Thomas Road. Thomas quite heavy heading east as you approach Hoku Nui. Gets busy along Greenwood northbound from Bandon to Massey. Download the free iHeart app to get the best podcasts from here and around the world. That's traffic.
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1: Sometimes I haven't been the best wing person backing my wife up. One of my daughters, she'd been at the gym and she was wearing socks and slides. And my wife's like, the lady who worked at the gym said it was illegal. And that's where I went, illegal!
2: You're like, oh, this is one of those moments where I'm meant to back up.
0: Back tomorrow on the Hits.

0: Shaboozy on the hits with Maddie and PJ. Producer Sarah, welcome into the studio.
1: Hi.
2: Yeah, we've got to talk. We have to talk.
0: Will we call this an intervention?
2: I think it's an absolute intervention because I'm so disappointed in you.
1: Oh my God, I feel like I'm getting in trouble.
2: I am so disappointed in you.
0: So to pull the curtains back, we work in a media company, and under that umbrella there are a number of stations. We have what we like to call our sister station. They'd probably call us the uncle or auntie station.
2: Yeah.
1: Grandpa.
0: ZM, they are just across us in the corridor. And the host of The Drive Show, Clint, was going around the office yesterday asking random people who they think would be a great person to play James Bond.
2: And this is what producer Sarah said.
3: Sarah, who would your dream James Bond be?
1: Probably going to get cancelled for this, but James Franco.
3: That is rogue.
4: The worst answer I have
1: ever. He's hot. He's hot.
4: It's the worst. Get out.
1: What? He wanted my opinion.
4: Leave it right now. I'm so disappointed in you.
2: Can I say 24 hours later, I'm even more disappointed in you than I was at the time?
1: So we had that play on ZM, and now that's played on the hits. Really? Did it have played the whole country twice?
2: It makes me so. You have no idea how mad it makes me that was your answer when asked who should play James Bond.
1: Can I explain myself? Is that why you've called me in?
2: I would love for you to explain yourself, but I'm going to say right here, right now, there is no answer you can give that will satisfy
1: me. Well, then wrap this segment up. I'm leaving.
2: What is your answer?
1: Okay,
2: explain yourself.
1: There's a couple of reasons. One, I was under pressure. I wasn't expecting that question. I don't do too well with, like, who would you have your last meal with? Like, I'm not very good at, like, thinking of something creative for those questions. Second of all, obviously, the James in James Bond made me think of my favourite actor from Freaks and Geeks, where he was hot, James Franco.
0: Okay, that does it. I get the association. I get the name association. I'm gonna give you a little bit of leeway there. Yeah.
1: And I don't know James Bond well, so I don't know.
2: You don't need to. You don't need to know James Bond well to know that James Franco would make a terrible James Bond.
1: But imagine, first of all, he's not British.
2: He's not British.
1: I never really thought about the fact that James Bond was British. He just seems like a normal. I don't judge
0: him. He's an agent. He's a secret agent. He needs to be like schmick and

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1: Hey, this is Jen Noyd Moore. You're listening to my new song, Rodeo, on the Hits. This is a song about getting back into dating when you're 40. What? Hey, this is Jen Noyd Moore on the Hits.

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Even though I'm nothing to you now. 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

0: Lewis Capaldi on the hits with Maddie and PJ, nearly 7 for your Tuesday night. It is time for us to say adios, amigos.
1: Yes, I've got to go to a pub quiz. You've got to get home to your
0: tagine. I'm going to send you a photo. It is going to be the best meal I've had of 2020.
1: It's a stew.
0: So much more than a stew. Hey, if you missed any of the show, you can catch up with our podcast. 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
1: See you then.
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20: In this update, the government's announcing new diagnosis guidelines for endometriosis, which it hopes will mean fewer women and girls will have to wait years for answers. The new clinical guidelines will allow GPs to make a diagnosis based on symptoms, family history and examination rather than surgery. Senior political reporter Azaria Howell has more.
21: Doctors will also be able to prescribe treatment immediately, often in the form of hormonal medicine. Endometriosis affects 1 in 10 women and girls in New Zealand, and research shows it can take 8 to 12 years to be diagnosed, which Health Minister Simeon Brown says is too long.
20: Guidelines are expected to be launched mid-2027. Three people are injured too seriously following a two-vehicle crash that's close part of State Highway 1 at Hunderley in Hurunui. Emergency services were called to the crash halfway between Kokoda and Cheviot near the intersection with Claverley Road about 3:15. Reassurance how sluggish population growth isn't cause for alarm, but instead something to adjust to. It grew over 36,000 in the year to June, our lowest increase since World War II. Has brought our population to over 5,300,000. Former Prime Minister's Chief Science Advisor, Sir Peter Gluckman, says our ageing population is playing into this.
22: We have to think about the balance between the investment in children and young people at the beginning of life and maintaining people healthy and productive and contributing to society much later in life.
20: Greenpeace is welcoming a critical report into the use of the chemical PCP in our forestry industry. It was used at thousands of sites from the 1940s to the 1980s. The Human Rights Commission is calling for a national inquiry, redress for workers exposed to it, and better ACC access for those affected. Greenpeace Executive Director Russell Norman says he'd like to see the harm it did to plants and animals addressed as well.
23: Environmental risk assessment, so because there's all these sites that haven't been cleaned up.
20: That's news. In sport, the return of guards Flynn Cameron and Corey Webster headlines the Tall Blacks squad named for the next Basketball World Cup qualifying window. Cameron comes back into the fold, having missed the last two windows due to playing in the Australian NBL finals and then a stint in the NBA Summer League with the Portland Trail Blazers. Veteran All Blacks lock Patrick Tuipulotu admits the incoming series against South Africa feels different to other encounters. He's played the Springboks seven times in his career, though surprisingly hasn't met them since 2021. Tuipulotu says the nature of a four-test series means this will be different.
24: Just to be a part of it is pretty exciting, and a challenge coming up against the Springboks is, you know, they're number one in the world, they're number one for a reason, and we're not far off, and you know, we need to test ourselves and see where we're at.
20: Mexican striker Rafael Duran is the first new visa signing for the Wellington Phoenix men ahead of the new A-League football season. That's sport. I'm Stuart Willey.
25: The Hits, Waikato weather nice and fine. We've got southwesterlies and 2 is the overnight low. Tomorrow another beautiful day, fine and sunny with southwesters and a high of 13. Fine on Thursday with southwesterlies and 15 degrees.
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Tuesday night, you're on the Hits with Bryn. I hope you've had a great day. Gonna have to bear with me tonight. I've got a bit of a croaky voice. It's sort of been plaguing me now the last couple weeks. What I need is a shot of whiskey to help clear it up. I think that would be frowned upon by my bosses, though, considering this is the start of the show, and I might need a few of those whiskey shots. Maybe I'll get some chocolate instead. No, that won't help.

0: Hey, John, Ben and Megan here. Join us tomorrow. I know Fashion Week's on at the moment.
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0: It's been a bit of a hiccup, but we're over that now. It's going to be awesome on Friday, plus the lamest way you injured yourself.
2: 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I coughed too hard.

The Hits Nights, we simply must talk about the world's ugliest dog. It's quite ugly. Weirdly, I've seen quite a few ugly dogs lately, and I think it's the ugliness that brings out the cuteness. And I wonder if we would think the same way about certain people. Here's Nelly, The Hits.

0: Green Day, Boulevard of Broken Dreams, one of my favourite Green Day songs. 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By the way, go on to the iHeart app. You can unlock even more chances to get in the draw with On the House, or thanks to One Roof, you could have your rental mortgage paid for an entire year. Do the calculations. How much do you pay in rent or on your mortgage? 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Because we could be giving you that money. Text in 4487. Curious to know, what would you spend the extra money on? 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You don't have to pay rent or mortgage for a year. How good. Spice Girls coming up, and I've got Olivia Dean next on The Hits.
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0: Tuesday night, you're on the Hits with Bryn. We've got to talk about the Warriors for a second here. Almost a quarter of the NRL grand final tickets sold so far have been snapped up by fans affiliated with the Warriors. So the grand final is on October 5 in Sydney, and almost a quarter of those tickets have gone to Warriors fans. That's the faith they've got in the Wires, which is incredible. Their last premiership decider was in 2011, so it's well overdue, 15 years ago. Amy Winehouse coming up, and Lola Young after 8 on the Hits.
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11: In this update, New Zealand's population growth is continuing to slow, with the latest stats recording our lowest increase since World War II. Emily Ansell reports.
12: National population estimates for June show our resident population reached over 5,300,000. In the year to June, it grew over 36,000, split almost evenly across births and migration. However, this period saw the lowest number of registered births since 2003.
11: State Highway 1 has reopened at Hunderley in Hurunui. The closure in North Canterbury followed a two-vehicle crash which left two people seriously injured at around 3 this afternoon. Another person suffered moderate injuries. Hopes more Kiwis will take on big companies when they believe they've been wronged after a Christchurch couple beat Kmart in the disputes tribunal. The retailer has been ordered to pay them more than $15,000 after play sand bought for their children was found to contain asbestos. Elle Crisp says it all started when she saw WorkSafe decontaminated a Kmart store over the sand.
13: Kmart closed a store in Hamilton because sand was found in their break room. And I thought, that's crazy that you would close the store, decontaminate it, but yet it's been in my children's hands and I'm just told to chuck it in the bin.
11: A push to put the brakes on constant curriculum changes in schools, with a new independent body proposed to oversee major reforms. The NZ Principals Federation wants a council covering early childhood to secondary school, with changes backed by research, developed with educators and tested before rollout. Claims US prosecutors don't have enough evidence to convict the man on trial for the murder of legendary hip-hop artist Tupac Shakur. Dwayne Keith Davis, or Keefy D, is accused of orchestrating the 1996 Las Vegas drive-by shooting. But Davis's defense lawyer Michael Sant has challenged the jury to find evidence his client was in town that night.
14: And at the end of all the time we spent together, what you're going to find is that the state cannot prove to you beyond reasonable doubt the claim that Keefy had anything to do with it.
11: That's news. In sport, Rugby League and Luke Hansen's been named at 5/8, with Chanel Harris-Tavita shifting to halfback in the Warriors' side for their NRL clash against the Rabbitohs in Sydney on Saturday night. Hansen is promoted from reserve grade for his second NRL appearance, with fellow playmakers Luke Metcalf and Te Maeri Martin both injured. A more straightforward path to a contract in Australia's Super Netball this time round for Silver Ferns captain Karen Berger. She's re-signed with the Sunshine Coast Lightning for 2027. Berger says she still spoke with the Ferns coaches, but the process was smoother in light of the ongoing uncertainty around a New Zealand domestic competition.
3: I'm pretty sure and confident that there's a lot of people working and making sure that will be something. It's just the fact that it's taking a little time. And so considering there's not necessarily 100% guaranteed competition and also what that is going to look like, the conversations look definitely a lot different.
11: That's sport. I'm Stuart Willey.
15: The Hits Waikato weather, nice and fine. We've got southwesterlies and 2 is the overnight low. Tomorrow, another beautiful day, fine and sunny with southwesters and a high of 13. Fine on Thursday with southwesterlies and 15 degrees.
10: 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And I don't want them to see me. Till now.

You're on the hits. Hope you're having a lovely Tuesday night. I want to know from pet owners tonight, you can text in 4487, have you got an ugly pet? The world's ugliest dog has been crowned, and man, it is quite ugly. The photos are kind of horrific. But I've seen some ugly pets. One of my best mates growing up, he had an axolotl. Ugh, yuck.

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2: Oh, thank you so much. 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
1: 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You're on the hits with Bryn. Kmart is opening its largest New Zealand store next month. It's opening at Auckland's Westgate on September 10 and will be open 24/7. But get this, the checkouts are going to be at the front of the store, not the back. I hate how they're sort of centre back, because you know when you're leaving the store, you then find something else that you want to purchase. So I think it's great they're going to have the checkouts at the front of the store. I feel like Westgate's going to be very busy when it opens on September 10. Kelly Clarkson on the way. Morgan Wallen after 9. It is the hits.
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0: In this update, a condition impacting 1 in 10 women and girls in New Zealand will soon no longer need surgery for a diagnosis. New endometriosis guidelines coming into force in mid-2027 will allow GPs to diagnose based on family history, symptoms and examination, rather than an invasive operation. Minister for Women Nicola Griggs says she hopes quicker diagnoses free women from pain.
19: I've lost count of the number of women who have come to me sharing their experiences of going to see a clinician and being told it's bad period pain, go home and take a Panadol. Well, that's just not good enough.
0: The Human Rights Commission says forestry workers affected by the dangerous chemical PCP deserve better. The chemical was used at thousands of sites across the country between the 1940s and 1980s and has been linked to higher rates of cancer, infertility, organ toxicity and miscarriages. The Commission wants a national inquiry, better ACC access for workers and a redress system. Senior advisor Oliver Christella says we can't pretend we've moved on.
20: Worthwhile stressing that while this is a historic issue, it is an ongoing issue. These workers are still there and the lands still have PCP in them.
0: The Prime Minister wants answers over a benefit bungle that saw thousands of pensioners miss out on the winter energy payments. The Ministry of Social Development says 15,000 pensioners were impacted, with 6,000 still not receiving payments as of last week. That's now been fixed, but Chris Luxon says it's not good enough.
21: I think it's unacceptable. I am sorry that it happened, but what I'm interested in is making sure people get their money as quickly as possible, and then we'll go out and work out what happened.
0: Donald Trump says North Korea has responded to his efforts to engage a day after he scaled back military exercises with South Korea. Political opponents in Washington are hitting out at Trump's signal to Kim Jong-un, calling it inane and short-sighted. That's news. In sport, All Blacks lock Patrick Tuipulotu is refusing to label his team the underdogs as they prepare to face the Springboks over four consecutive weekends. The ABs have only won one of their last six against the two-time reigning world champions dating back to 2023. But Tuipulotu, who didn't play in any of those matches, pushed back when asked if they are the outsiders for the series.
22: No, it doesn't feel like we're underdogs. It does feel like the two best teams are going head-to-head at the moment and trying to fight for that number one spot. World Cups aside, that feels like a final for us.
0: The first test is in Johannesburg on Sunday morning. New Zealand State of Origin League fans can get the felt pen out and circle Wednesday, June 16 on next year's calendar. The Australian Rugby League Commission has confirmed Auckland's Eden Park will host Queensland and New South Wales on that date. A Warriors game will take place at the ground on the Sunday prior. That's sport. I'm Stuart Willey.
1: The Hits Waikato weather nice and fine. We've got southwesterlies and 2 is the overnight low. Tomorrow another beautiful day, fine and sunny with southwesters and a high of 13. Fine on Thursday with southwesterlies and 15 degrees.
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I didn't realise, though, that Spotify has a limit on how many audiobooks you can listen to per month.

0: Before you go, there's something I want you to have.
1: Oh, it's beautiful. But wait a minute, isn't this...
0: Yeah, yes it is.
1: But I thought the old lady dropped it into the ocean in the air.
0: Well, baby, I went down and got it for you.

0: Hey, Jono, Ben and Megan here. Join us tomorrow. I know Fashion Week's on at the moment.
1: If you like fashion, well, then you probably won't be attending Ben's costume parade in his hometown of Masterton this Friday.
0: It's been a bit of a hiccup, but we're over that now. It's going to be awesome on Friday, plus the lamest way you injured yourself.
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1: It is the hits. A huge celebrity has been named an honorary citizen of Christchurch. Gonna reveal who coming up in three songs. It's the hits.

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1: The song is about wishing that I could grow down instead of growing up. The song is just about missing being a kid and being a teenager and reminiscing on those memories. Hey everyone, it's Luca George and this is my

0: The Red Hot Chili Peppers, Danny California, the hits with Bryn. A big celebrity has been named an honorary citizen of Christchurch. Now, this is pretty special. Lord of the Rings star Sir Ian McKellen has officially become a patron of Christchurch's Isaac Theatre Royal because more than a decade ago he helped to raise $350,000 to restore it after the earthquakes. And so he's visited the theatre and was honoured receiving a Ponamu Taonga, as well as being named an honorary citizen of Christchurch, which is very, very special. And I've seen him doing quite a bit of stuff in New Zealand lately. He's here filming the new Gollum movie, and he popped up on screen at one of the All Blacks games, I think, in Wellington. One of my favourite stories, he went on to the Graham Norton show a few years ago and talked about receiving a greenstone taonga, a ponamu.
1: In New Zealand, where we filmed Lord of the Rings, when you leave, you're given a piece of green stone carved, and you wear it often enough, and your chances are that you'll get back to New Zealand. And it'll bring you a bit of luck. So when those films were nominated for something like 20 Oscars on that night, everybody from New Zealand was wearing their green stone, their punami, they're called. And when we're on the red carpet going into the ceremony, I met Maggie Smith. Hello, what are you here for? I said, well, Lord of the Rings. Oh, yeah. She said, what's that round your neck? Oh, I said, it's my punami, Maggie. Oh, your punami, what's that for? I said, well, if I wear it, it'll bring me luck. And, very nice. And we went our separate ways, and you know it lasts for 3.5 or 4 hours, yeah. You know, don't you? And at the end, of course, everyone else wins the Oscar apart from you. And a bit dejected, you're coming out looking forward to a drink, and you bump into Maggie Smith, and she points out at you and she says, it didn't work, didn't it?
0: Oh, I love that story so much. Well, he's now got another ponamu, not a punami, as he called it on the show. He's a great man, and we might as well just make him a full-time citizen. Sir Ian McKellen. Alanis Morissette coming up, and I've got Alex Warren next on The Hits.
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1: 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There is a new World's Ugliest Dog champion. Ginny Lou is a 6-year-old rescue pug from California. Bit of a hot mess. Her tongue is permanently out and her eyes go in two different directions. Bit like me after a few beers on a night out. She's taken the crown at the Sonoma County Fair. Fourth time she's entered, but I think this is the first time she's actually won. She beat 8 other dogs. She won $5,000 and a trip to appear on one of the US breakfast morning TV shows. What a prize. The runner-up was Pinky, an albino Pomeranian Chihuahua mix. Oh, that sounds terrible. Why would you want to mix anything with a Chihuahua? And in third place was Otto, a Chihuahua with a double cleft lip. I do find in a lot of these competitions, Chihuahuas feature prominently. 50th year of the contest, by the way. Have you got an ugly pet? I want to see photos. Text them in on 4487. Rihanna's coming up. Gracie Abrams after 10. It is The Hits.
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7: In this update, Endometriosis New Zealand says it's delighted with new guidelines aimed at cutting years off waiting for care. The new criteria, launched mid-next year, will support GPs to diagnose the condition based on family history, symptoms and examination in place of invasive surgery. Chief Executive Tanya Cook says on average people have had to suffer through 10 years of pain and debilitating symptoms before they get a diagnosis.
8: Many young women having to drop out of education, school, impacting their relationships. It's a long time to wait.
7: Police have confirmed a motorcyclist died after colliding with a car in Awatoto, Hastings this afternoon. The crash occurred just after 4:30 on State Highway 51, south of Waitangi Road. The highway remains closed with diversions at Waitangi and Farndon Roads. A person's died after a crash in Peka Peka on the Kapiti coast just after 7 this evening. The driver and only person in the vehicle died at the scene on Potawa Road. The road's currently closed with the public urged to avoid the area. A former defence minister says we can't be missing in action on the world stage as Paul Goldsmith skips a meeting with international counterparts in Canberra. Wayne Mapp reckons the newly appointed defence minister has too much on his plate. Parliament's voted to return thousands of hectares of land in the Upper South Island to descendants of its original owners. The Nelson Tenths Trust Bill has passed its third reading. It includes an agreement to give back around 3,000 hectares, as well as more than $400 million. Nelson MP Rachel Boyack says she's pleased this day has finally come.
9: The fact that this issue has persisted across generations speaks to the importance of governments being willing to confront historical wrongs.
7: A US Air Force flight bound for Antarctica made a U-turn back to Christchurch today, less than 2.5 hours after taking off. The C-17 turned around over the Southern Ocean after a warning from Russia of potential space debris in New Zealand-controlled airspace. That's news. In sport, Queensland great Cameron Smith won't be in charge of the Maroons when the State of Origin series comes to Auckland's Eden Park next year. The 43-year-old former Queensland captain had been endorsed by outgoing mentor Billy Slater and coaching legend Wayne Bennett as the best fit for the vacant role. But Smith has ruled out applying, speaking on Channel 9.
10: Yeah, I really appreciate, you know, the sentiments from those two men, but it's not the role for me at this current time.
7: The Eden Park Origin match, Game 2 of the 2027 series, will be on Wednesday, June 16. The Tall Ferns basketballers are off to a winning start at their pre-Olympic qualifying tournament in Mexico. They've beaten Argentina 57-35 on the back of a dominant 21-3 fourth quarter surge. New Zealand face Brazil tomorrow. That's sport. I'm Stuart Willey.
11: The Hits Waikato weather, nice and fine. We've got southwesterlies and 2 is the overnight low. Tomorrow another beautiful day, fine and sunny with southwesters and a high of 13. Fine on Thursday with southwesterlies and 15 degrees.
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It is the hits. The sad passing last month of Bonnie Tyler at the age of 75. Hundreds have turned out in Swansea overnight for her funeral. Her fans singing It's a Heartache as her coffin, covered in white roses, was carried. The hits. Hi.

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1: 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One of my daughters, she'd been at the gym and she was wearing socks and slides. And my wife's like, the lady who worked at the gym said it was illegal. And that's where I went, illegal!
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0: watermelon sugar.
1: It is the hits. A man's been arrested at an airport in Tokyo after customs found around 200 live lizards stuffed inside 22 pairs of socks in his suitcase. 200 in socks. He'd bought them for as little as $5 each back home, I think in South Korea. Some of these lizards sell for over $600 in Japan.

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1: Hey, this is Ben from Borderline, and you're listening to Watching It Burn on the Hits. It's the song you should probably listen to with the roof down in your car and just blast the speakers at max.

0: These words, Natasha Bedingfield on the hits. Well, it seems like words from New Zealand books are training robots. Apparently, Kiwi bookstores are getting hit with massive, oddly specific bulk orders. The theory is someone's buying up books in bulk to feed AI models. So somewhere out there, a chatbot might currently be reading its way through the entire New Zealand fiction section. What book would you not want a robot getting its hands on? Text in on 4487. I wonder if it's going through Harry McCleary, all of those books. They were wonderful. Guns N' Roses coming up. Alex Warren next on The Hits.
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It is the Hits Nights. New Zealand Fashion Week is underway on Auckland Shed 10. It started last night and there was a bit of an unexpected lineup down the runway. Chef Josh Emmett walked alongside model Lorraine Downs. Why has no one asked to model an outfit yet? Actually, I know the answer to that question. If you had to strut a runway tomorrow, what would your outfit actually be? What are you wearing right now? Text in 4487. Is it appropriate to ask that question?

0: question this late in the evening. Eminem coming up and Teddy Swims next on The Hits.
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15: In this update, the Minister for Women believes new endometriosis guidelines will help women and girls get a diagnosis sooner. New criteria being rolled out from mid-2027 removes the need for invasive surgery to diagnose the condition, which affects 1 in 10 women and girls in New Zealand. Currently, it can take 8 to 12 years to get a diagnosis. Nicola Griggs says the change will make an enormous difference.
16: I myself have had a number of friends who've never been able to conceive because they were suffering so badly from this condition, and it took so long to be diagnosed and they're treated that their window for fertility had closed. So that's just absolutely heartbreaking.
15: Reassurance our sluggish population growth isn't cause for alarm, but instead something to adjust to. It grew over 36,000 in the year to June, our lowest increase since World War II. This brought the population to over 5,300,000. Former Prime Minister's Chief Science Advisor, Sir Peter Gluckman, says our ageing population is playing into this.
17: We have to think about the balance between the investment in children and young people at the beginning of life and maintaining people healthy and productive and contributing to society much later in life.
15: The Serious Fraud Office has accused a former council manager and two associates of obtaining more than $12 million by deceiving two councils. It's alleged the manager manipulated the procurement process to get contracts for an engineering firm he also worked for, receiving millions from councils in Auckland and the Kapiti Coast. The trio have entered not guilty pleas and elected a jury trial. The government's weighing up funding to recover an ancient migration waka in the Chatham Islands. Ministers Paul Goldsmith and Tama Portaka visited the site yesterday. Portaka says the waka is one of the most significant archaeological finds in New Zealand history, and the government needs to carefully consider how it will support the work.
18: This is a historical find of archaeological significance, not only to Polynesia, but the whole world.
15: Portaka also announced $1.7 million in dock funding for removing feral cats and controlling wild pigs on the Chathams. That's news. In sport, usual early bird Rassie Erasmus has explained why he's delayed the Springboks team naming for the first test against the All Blacks on Sunday morning. The South African coach usually names his team Monday or Tuesday local time, but this week Erasmus won't name it until around midnight on Thursday New Zealand time after the All Blacks.
19: Just respect for New Zealand and knowing how tough this one is going to be. And yeah, and this one specifically, we think the less time they have to prepare for our team, the better. So it's not an arrogance thing, it's the respect thing.
15: A confidence-instilling performance and result for the Tall Ferns basketballers. World number 21 New Zealand have beaten 23rd-ranked Argentina 57-35 at a pre-Olympic qualifying tournament in Mexico. The Ferns next face world number 9 Brazil tomorrow. The winner of the 8-team event secures entry to a qualifying event for the Los Angeles Games in 2028. That's sport. I'm Stuart Willey.
0: The Hits, Waikato weather nice and fine. We've got southwesterlies and 2 is the overnight low. Tomorrow another beautiful day, fine and sunny with southwesters and a high of 13. Fine on Thursday with southwesterlies and 15 degrees.
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1: If you had one shot or one opportunity to seize everything you ever wanted, one moment, would you capture it?

8 a.m. tomorrow, your next chance to get in the draw with the hits on the house. 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

0: Hey, Jono, Ben and Megan here. Join us tomorrow. I know Fashion Week's on at the moment.
1: If you like fashion, well, then you probably won't be attending Ben's costume parade in his hometown of Masterton this Friday.
0: It's been a bit of a hiccup, but we're over that now. It's going to be awesome on Friday, plus the lamest way you injured yourself.
2: You can sprain your ribs. I coughed too hard.
1: That's tomorrow.

It is the Hits. It's been 30 years since Tupac Shakur was murdered in Las Vegas in a drive-by shooting. But at the moment, the man accused of helping organise that murder is in court in Vegas. It's going to be a very interesting case to follow. Here's Magic on the Hits.

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1: Hey, this is Jen Lloyd Moore. You're listening to my new song, Rodeo, on the Hits. This is a song about getting back into dating when you're 40. What? Hey, this is Jen Lloyd Moore on the Hits.

0: Much like the Australian Prime Minister, I do love a bit of Kylie. It is the Hits Nights with Bryn. I'm out of here. Hey, enjoy the rest of your Tuesday evening. We've got Ella Langley coming up with a country hit. And don't forget, 8 a.m. tomorrow, your next chance to get in the draw with the Hits on the House, have your rent or mortgage paid for an entire year. Enjoy your night.
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1: All the songs you love. Yeah! They all play here. From the 90s till now. Pink, pony, love. I'm gonna keep on dancing. The Hits.

0: Here's a bit you missed yesterday from Jono, Ben and Megan.
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2: Come along and get in one of my costumes to try and save them so we can put them to good use. It'll be great to have you along. I'm trying to decide what costume to wear, and producer Grace has taken some photos, put them up on the Hits breakfast story.
3: None of them.
2: You can text the costume to 4487 if you want to vote on which costume I wear.
4: You realise you've got a microphone in front of your face. We can hear your sarcasm.
3: What was that one you sent to the group, or someone sent to the group?
4: I was an upside down clown.
3: Yeah, like, what is wrong with you?
2: That's a good one. That's the one that I think I hope wins. Because it's the thing is, I'm not upside down. It just looks like I'm upside down.
3: But where do you see out of?
2: It's actually quite visible. It's a clever wee invention, that
3: yuck.
2: One. So, yeah.
4: So describe
3: yuck,
4: the
3: it grosses me out. How it looks like jazz you are about it.
2: It's inflatable, but it looks like it looks like the clown's doing a handstand and walking on its hands.
4: But then in real life, it looks like your face is in the clown's groin.
2: I'm just standing normally.
4: That's the beauty.
2: That's the beauty of the clown. I can walk along, but it'll look like the clown is.
3: We get it.
2: Is going along. You know?
3: Did you see the comment our boss made with that photo?
2: What?
3: Like, she was like, you've got a problem.
2: Who said that?
3: Have you used that our boss, Harriet?
4: You definitely have a problem. Don't get defensive about
3: have
4: that.
3: Have you used that for any purpose?
2: Someone said nightmare fuel.
3: Yep.
2: Someone took the Lord's name in vain. Yeah, so anyway. I'm not even religious. So I don't feel comfortable reading that out. Someone else said that's effing cool.
3: That was Troy.
2: Yeah, that's great.
3: Burger.
2: I'm with you, Troy. Thank you, Troy.
3: Answer the question. What? Ever used that costume?
2: Briefly, but it's not for anything special like this, Megan.
4: Well, you can vote for what costume Ben's going to wear at the hitsbreakfast.co.nz.
2: It's not up yet on the poll, but it will
4: hopefully
2: be.
4: No one pulls a muscle while doing our 27 metre shortest parade in the world. That was a tie into the phone topic we're about to engage with. Karen, morning to you. Hi. Happy New Year.
5: Happy New Year.
4: It was a bloody roller coaster this morning, Kaz. How'd you pull a muscle? We're just in the most mundane fashion.
5: So on Saturday, I was just gardening for a couple of hours and I was sort of twisting quite a lot. And then I sneezed and did a muscle between my ribs.
2: Oh!
5: And it was so painful. I was up pretty much all night. Sunday, I had to wake my neighbour at 7 a.m. to take me down to Tarawa because we live a bit out of Tarawa.
2: Oh, no, just from a sneeze.
5: For 4 hours and got some codeine, yeah. Really awful.
3: And your intercostal muscle?
5: I don't know what it's muscle. It's down the lower ribs, down on the left side, and every time you cough, it's just, oh, my God, it's so painful.
4: I don't know what's worse, Karen, your one or someone who's texted through. Jade has just texted in saying, I used to work as a bartender, and one day I was shaking a cocktail. And you know what happened next? Tore a muscle doing the back muscle.
3: Oh, she was really shaking it.
4: She was, Jade. Damn.
3: And you look so cool when you're doing that. Yeah. You're like,
2: Oh, that's unfortunate.
4: Appreciate your call, Karen. Corey, great to have you on, mate. We're hanging on tenterhooks, my friend. What muscle did you hurt?
6: Good morning. I can actually do better than that. I did a disc injury. So it was quite severe. It was a week after my wedding. We couldn't quite get away on a honeymoon. We're like, oh, we'll have a little date night. So I did it doing a paint by numbers.
2: What? Like, it's basically colouring in. You injured yourself.
6: Yeah, pretty much, yeah. Yeah. So what I did was I slightly bent, and the disc went.
4: The disc went?
3: You slightly bent?
6: Completely went. I was at maybe not even a 45-degree angle, and it just completely went.
4: Wow.
6: And I couldn't move, couldn't get up for about half an hour, and it was about 3 months of recovery.
2: Oh,
6: and
2: my
6: explaining
2: goodness.
6: That to people, like the boss, like, oh, what did you do? Like, you were doing something physical? It's like, no, I just slightly bent over.
2: Jeez.
3: You need to change. You need to make up another story for that.
2: Oh,
3: was your partner with you?
6: Yeah, she was right next to me. She was very shocked at what happened. She tried to help me up, and I was like, just leave me.
4: She's married. Like, she's like, this is definitely the full better. This is definitely the worst part.
3: What did you do?
0: Your house, your castle, your money pit. 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
6: In this update, thousands of older Kiwis are struggling to afford the basics, with many going without healthcare and living in homes they don't own. 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
7: Women experience higher levels of hardship across all 10 measures. Māori and Pacific were disproportionately impacted as well. And also as people got older, we saw a lot more loneliness.
6: Is Paul Goldsmith taking on too much? He's now juggling 10 portfolios, including defence, after Chris Pink was sacked. The workload's already showing he pulled out of a key security meeting this week. Defence industry strategist Josh Winneta.
8: You've got a number of active conflicts around the world. New Zealand is still trying to think through its capability plan for defence. Those kind of things will start to really rub up against each other.
6: A view: kids need stability in the classroom, not another round of curriculum overhauls. The Principals Federation is calling for an independent council to oversee education changes, with reforms backed by research, shaped by teachers and tested before rollout. And bailiffs across the country are scanning the number plates of parked cars today in a major crackdown on unpaid court fines. More than 7,000 people have been flagged, with more than 1,300 paying up on the spot. In sport, Damien McKenzie is firming to take his place in the All Blacks to face the Springboks in the opening test on Sunday morning at Ellis Park.
9: The All Blacks fullback had plenty of strapping to protect his twisted ankle, but appeared to be moving relatively freely during the short window that media were allowed to observe training. Cam Roygaard and Will Jordan, meanwhile, were looking ready to go ahead of the official team announcement late Thursday night, New Zealand time.
6: 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The Hits Waikato weather: fine and frosty this morning. We've got sou'westers, 13, the high, minus 1 is the overnight low. Tomorrow frosty again, but another beautiful day, fine and sunny, with sou'westerlies in the afternoon, a high of 15 degrees.
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10: Good morning, Wednesday morning, 6:02. Jono, Ben and Megan. Well, just Jono and Ben, no Megan this morning.
11: Yeah, she's off racing cars for some reason. A bit of a side hustle she's got going on. Next, though, we've got a bit of a side hustle, a parade in Masterton. We wanted to get a Guinness World Record, Ben. Spanner in the works, baby.
10: Oh, no, really? That's next.

0: Avril Lavigne, you're on the hits, 6:05 Wednesday morning. Jono, Ben and Megan, great to see you, State of Origin. Well, we already knew it was coming to Auckland next year in the Rugby League, but it's going to get Game 2, which is pretty exciting.
1: It is exciting, yeah. And is there a Warriors game happening the weekend before?
0: At Eden Park, yeah. They're bringing a couple of games to Eden Park. Not moving away from Go Media Stadium, but yeah, a couple
1: just
0: of games.
1: Just getting the field warmed up for Rugby League.
0: Yeah, it's pretty cool.
1: Now, Maria's just for, we don't usually have anyone calling us at 6 o'clock in the morning. Maria, what in heaven's Betsy's do you want?
2: I've got an umbrella.
0: Oh, wow.
1: You got an umbrella. Where did you find it? Oh, cause we are, just to recap for those joining us.
0: I didn't know they're out. we shouldn't have taken it on the air.
1: Dilma have placed umbrellas around the country, and if you find one and you call us, we give you $200 and a Dilma pack. Can I ask you, Maria, where was this umbrella?
2: It was by the Sky Tower yesterday morning.
1: Oh, baby. Oh. Baby, you're 24 hours too late.
2: Yeah. Oh, what?
1: Yeah, because you had to call us before 10 a.m. yesterday.
0: Yeah, I thought you found the new one. But you get to keep the umbrella, I guess.
2: Bummer.
1: Bummer. What were you doing, Maria? Were you just, passing through?
2: Just going home around the corner from there.
1: Oh, from the casino?
2: Around the corner from there, yeah.
1: Around the corner from the casino.
0: Not everyone at that time. We start work at that time in the morning.
1: What was around the corner from the casino?
2: Home.
1: Oh, there you go. Well, listen, at the very least, like Ben said, you got the umbrella. I'm sorry we couldn't upgrade the prize.
2: Umbrella.
1: Yeah, love your work, Maria. You go and look after yourself.
2: Thank you. Have a great day.
0: I thought they're already, the new ones are gone out, because they're going out before 7 o'clock this morning. So I thought, they already got out there, but they haven't. So.
1: Yeah, that's the you've got to call us before 10 o'clock is the only deal. Now we've closed that case. Another case that we need to open is the parade in Masterton.
0: Yeah, it's happening on Friday. If you get in Masterton region, come along. We need people to join us in the parade. Join us to support it. It's at where the old town hall used to be in Masterton, trying to save my costumes. It's going to be the world's shortest parade, and we wanted to officially mark it as the world's shortest parade. Parade, right, producer Troy?
3: Well, it depends what you mean by official.
0: Well, okay, Guinness.
3: I can tell you that it is.
1: If you print us out a certificate, it looks official.
0: 28 metres is the world's shortest parade on record.
3: Yes, but not in the Guinness Book of Records, because I emailed someone at Guinness and asked them, hey, is there any way you can help us get this over the line? And he said, Guinness do not actually recognise the shortest of any, like, anything. Parade. Well, they obviously the shortest man, they'll recognise that and stuff, but parades and things like that, because the shortest is zero, and a record has to be able to be broken for them to recognise it.
0: Oh, and you can't go any
3: go any lower than zero. So,
1: they want nothing to do with
3: this. They, strongly told me to...
0: Can we say unofficial?
3: We can say whatever we want,
0: The official unofficial record.
1: So stick your record up your Guinness.
0: All right, so we're still going 27 metres.
3: Yep,
0: because that will break the record.
1: Okay, it's essentially just a collection of adults moving for a short period of time.
0: The parade.
1: Unofficially
3: Shorter than the other unofficially short parade in the States.
0: Yeah. Hey, next, New Zealand Herald Daily Quiz. We'll get to that in 3 on the hits.
4: Jono, Ben and Megan. Cheers to Neon. New look. There's something to stream about on Neon.
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0: 6:13 Wednesday morning. Jono, Ben and Megan, New Zealand Herald Daily Quiz is on its way.
1: 10 out of 10. We're minus a team member. Now, traditionally, when Megan is away, she's off racing cars. Don't ask me any follow-up questions, but we get someone to tap in. 0800 The Hits, can you be our team member? The honorary team member for the day.
0: I would love to hear from you after.

0: It's Alex Warren, you're on the hits. Jono Ben and Megan, he is coming to New Zealand. He's going to be here in Christchurch Friday playing Wolfbrook Arena and then Auckland on Monday. So I'm guessing he's hanging out in New Zealand over the weekend.
1: Oh, that's lovely. He's been here once before, hasn't he?
0: I feel like he was here last year.
1: So he did like a showcase or something at the
0: Civic. Very cool. He's coming back for a couple of concerts.
1: Good artist, Alex Warren.
0: That song's really cool, actually, yeah.
1: Is he the one with a really sad story about his parents who both passed on?
0: So he kind of references it a lot, and I think he's okay to be sort of poking. Well, not poking.
2: He does make jokes about it himself.
0: I mean, his show is called Finding Family on the Road World Tour, you know, so he's kind of...
1: he's embracing
0: it. I think he did a little thing with Orphan Annie, saying he was the most famous orphan to promote it, and she was like, no, you're not, and stuff like that. So he does see humour in this horrible moment that he had to go through.
1: Well, you have to, don't you, eventually. Now, our quiz queen, producer Grace, is in for the New Zealand Herald Daily Quiz, minus Megan Pappas this morning. So we can have a team member fill in. Are you okay with that?
2: I will allow it. I'm feeling nice today, guys. Well,
0: are you going to help us out if you want a course? 100 the hits, or you can just text us 4487 and be our lifeline. Okay.
1: Yeah, and if not, producer Troy will come in. And he's got vast knowledge across the film genre, too. So they'll help us out. All right, question number one, mate. What do we got?
2: Okay, what name was given to the 1929 stock market crash which led to the Great Depression in the United States? Is it Black Wednesday, Black Monday, or Black Tuesday?
1: Ooh. Mm. Well, the thing, Black Tuesday rings a bell.
0: Okay, I don't know this one. I mean, Black Friday's obviously the big sales, you know, they do, right? But
2: we're locking that in?
1: Yeah, let's do it.
2: It's Megan's most hated day. Yes, it is Black Tuesday.
0: Maybe that's why she hates it.
2: Okay, question number two. Who directed the 1985 sci-fi comedy film Back to the Future? Was it John Hughes, Steven Spielberg, or Robert
0: Zemeckis?
2: That is correct.
0: I remember seeing that on a poster somewhere. Yeah.
1: Great film.
0: They are really good films, Back to the Future. Yeah.
1: They held their own,
0: Have you seen those, Producer Grace?
2: I've seen the second one and the first one. How many are there?
0: There's three of them, yeah.
2: Maybe I need to see number three.
0: Yeah, they still kind of hold up. I saw them with the kids a couple of years ago. And a very good musical I saw live, Back to the Future.
2: Yes,
0: I've been to a lot of musicals with one of my daughters, and that one for me was one of my faves.
1: Hit your heart.
0: Yeah.
1: Michael J. Fox was filming that at the same time as he was doing something else, wasn't he?
0: Yeah, Family Ties, I think, which was like the biggest show at the time. So they wouldn't let him kind of tap out of the TV show. So he'd film... apparently, during the day on the TV show, and then at night, he'd mainly film...
1: overnight.
0: Yeah, and then go back to the TV show
2: for a while.
0: When did
2: he sleep?
0: I don't think he did.
1: He was a child. You could run those kids hard back in the day.
2: Okay, question number three. Which boy band had a hit in the early 2000s with their cover of Billy Joel's Uptown Girl?
0: Oh, Westlife.
2: That is correct.
0: Yeah. Megan would have got that one, and we did. She'll be proud of us.
2: Yeah. Okay, question number four. Hans Gruber is the antagonist of which famous action film? Is it Speed?
1: Die Hard.
0: Die Hard, yeah.
2: That is correct.
0: Yeah.
2: That's on fire.
1: Wow, five out of five.
0: It was Snape, wasn't he? And Harry Potter, too, I think. Yeah.
2: Question five. What is the really used singular form of the word graffiti? Is it graffito? Or graffita?
0: I'm going to pause it there. I'm going to say we've done well to get to this point. Wait a moment.
1: The singular of graffiti.
2: Yes.
0: Didn't know that was a thing. So let's debate it. If you want to help us out, you can text. We may not look at the lifeline, 4487, and we'll come back because I've never heard of this before. But I reckon we can work it out after Imagine Dragons on the hits.

0: It's Imagine Dragons, you're on the hits. Jonah, Ben and Megan. No Megan this morning. So the New Zealand Herald Daily Quiz. Well, we've roped in producer Troy, and we're not using this as our lifeline because he's taking the place of Megan right now. Because he thinks he's had a slumdog millionaire moment.
1: Or a slumdog millionaire moment.
0: Slumdog, yeah. I don't know what that is.
2: I don't want to know.
1: The X-rated version of the film.
0: An injection after getting there. Okay, so you think you've heard this. The question was, producer Grace.
3: What is the rarely used singular form of the word graffiti? Is it graffito, graffite, or graffita?
0: Now, I had no idea that that was even a thing, Jono.
1: No, I didn't realise either. I just thought graffiti is
0: the thing,
1: just... Yeah, like if you wrote one word, is that graffiti?
2: Well, it's like it's also like actually, I'll tell the story first and then we'll explain it.
0: Okay.
2: So yeah, Slumdog Millionaire, he has like these flashbacks to the moment that he'd learned that fact, and this was me last week. Had a chat with a graffiti artist, and I was like, "Oh, so what happens? Like, what's the smallest work you've done?" And he goes, "Oh, probably a graffito, which is just a dot or a line."
0: That's it.
2: And so, and also, one singular spaghetti is a spaghetto.
3: Yes.
2: So that also makes.
0: I was
2: eating
0: one singular.
1: one piece of spaghetti.
2: Yeah. Is a spaghetto. Yeah.
1: Why did they even bother creating a word for that?
0: Yeah, no. It feels like spaghetti would have been fine. Yeah. Again, same with the graffiti, but we'll lock in what producer Troy said.
3: Graffito is correct.
1: There we go.
0: Well done.
1: Tell you, I appreciate old bloody pork. Do you see pork out? Pork written out about?
3: Oh, yes.
1: Pork's bloody spraying pork.
0: I see all sorts of wild things. Graffiti artists. Yeah, gotcha.
1: All over the city.
2: For like 30 years.
1: Yeah, really? And like 30 levels up, you're like, how did pork spray paint pork? They're crazy. So I was on the side of the giant Westfield Mall for years. They must have been like, you're a nightmare, pork. Anyway.
3: Okay, question number 6, and I'll allow you to keep producer Troy around. Which of the following planets in our solar system is the smallest? Mars, Mercury, or Neptune?
1: Well, I'm gonna tap it out of this. We've had a moon scandal.
0: Okay, producer Troy, this feels like a question for you.
2: That would be Mercury.
3: Mercury is correct.
1: Well done, Troy. Jeez, really coming home here. What are we up to? Question number
3: 7.
0: Okay, good.
3: This is also technically a space question.
0: Keep Troy around.
3: Who was the first person to ever hit a golf ball on the moon? Was it Alan Shepard, Pete Conrad, or Buzz Aldrin?
1: Alan Shepard rings a bell, and I don't know why.
2: I was thinking the same thing.
1: I think I've just heard that.
0: I would like to say we did used to work with someone when we started the hits whose name was Alan Shepard.
2: Oh, maybe that's why.
0: So I don't know, but I'm not saying it's not right. I just, if that's what's in your brain.
1: Aussie Alan.
0: Yeah.
1: He went back to us Perth, didn't he?
0: Yeah.
1: Yeah, now that might be in my brain.
0: Hey, it might be the name of an astronaut as well.
1: Did Alan play golf?
0: I don't know. I think he went back to Australia, but maybe he went to the moon. Hit a golf ball. I don't know. But it might be right. I'm just saying, if that's in your head, that could be why.
2: Ring a bell for me, and I don't know Aussie Alan.
1: You don't know Aussie Alan?
0: Okay, let's go Alan Shepard.
3: Alan is correct.
1: Hey!
0: Here we go.
3: Okay, well, on question 8, remember, you cannot use your lifeline on the last question.
0: Okay.
3: That's my rule. Okay, question 8. What does the W stand for in former US President George W. Bush's name? Is it Wallace, Walter, or Walker?
0: Okay, that's the lifeline. Let's
1: play it safe. Okay. 4487, please help us out on the text. George W. Bush, his middle name, what does it stand for? What are the options, sorry, Grace?
3: Wallace, Walter, or Walker?
0: Walker has come through, 4487 on the text.
3: Walker is correct.
0: Hey!
3: See what it is.
1: Really? He's really tight homies with Michelle Obama.
0: Oh, really?
3: Ah.
1: Yeah. But every presidential event that they have to attend, all the former presidents, him and Michelle always hanging out.
0: Always sitting down. Oh, that's kind of nice. They've got different political views, but they still get on. All right, question number 10.
3: Question number 9. Oh. We're nearly there, Ben. Which of these wedding anniversaries would you celebrate last? Is it silver, sapphire, or pearl?
1: Pearl sounds like one that's...
0: I haven't heard of Pearl, so maybe that's... You've got to get deep into the future for that one.
1: Shall we lock in Pearl?
3: You're locking in Pearl?
1: Yeah.
3: Pearl is incorrect. It was Sapphire. Really close.
0: We did really well. The New Zealand Herald Daily Quiz. Not bad. 8 out of 10. Hey, next.
1: Are we going to do that burglar story?
0: Yeah.
1: My mate had a crazy, crazy incident with a burglar a week ago. I'll tell you about it. And we want to know if you've ever walked in on a burglar.
0: We'll do that next on the hits.
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8: Noel Leeming's anniversary winning wheel is spinning nationwide now. Starting off along the Waikato Expressway, you've got moderate delays between Tamihere and the Cambridge Road interchange. That is due to roadworks. Wairarei Drive, light build-up heading westbound as you approach River Road. Slight build-up along Mangaharakeke southbound as you approach Foreman. It's free-flowing along Greenwood and Kaakatea Drive. Crack the clue, spin Noel Leeming's anniversary winning wheel and be in to win.
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16: In this update, the government's spending another $31 million to add walls to more than 600 classrooms as it continues moving away from open plan learning. The nurses' organisation says Health New Zealand's $25 million winter health plan doesn't seem to be making much difference, with chronic staff shortages and no sign of extra beds. New Zealand's pulled out of a key defence meeting with Australia and Japan after new defence minister Paul Goldsmith said he was too busy. And Silver Ferns mid-quarter Maddie Gordon is moving from Super Netball's Queensland Firebirds next season to play at an as-yet-mystery franchise. The Hits, Waikato weather, fine and frosty this morning. We've got sou'westers, 13, the high minus 1 is the overnight low. Tomorrow frosty again, but another beautiful day, fine and sunny, with sou'westerlies in the afternoon, a high of 15 degrees.
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0: Good morning, 6.32, Wednesday morning, John O'Ben and Megan.
1: We're going to hit you with a lot of topic for 6.30 in the morning. Have you ever walked in on a burglar? I'm sure it's happened.
0: Yeah.
1: Can you be bothered calling us? 0800 The Hits. It happened to a friend of mine just a week ago.
0: We'll find out more after Ella Langley. It is The Hits. John O'Ben and Megan.

0: Jono, Ben and Megan, 6:36, Wednesday morning.
1: Great to have you with us. Megan away today. She's spent yesterday racing cars and then today racing cars as well.
0: Not sure, as you say, not sure why, but that's she loves racing cars. So,
1: she does.
0: Yeah.
1: She was sent to us, she's like, you'll never guess who I was in a car with.
0: Oh, yeah. And I wouldn't have guessed. I mean, someone big in the motorsport world, but yeah.
1: So we'll get the update on that tomorrow. But in the meantime,
0: I had to Google it.
1: You did. You did a good job of saying, "Oh, that's not."
0: Yeah.
1: A friend of mine, he's got a small business, and he opens doors pretty early, sort of 5 a.m. in the morning. And he walked into it's like a cafe, and he's like, "Oh, the lock's ajar." And he walked in, pitch black darkness, and there was a burglar in the shop as he was in there.
0: Geez.
1: And he's a bloody go-getter. He's a go-getter, by me. He's not a back-down sort of guy.
0: Right.
1: He's like, well, you know, all sorts of profanities. Yeah. And then this, there was a young guy jumped out the window, and then he chased after him up the road.
0: Oh.
1: And he's like, I'll chase you all day. That's not what you want to hear when you're a burglar.
0: No, you want like, someone to give up, don't you?
1: Yeah, you just want to hear, I'll chase you for 100 metres and I'm probably going to run out of steam.
0: Did he get to him?
1: He did. He caught him.
0: Wow.
1: And he said so he phoned the police and they came in, ruddy, ruddy, ruddy. But he said the disappointing thing was all the product that the guy had taken was down his underpants. He's like, we can't resell that in good faith.
0: No.
1: He's like, I'd like to dust it off, but he's like, I know it was a pretty intense run, so there'd be a bit of moisture in that region.
0: Yeah. I saw somebody the other day doing cooking a meal called the crotch pot. I was going on a hike through the wilderness.
1: I love the crotch pot.
0: And sort of like quite high temperatures. And it was like, I'm going to make my snacks in a crotch pot and then ate from it later. So I was like, oh, good on them.
1: That is really versatile. Yeah. We've got Paula with us. Good to have you on this morning, Paula. Happy New Year.
2: Oh, Happy New Year, guys.
1: We just wondered, has anyone walked in on a burglar?
2: This is a twofold. We're a family of non-panicking people, literally. House was on fire one day and husband just stood there quietly. Yeah, we just don't panic. But this particular day...
1: Your house was burning down and that didn't set... No panic set in for anyone in the family?
2: No, I moved everybody out, the kids, and my dad was staying with us at that time. This is actually quite funny. I moved them out. I called 111 because it's in the open kitchen thing where, you know, and it was going up the wall. I walked in the door, literally, put my bag down, turned around, so there's nothing, turned around again, it was up the wall. But my husband's, I couldn't find him. And he's the non-panicker, so he's in the garage getting out the fire extinguisher, putting out the fire while I'm busy, you know, waiting for the fire engine. And I, without a word of a lie, I kid you not, we live in a little community and you can see them coming from down the road. The first one, because they came in twos, turned left in the street behind us. I thought, oh, that's nice. And then the next one carried on, managed to make it into the right street, and we're at the top of a driveway. So I ran down to the bottom of the driveway and I'm madly waving out, you know, because you can't see our house. They all waved at me and drove past.
1: Oh, and that was some sterling work there from the service. You're like, that's the one that's burning.
0: Yeah.
1: Come here. And then, so when did you walk in on a burglar, Paula?
2: Oh, look, I was at my parents picking up my kids after work, and my mother, who's very calm, she came walking down the hall and she said to me, there's a man in my room. I said, pardon? She said, there's a man in my room, and she carried on walking. And so I walked into the room and he was just climbing out of the window, so I ran back round and I yelled to the boys, there's a couple of boys in the house, and said, you better come. And he was in the car. He hopped out of the bedroom window, and the car was parked right there in the driveway, and he was actually in the car, going through the car. And I got there first, and I looked at him, and I won't say the words I used, but I asked him what he was doing.
0: Yeah.
2: And he turned around and he had a knife.
0: Oh, jeez.
2: I know, this is great. But by the time that happens, like he's looking at me, he's got the knife, the two of the boys that arrived, right? So he got out of the car and they grabbed him. And this is on the front lawn on the street and they're having a bit of a tackle on the lawn. Cars were stopping. People were saying, everyone okay? Yeah. Call the police. So anyway, they had him on the ground and my dad was on top of him and my husband was helping him to eat dirt for a wee while. And then eventually the police arrived and the cop walked up to him and said, I won't say the name, and said to him, dear Lord, so-and-so, it's you again.
0: Oh, jeez.
1: He's a career, a career crim. That is, Paula, that is a roller coaster of a story. Thank you so much for sharing that. We'll keep these coming through.
0: Yeah, 4487 on the text, 0100 to the hits.
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4: 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Time saver traffic.
5: EY, the team that's keeping your water flowing reliably. Now starting off along the Waikato Expressway, you've got moderate delays between Tamahere and the Cambridge Road interchange. That is due to roadworks. Waitere Drive, light build up westbound as you approach River Road. Slight delays along Mangaharakeke southbound as you approach Foreman. It's free flowing along Greenwood and Kaikatea Drive. EY, 100% focused on water, here for today, tomorrow and generations to come.
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0: 6.45, Wednesday morning, Olivia Dean tickets. Well, pre-sales yesterday, allocation exhausted. Hopefully there'll be more throughout the week. But
1: you're exhausted, man.
0: I was trying to get the tickets, but she's performing four nights at a huge venue overseas at the moment.
1: Yeah, and we're going to talk to someone who is heading along next.
0: After Justin Timberlake on the hits. I got the-

0: Justin Timberlake, you're on the hits, and 11 minutes away from 7 o'clock on your Wednesday morning.
1: Live from New York City, it's our entertainment correspondent, Nicole Ryan.
0: Let's talk about Olivia Dean in New Zealand. She has gone to a bigger venue when she's going to be here in October. Tickets are going on sale. Well, they went pre-sales yesterday. Hopefully there'll be more throughout the week.
2: You put yourself in that pressure cooker environment.
0: How many times
2: did you have to prove you weren't a robot?
0: Yeah, a couple of times actually,
2: Successfully did it?
0: Yeah.
2: Got the tickets?
0: Always tough, isn't it?
2: Yeah, and she's heading along actually tonight in New York, aren't you, Nicole?
3: Yeah, I'm going. I mean, we have a crazy day. We're a crazy week. We're going to the Mets tonight. Then tomorrow night, we're going to see Olivia Dean. And then Friday, we're going to see Bruno Mars.
0: Oh, wow.
3: Who's better than me?
2: Yeah. Nice. Well, guess what we're doing this week? We're going to Masterton. So,
0: yeah.
2: My high. So, Olivia Dean, where's that Madison Square Garden?
3: So Olivia Dean is at MSG and then Bruno's at MetLife. And Bruno is special because that's jokingly the real father of my son's. That's the real father. My son's real father. Well, I mean, yeah. I mean, people started saying when he was first born, and I have even confronted Bruno about it, and I've been still waiting for child support, but right. It hasn't.
2: He's come into your studio before, hasn't he? And then you made your husband take a photo of you and Bruno together.
3: Yeah. He's been in a few times. He hasn't been back since then, so maybe that's what's
0: going on. You might be scared him off.
2: Just in his presence, you're full pregnant.
3: I mean, listen, the man's a charmer. A little too short for me, but he is one charming, charming man. Yeah. He really is.
0: Olivia Dean coming to New Zealand. She's going worldwide, and they've upgraded the venue because of overwhelming demand. She's playing in a much larger venue. What about in America? Like, is she doing a couple of nights at Madison Square Gardens?
3: Yes, she's doing four nights at Madison Square Garden, which is like a feat in itself. It's unbelievable. Nobody understands like how, like that. I think this is just sort of like crept up. I think this was kind of unexpected. Not saying that she's not, super talented, but I don't think that they thought that she was four nights at MSG super talented, because that is like, that's a big deal. So, so my daughter and her best friend were begging to go, and I was like, let's see what I can do.
2: And you pulled some strings.
3: Big player.
2: I guess her popularity is surging as she tours around the world, which is probably an interesting prospect for promoters.
3: Yeah, absolutely. And it is weird because even like my husband does. I mean, he doesn't listen to me. He doesn't. I mean, he's not like, he'll listen to pop music, but he doesn't really care. But he was like, I've been hearing that this girl is like, those tickets are like astronomical, impossible to get. And so if it's gotten to him, I feel like it's a really big deal.
2: That's a gauge. Yeah, I mean, mass popularity when you've hit the male sports market.
3: Exactly. Right.
2: Thank you, Nicole.
0: And if you actually missed out on Olivia Dean tickets, you may want to be listening to us tomorrow. That's all we'll say for now. But right now, it's Olivia Dean. It is the Hits.

0: Olivia Dean, you're on the hits. Jono, Ben and Megan, as we said before, make sure you're listening to the hits tomorrow if you missed out on getting Olivia Dean tickets.
1: Why? Have you got something up your...
0: Maybe.
1: And your hot little sleeve there, have you, my friend?
0: We'll see what happens.
2: Jono, Ben and Megan's Trust Test with Dilmah.
0: Yeah, Dilmah voted New Zealand's most trusted tea brand for 11 years running. We're putting Kiwis to the trust test, putting five umbrellas in a different location each morning. If you find the umbrella, give us a call before 10 o'clock that day. Unfortunately, we had a call come through this morning. It was too late.
1: Yeah, we had them placed littered underneath the Sky Tower in Auckland yesterday, and no one called before 10 a.m. That's the cutoff. But yeah, 6:01 a.m. this morning, she was devastated.
0: It's jackpot of two today. $400 Woolworths voucher and the umbrella and a Dilmah tea prize pack. That's who you'll win. If you want to go to the Hits Breakfast on social media, on our story, you'll see right now the clue where the... It's in the Canterbury region, shall we say.
1: Yeah. Oh, well, we could say Ashburton.
0: Okay.
1: Right. Yeah, we can narrow it down to Ashburton. I mean, okay. Canterbury region, it's a big region.
0: Yeah, it is a big region.
1: You can't be driving all over the Canterbury region looking for an umbrella on a Wednesday morning.
0: Yeah. Well, if you are in the Canterbury region, just go to the Hits Breakfast and have a look, and you'll go, oh, hey, that's just up the road for me.
1: Just watch out for the panther out there.
0: Yeah.
1: Wild rumours that there's a panther roaming the hills of Ashburton. So, yeah, first person to call through on 0800 The Hits. If you are in Ash Vegas, you get that $400 voucher in the Dilmah prize pack. Relying a lot on human honesty here. And the other four, they just walk away with a brand new umbrella.
0: Which is pretty cool. I mean, it's a great umbrella. That's nice, isn't it?
1: What were you going to say?
0: Oh, so someone texted through yesterday and said, can I have an umbrella? That's how much Pete just wants the umbrella. It's like, well, you've got to find them.
1: Well, now you've got to go to the Canterbury region if you want one.
0: Fly to Canterbury.
1: Yeah, but it is pivotal that you call us before 8 o'clock this morning.
0: Hey, after 7, we got to talk about this yesterday.
1: 8 o'clock, 10 o'clock, sorry.
0: Yeah, well, yeah, again, call us before 8 o'clock. That'd be nice.
1: It's good for us, for our show schedule, to wrap it up before 8.
0: Yeah, but you have till 10 o'clock. Talked about this yesterday. Luke Metcalf, sadly for the Warriors, injured his hamstring on... Well, just kicking a goal. And we wanted to know, just to make him feel a little better, the way you've injured yourself, pulled a muscle, in probably the most underwhelming fashion.
1: How can answering a phone go so wrong? You'll find out.
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9: In this update, schools have been hit with their worst week for sickness absences in 3 years, with nearly 10% of class time lost across the country last week. Gisborne and Hawke's Bay were hit hardest, and principals are urging parents to keep unwell kids home as schools also battle staff shortages. An independent victims advocate is questioning whether sending bailiffs out to scan parked cars for unpaid court fines is the best use of their time. The government says the trial has recovered more than $4.2 million so far, but Claire Buckley says it's just a PR exercise.
10: If you're going to do this kind of thing, certainly A, don't advertise it, and B, remember that smart people don't register their cars in their own names anymore.
9: A US Air Force cargo plane heading to Antarctica is back in Christchurch after Russia issued an alert about potentially hazardous activity in space. New Zealand's aviation authority says pilots and operators were informed of the warning before turning around over the Southern Ocean less than 2.5 hours after departure. And social media giant Meta is facing a major trial in California, with more than half of US states accusing Facebook and Instagram of being deliberately designed to be addictive to young people. The company denies the claims, while protesters outside the court say holding Meta accountable won't undo the harm already done.
11: But this justice brings us closer to a world where addiction is no longer our predetermined destiny.
9: In sport, Barcelona have signed World Cup-winning captain Rodri from Manchester City in a deal worth in the region of $150 million. The 30-year-old midfielder has signed a 4-year contract, returning to Spanish football for the first time since 2019 when he played for Atletico Madrid. And a hockey's World Cup, the New Zealand men have beaten Japan 2-0 and the women have lost 3-2 to Ireland in the latest round of matches. Saddle up and shop Noel Leeming's anniversary sale now for big deals, daily clues and winning wheel prizes. 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The Hits, Waikato weather, fine and frosty this morning. We've got sou'westers, 13, the high minus 1 is the overnight low. Tomorrow frosty again, but another beautiful day, fine and sunny, with sou'westerlies in the afternoon, a high of 15 degrees.
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12: Good morning, it is a Wednesday morning, 7.04. Jono, Ben and Megan, although Megan, for some reason, is off racing cars today.
13: Chasing her dream of becoming a Formula One driver. And who are we to get in her way?
12: I feel like she's left a bit late, if that's her dream. But hey, good on her for getting out on the track.
13: How someone slept

0: It's John, Ben and Megan, 7:07 Wednesday morning. There's some audio and video we can put up on the Hits Breakfast Instagram story of a couple of kiwi birds. You know, we were quite worried about the kiwis being very placid, but these ones are going at each other, fighting. It's the noise they're making. It's not a real kiwi fight. Normally, someone will be yelling, "Stop it, stop. Rachel, stop it,
1: Shane, yeah, get in the Uber."
0: Yeah, that's why. So you would know it's not a real kiwi fight.
1: No, they have a lot of pent up frustration, I imagine. The kiwis, just given, you know, they're looking around and all their mates can fly.
0: Yeah.
1: So.
0: And even their fight too, they can't really get at each other because their beaks are quite long, so they're almost, I think, just frustrated.
1: It's kind of sort of hands out slapping each other.
0: It's like, you know. Not very happy. So the kiwis not really injuring themselves, and yesterday we talked about other kiwis injuring themselves.
1: Jeez, your tie-ins this morning.
0: That's a great tie-in.
1: These are broadcast quality stuff. Send them off to radio school.
0: In the lamest possible way, Luke Metcalf, one of my favourite players from the Warriors, came back, looked so good, and then kicking a goal, which he probably does hundreds of times a day, he ended up injuring himself, and he could be out for, well, who knows, you know?
1: And to make Luke feel better.
2: So on Saturday, I was just gardening for a couple of hours, and I was sort of twisting quite a lot, and then I sneezed and did a muscle between my ribs.
3: I can even do better than that. I did a disc injury, so I did it doing a paint by numbers.
0: Like, it's basically colouring in.
1: So, they're very base level activities, aren't they, that you'd think you could probably function up until the age of 90 doing. But sometimes if you're lying in bed, you reach over and get your phone.
0: You just do it awkwardly, and that's a way to...
1: And it just comes out of nowhere. Like, when did this start happening to my body?
0: And it's embarrassing, too, when you have to tell, you know, the medical professionals how it happened, you know, or put it on a form. Like, ACC must be having a laugh at the Christmas party. They'll be like, this guy.
1: They'll probably do one of those carousel things where you can flick through on social media. The text machine really... it took off yesterday with some great stories coming through. 4487. So we're going to run it back, as they say.
0: Oh, there's so many more good calls and texts. This one, no, we didn't get to yesterday. I just walked into a meeting. So at work, took a step around the corner of the table. My foot was planted so firmly to the ground, it didn't pivot, and I ruptured my ACL. Just at a, like, imagine that, like a corporate meeting, and then suddenly you're in pain.
1: I was in a divorce hearing with my ex, and I turned to look at her, and then did the neck.
0: And you blame her. That's another thing.
1: This is why it never worked out.
0: I broke my thumb in my sleep. Someone has texted through. I woke up in agony. Still don't know what happened, but I had an X-ray, and it was broken.
1: So 0800 the hits. We're going to open it up again. The mundane activities, but you pulled a muscle. And I know we're not meant to dog leg, but Ben, we've got a winner for our Ashburton umbrellas. Just phone through now. We'll take quickly. Sorry, Rachel, are you in Ashburton?
4: Yes, I am.
1: We chucked 5 Dilmah umbrellas in Ashburton. Where were they?
4: They are by the public toilet, across from the Fine Lion.
0: That's where we wanted to put them. Well done. You've got yourself the umbrella. You get to keep that. You've also got a Dilmah Tea prize pack and $400 to spend at Woolworths.
4: Thank you.
1: And you can use the toilet. What a morning.
0: What a day.
4: Yeah.
1: Hey, good on you, Rachel. Really appreciate you phoning through. They'll be chucked somewhere tomorrow as well.
0: Yeah, you could be winning thanks to Dilmah. But the lamest way you injured yourself, I'd love to hear from you next on the Hits.
5: Jono, Ben and Megan. Cheers to Neon. New look, new lineup. There's something to stream about on Neon.
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0: Yeah. And it's 7:14. How did you injure yourself in a way that was pretty underwhelming? There's so many calls and texts coming through. Leaned over to pick up my one-year-old to stop him crawling off the bed. Ended up putting my back out and ambulanced to hospital.
1: Yeah. Someone got tangled up in their blanket on their bed, tripped over, broke their

0: Sienna Sparrow, it is the hit. Sir John, I've been at Megan, 7:17, Wednesday morning. Great to see State of Origin coming to New Zealand. The tickets will go on sale in November. We get game two as well, which is going to be massive.
1: Yeah, that's exciting. The Warriors then playing the weekend before State of Origin. They're calling it the Warden of Eden.
0: That kind of works.
1: Because it's the Garden of Eden, yeah.
0: Kind of works.
1: Kind of crowbarring the wild pun in there.
0: Yeah, kind of works. Yeah. I love a pun, but that, even for me, that's a kind of work situation. But speaking of the Warriors, Luke Metcalf injured himself just kicking a goal, which you'd be like, ugh.
1: Yeah.
0: So we wanted to make him feel better by having your tales of injuring themselves in a sort of underwhelming way. I
1: can tell you, I can guarantee 100% Luke Metcalf isn't listening to these calls.
0: He might be.
1: If someone could text him and just say, we're trying to make him feel better, that would be useful. Someone pulled a muscle putting on socks in the morning.
0: Oh, no.
1: That's tough. And when you can't put on socks for, you know, the following days, you realise how important every body part is when you can't do one thing. Dave, what happened?
2: All right. So, back in those days, when you have a landline phone
0: and you would
2: hold the headrest between your shoulder and your ear when you're trying to take a message.
0: Phone around there,
2: Yeah, so last week, I get a phone call. And, like, I had to type something because I was at my desk. So, yeah, I go in and I squeeze the muscle, like, I squeeze the headrest between my shoulder and my ear. And there you go.
0: What'd you pull?
2: The muscle's gone.
0: Was it neck muscle, shoulder muscle? What was it?
2: The full works. Both sides of it.
0: Everything.
2: I just couldn't turn left or right. Like, if anyone was calling me for a week, I had to turn my whole body.
3: Like Batman.
0: Oh, lovely talking to you, man. We'll talk to you soon.
1: See you, Dave. Caitlin, good morning to you. How are you?
4: Good morning. I'm good.
1: Great to have you on, Caitlin. You pulled your muscle doing something mundane.
4: Yeah, I wish it was a cool story, but it's really not. Yeah, so I learned that you can sprain your ribs, which I didn't know was possible, and I did it in the most boring way possible. I coughed too hard.
0: Just a cough.
1: You know what? You're not the only one. People doing it with sneezes.
0: Yeah.
1: Sneezes putting backs out as well, Caitlin.
4: Yeah, I heard earlier sneeze did someone else's ribs, so I feel slightly less alone and sad about it.
0: Are you nervous every time? Like, I've never pulled anything coughing or sneezing, but I imagine if you do it again afterwards, you'd be nervous every time you cough.
4: Yeah, every time I cough or sneeze or, like, watch something funny and you laugh, you just have to kind of cradle your ribs a bit.
1: Just hold it in. Hold that core in. Another text here from Tim. I put my neck out, washing my hair too aggressively.
4: That's comforting, I think.
0: Yeah. Hey, thanks for sharing your story, Caitlin. You have a great day.
4: You too, guys.
1: Leaf! Our mate Leaf, the world's most inspirational, thoughtful human. It's great to have you on.
5: Oh, it's great to be here, guys. I hope I don't inspire anybody with this, but I was just playing on my back lawn with the dog and the sprinklers, just kind of chasing the water on a nice summer day. And next thing you knew, I was laid up on the ground, my legs swollen three times the size of normal, and I completely torn the quadricep tendon from my kneecap, spinning the wrong way. So it took St. John's forever to get there. So the neighbor jumped the fence and was covering me with a kiddie pool in the sun, trying to keep me safe. And it took me like over a year to recover.
1: Gee,
5: they had to drill holes in my kneecap and reattach everything.
1: Leaf, just from a simple turn, just changing direction. You poor guy. Well, thank you for your call. Keep them coming through on the text 4487.
0: Yeah, next. The thing that's irking me, a little thing that's really irking me about something my wife does on the hits. You need to question the reason I'm yours.

0: It's the Jonas Brothers. You're on the Hertz. John, Ben and Megan, 7:24, Wednesday morning.
1: Watching, don't know why, the kids have been watching Camp Rock. I think there's a new Camp Rock
0: now. Camp Rock 3, I think, has just come out.
1: Then we went back on some old school Camp Rock, some vintage Camp Rock last night. Jeez, they love dancing and singing, don't they, those campers?
0: No school camp I went on never had that much dancing and singing.
1: I tell you what, I would be the most awkward member at Camp Rock if turned up and you're like, oh dear God, everyone is dancing and singing. I can't dance or sing. What can I do? No, I just hide in a cabin, I think, crying. All the Jonas Brothers are out there bloody serenading everyone.
0: You'd be the person that helps bring out the giant thing of peaches and stuff, breakfasts and stuff. You know, like help out with the catering.
1: You know,
0: and stuff.
1: Want the, some spaghetti and sausages?
0: Yeah,
1: I'll be cooking it in a big pot.
0: Yeah. That's the sort of stuff.
1: Pivotal to a camp.
0: Yeah, that's right. You know, they don't focus so much on that, do they, on Camp Rock? Now, my wife, well, there's something that she does from time to time, and it's kind of like, it's kind of cute, the idea behind it. You know, she often will wear a hoodie or a jersey of mine. She'll go, I like that one, I'll wear it. And I'm cool with that.
1: I do that with my wife's clothes.
0: I'm like, it's nice. I like it when she wears the thing. It's fine. It's cool. I bought a nice jersey the other day, 100% wool. I'm like, cool. And she's like, oh, I like this. I'll wear this. I'm like, that's fine. But what she does, and it really annoys me, is she just pull the sleeves up. Like, if she needs to get in the kitchen.
1: Wants the forearms out.
0: She needs to get in the kitchen or something. She'll pull the sleeves up and pull up the sleeves up over the sort of elbow.
1: Well, that's a big width she's creating there.
0: Because it's my hoodie or my jersey in this case. I'm like, oh. And in my head, I'm like, she's going to stretch the cuff.
1: She's stretching
0: the cuff.
1: And I
0: know it's not a huge issue, but they don't.
1: They don't rebond.
0: They don't rebond.
1: No.
0: They don't.
1: They don't. You're right.
0: And I can't say that to her, and she's like, who happened? I'm like, when you're wearing your hoodies, jumpers, whatever, just fine. You do what you want. But when you're wearing mine, you just to stop.
1: Mm.
0: And sometimes we're having serious conversations, a bit of stuff going on at home at the moment. Last night, we're talking about that, and she was wearing my jersey, and all I could think of was, she's pulled the cuffs down. And it's not the time to go, hey, the cuffs are up over the,
1: the elbows, too.
0: And we're having quite a serious sort of conversation.
1: I mean, it's fine for, like, let's say, a washing hands. You can pull them up, I think.
0: Over the elbows, I feel like too far. Like, a little bit's fine, but you don't need to, like,
1: when you go halfway up the forearms, acceptable? Is that a little too far?
0: I'd rather have wet cuffs than, because expanded cuffs, they don't. I don't know. It's a problem that annoys me and probably nobody else in the world, but it just really irks me.
1: The conversation you're having last night sounds very personal and intense. Yeah. Was there any moment you could have brought up the cuffs?
0: No, and it wasn't like...
1: At the end of the conversation, hey, just as we're wrapping things up, can we just look after the cuffs?
0: It wouldn't have been the time, but but it was in my head. And I'm like, stop, get that out of my head. That's not important right now. But,
1: we're not focusing on what the actual topic was.
0: Because the cuffs would be expanded. So, yeah. Just a little something, maybe no one else has an issue with
1: it. Well, you do have petite, beautiful little wrists.
0: Yeah, like even the hoodie I'm wearing now.
1: Has she stretched that?
0: No, because I bought her one of the same, so she can do what she wants with her one.
1: Stretch the cuffs all day long.
0: You can do whatever you want on that one.
1: Oh, well, this is a safe space, Ben. We're with you.
0: Well, next, actually, we got some press for our parade that's happening.
1: Yesterday, Ben Boyce was on the press junket tour for the Masterton Parade, and boy, they were firing some big hitting questions at you. Some
0: you got involved, producer Troy got involved. I had to pass it over to you guys at some stage.
1: Yeah. What happened? The grilling from the What It Upper Press yesterday.
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6: The best podcasts are on the free iHeart app. Now to Wairarei Drive. It slows down westbound as you approach River Road. Slight delays approaching Pukete and Te Rapa Road. Slight delays again along Mangaharakeke. Southbound as you approach Foreman. Gradually gets busier along Greenwood as you approach Killarney and Massey. Light to moderate build-up along Normandy as you approach Lawn. 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That's traffic.
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16: In this update, is Paul Goldsmith taking on too much? He's now juggling 10 portfolios, including defence, after Chris Penk was sacked. The workload's already showing. He pulled out of a key security meeting this week. Thousands of older Kiwis are struggling to afford the basics, with many going without healthcare and living in homes they don't own. Christchurch is gearing up for a hot, dry summer, with councils warning the wildfire risk it could be higher than usual. And Luke Hansen's at 5'8", with Chanel Harris-Tavita shifting to halfback in the Warriors' side for their NRL match away against the Rabbitohs on Saturday. The Hits, Waikato weather, fine and frosty this morning. We've got sou'westers, 13, the high, minus 1 is the overnight low. Tomorrow, frosty again, but another beautiful day, fine and sunny, with sou'westerlies in the afternoon, a high of 15 degrees.
2: 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On The Hits.
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0: At 7:32 Wednesday morning, we're bringing some of my costumes to Masterton, putting on a parade Friday morning, 8 o'clock.
1: Yesterday, fresh off the press tour with the Masterton media and getting a grilling.
17: I'm happy with that. And likewise, may I also record this interview for...
1: It was getting very serious.
0: Yeah, that's next on The Hits.

0: Harry Styles, you're on the hat, 7:35, 8 o'clock this morning. 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
1: Jono, Ben and Megan's world's shortest parade.
2: Jeez, 2 days away. Ooh. The clock is ticking, we're sprinting to the start line.
0: Really rolled around fast, and my costume's taking up a huge part of our garage at home. And my wife said, use them or lose them. So we've come up with the idea of putting on a parade. Masked and put their hand up and said, we'll do the parade my own old hometown. 8 o'clock Friday, the old town hall spot is where the parade's going to happen, the world's shortest parade.
2: A bit of a spanner in the works. All I feel the whole week has been is just Troy throwing spanners in our works. Yeah. Producer Troy, who's head committee organiser for the parade. What's the latest one? What's the latest disappointment?
3: I feel like I've also been putting on all the screws and nails as well as the spanners.
0: Throwing too many spanners in works, you know?
2: it's a shambles of a building site. You know, if the council come along and inspect this site.
3: There's no permits.
2: You're like, look at all the stuff over here, I've nailed it.
3: Well, good news, we're back in the paper today.
2: This was following yesterday's advertising scandal.
3: Yeah, I did have to put a wee retraction in. We were page 2 yesterday. We've been bumped to page 6 today.
2: Because you had the wrong location.
3: Yeah. No, so if you're still going to go to the Woolworths car park, I can ferry you to the right location.
2: We said that yesterday. This is the thing with clarifications. They get the bloody pizzazz and the story out there and the headline out there, and then if there's any detail wrong, they bury it. You know,
0: that's right.
2: Yeah. The later pages.
0: Yeah, so we're now page 6. But anyway, we're going to be at the old town hall spot at 8 o'clock. Friday, come down, help us out. We want to put on a parade.
3: Yes. The other little spanner was that I contacted Guinness to see if they could come down and officiate this record. They don't want a bar of it because they don't do anything around smallest parades because you need to be able to beat a record, and the smallest is 0, then you can't beat it.
2: Smallest person, they play with those people. They mess there for those people, not smallest distance thing.
0: Okay,
2: makes sense.
0: Unofficial, or the official unofficial.
3: They said go for gold with your own sort of title.
2: Your little parade.
3: Print your own certificate.
0: Oh, we will. Okay, so the 27 metres is all it needs to be.
2: Now, the important thing with any event like this, the press junket tour, which we had yesterday, the wonderful Lucy, a reporter from the Wired Up a Times Age.
0: Yeah.
2: She was grilling Ben Boyce. This is how it started yesterday with Lucy. Lucy, it would be remiss of me not to ask you, is it okay if we just record this to play a little bit on the radio?
4: I'm happy with that. And likewise, may I also record this interview for the purposes of writing my article? Oh,
2: that's a hard no. That's a hard no from our end.
4: Me about this crazy idea. I understand that some poor spouse is having to live with a wardrobe full of costumes. I've got to ask though, does Amanda kind of follow this logic that if you do one crazy tiny parade in a rural town, that she'll kind of say, yeah, you keep using up all the garage space? And I understand it's 28
0: metres
4: long, this parade?
0: Yeah, well, I don't know where that came into it. Producer Troy, who
4: people to kind of come and use your costumes, or do you want people to come and just watch you wear all your costumes?
0: These are all things we're working through with.
4: So whereabouts is this all going to take place?
0: The spot, good question.
2: Bit of floundering from our end.
0: It's all. Hopefully the article will look good. If you're in the Wairarapa, wherever it comes out, we'd love to hear from you when the article comes out.
2: I came up with a headline for the article. Can you be interviewed and then come up with a headline?
0: I don't know if anyone's done that before, but what's the headline?
2: The Boyce is back in town.
0: The Boyce. Oh, like the Boyce.
2: Boys are back in town. The Boyce is back in town.
0: Yeah, that kind of works. Yeah, but I don't think it's that big a deal, really. Like
2: been there, worn that.
0: Yeah, been there. Well, it's good though. I like that one. That's good. But yeah, I feel like that's probably more about me than it's all of us. It's a community.
2: Amassed a ton of costumes.
0: That's good. That's good. Yeah.
2: Yeah. Anyway, these are just brainstorming.
0: Yeah, we'll see what they go with when the article comes out sometime this week at 8 o'clock. Friday, the old town hall spot where it's going to happen. If you're in Masterton and the Wairarapa, come down and join us.
2: Hey, Alpha Quiz, joining you in 4.
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7: The best podcasts are on the free iHeart app. Now starting off along the Waikato Expressway, you've got moderate delays both ways between Tamahere and the Cambridge Road interchange. That is due to roadworks. Wairere Drive slows down westbound as you approach River Road. Quite heavy along River heading southbound as you approach Wairere Drive. Over to Normandy, heavy patches both ways as you approach Lawn. 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
0: Want to score yourself 4 tickets to Synthony? We've got 4 premium GA tickets. They are up for grabs for Manuka Fuel Synthony Festival back on the 20th of March next year. 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It is such a great event.
3: It really is. So 4 tickets, well over $1,000 in prize money. So in ticketing compared to prize money. But no Megan today. Our official question queen is off racing vehicles at Hampton Downs. It's some sort of promotional activity she's involved with, you know, influencer type content. But she was doing research going, I've already done the investigation that Liam Lawson wouldn't be attending.
0: Oh,
3: so
0: right.
3: She had figured his whereabouts on the globe.
0: Goes in deep. For the,
3: on a Life 360 sort of situation. And unfortunately, Liam wasn't going to be making it. So that was her core reason for attending, in the hope that Liam Lawson would be driving a car with her inside it. But Christoph, Happy New Year.
4: Happy New Year, Jeff. How you doing?
0: I'm doing all right.
3: Well, second Christoph I've come across this week, and you don't come across many Christophs.
4: Yeah. Well, it's actually Christoph with an S.
3: Oh, Christophs, plural.
4: Yeah, there you go.
3: Well, I love the name. Yeah. And Christophs, you tell us something gorgeous about yourself.
4: Yeah. Gorgeous about myself. I don't know, guys. Like what? I love music.
0: Oh, well, music. No, and his last name ends with his name ends with an F, you know? So.
4: Yeah.
3: Love it. Yeah. Well, Christophs, good luck with the Alpha Quiz. We could be sending you off to Synthony. Ben's going to be asking the questions. You're going to be answering them. You're going to get 10 in a row. Then we're going to move on with the day, all right?
4: Sounds good.
0: Okay, today's letter is M for Megan, who's not here today. All right, it's M. Okay, good luck.
3: Here we go, Christophs.
0: Which soft Italian cheese is commonly used on pizza?
4: Mozzarella.
0: Which social media platform was famous for its top 8 friends?
4: MySpace.
0: Which popular science entertainment TV show tested urban legends and movie myths?
4: Mythbusters.
0: Which tech giant is behind the Windows operating system?
4: Microsoft.
0: Which physicist and chemist was the first woman to win a Nobel Prize?
4: Oh, fuck.
0: Okay.
3: Christoph.
0: Not the answer. Which actress starred as Michaela in the first 2 Transformers movies?
4: Megan Fox.
0: Which small African mammal is known for standing upright to keep watch for predators?
4: Meerkat.
0: Which long-distance running race covers 42 kilometres?
4: Marathon.
0: Which famous fashion event takes place at New York's Metropolitan Museum of Art?
4: Pass.
0: Which North African country has Rabat as its capital?
4: Morocco.
0: Which famous fashion event takes place at the Museum of Art? New York.
3: Christoph. Good game.
0: We're going well. I was like, we're in sync.
3: You know the moments where you made me really nervous was when you were thinking about answers and you couldn't get them.
0: Yeah. Well, when he said the other word there. But
4: sorry, I apologise.
3: That's all right. That's the passion for the Alpha Quiz. Yeah. We do apologise to the audience.
0: It's not intended, but yes, hey, you did really well. I think 8 out of 10, I think.
3: That was a phenomenal effort, Christophs. So we're going to go back over the answers. What you did well, your tactic of cutting Ben off as he was asking the questions, for any future players out there, that's the trick.
0: That is really good. Okay, let's go through the answers. The soft Italian cheese.
3: That was mozzarella.
0: The social media platform.
3: MySpace making a comeback.
0: The popular science entertainment TV show Busting Myths.
3: Love this, Mythbusters.
0: The tech giant behind Windows.
3: Smashed it with Microsoft.
0: This was one you didn't know. The physicist and chemist, the first woman to win a Nobel Prize.
4: Very clear.
3: Yeah, knew it.
0: You got there in the end.
3: Oh, Christophs, you've got a wide range of general knowledge, my friend.
0: The actress from Transformers.
3: Well, that was Megan Fox.
0: The small African mammal standing upright.
3: Little meerkat. I'd think if you were ever to be an animal, you'd be a meerkat.
0: Reminds me of me, just kind of nervous
3: little meerkat.
0: Yeah. The long-distance running race.
3: Marathon.
0: Which famous fashion event takes place at New York's Metropolitan Museum of Art?
3: I reckon you know this. Met Gala.
4: Oh, of course.
3: You've heard of it.
0: And the North African country that has Rabat as its capital.
3: Morocco. Great
0: 8
3: game.
0: 8 out of 10. You knew the other answers. We have to get you back on to hopefully smash it next time.
4: 100%, guys. Appreciate the chance, eh?
0: No worries. Have a great day. Matty and PJ will be back this afternoon to do another Alpha Quiz.
3: The hilarious reason that my friend, he won't visit his wife's uncle. He avoids going over to any function at the uncle's house, doesn't want anything to do with him, and I'll tell you about it shortly.
0: After Shibuzi at 7:51.

0: You're on the hits, John Abed and Megan, 7:54 on your Wednesday morning. An Auckland woman had sadly suffered a cardiac arrest at the supermarket. Fortunately, she's okay, but she got taken in an ambulance to hospital, came back to pick her car up. You know, when she got out, and $80 parking ticket for parking too long. Surely that's a get-off situation.
1: This is why I'm a pro-parking ticket campaigner. You know, incidents like this, the grubby council and the parking enforcement services.
0: Yeah, surely she gets off that. I'm so glad that she's okay, but at the same time, you come back and you're like, oh, another kick in the guts.
1: 100% she'll be getting off
0: $80
1: You know, all that's given me, though, is a great excuse to now use with future infringements. My friend I was talking to on the weekend, he's been married to his wife for 7 years or so, but he's got beef with one of her family members. Do you get along with all of your wife's family?
0: Yeah, me too.
1: Yeah. Lucky, hit the jackpot in that regard. But
0: And if I didn't, I wouldn't be saying it on radio, you know? So
1: it was a really personal question to ask you. Yeah, you're right. Why would you admit on radio? Oh, yeah, you're like a bandit's cousin, an absolute. But yeah, her uncle, who hosts a lot of the family functions in that side of the whānau, he refuses to go over to the uncle's house now. He won't have anything to do with the uncle. And I'm like, oh, what happened? Is there an argument at a function or something? He said, no, he shakes hands too hard.
0: Oh.
1: But when he goes in, he thinks it's an asserting dominance.
0: Yeah,
1: thing.
0: Right.
1: He's like, which is fine. I don't mean, I'm in your territory. Yeah. But he'll like hold hand, like crush knuckles, and then just hold on for just those beats too long. Have you shaken a hand like that in the past?
0: Yeah, well, not in the last little while, but I've had those before. You're like, wow, that was a power play. That was a real like a.
1: And so he refuses to be power played anymore, and he's given it a crack. Yeah. He's like been there. He would say 10 times. But he's like, no more.
0: That's
1: the madness must stop. He won't have him over to his house. I don't think the uncle knows that he's shaking hands too hard. But when you meet a powerful handshaker, like they're, you know, closing a deal on a farm or something, you're just as a soft urban individual. It really does take its toll. You go to field days, you're lucky to have your arm
0: exactly.
1: fully functioning by the time you leave in the afternoon.
0: But is that would it be a sort of like going for the hug? You know, could you just...
1: Oh, so he...
0: handshake, you know, bring it in, buddy. Bring it one of those situations.
1: I don't know if they're on hugging.
0: I know, that would almost get into,
1: So he goes for a handshake, you're like, put your hand away.
0: I can bring it in, buddy. You know, like one of those, you know. And the uncle be thinking, hug. You've outplayed them in a way.
1: You could even... take it one step further and give it the boom into his neck. How you like that?
0: that's probably where I'll draw the line.
1: Give a little raspberry on the neck. Yeah, you like that? Now go cook those sausages.
0: Okay, let's see it. Definitely for each their own in that situation. After eight, on the house, you can get your rental mortgage paid. Thanks to OneRoof, and we'll do that next.
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4: Nightly roadworks continue on Mill Street between Ulster and Tristram. Now, Wainanae Drive, you've got a heavy patch westbound as you approach Hukunui. Then again from Resolution, heading through to River Road, slows down along River southbound as you approach Wainanae Drive. Over to Mangahatakeke, heavy patches both ways as you approach Foreman. Heavy patch along Cobham Drive, westbound from Galloway. 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That's traffic.
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1: This is the Hits Newsfeed.
3: In this update, bailiffs across the country are scanning the number plates of parked cars today in a major crackdown on unpaid court fines.
4: Justice Minister Paul Goldsmith says the initiative has returned over $4.2 million as of August 14. He says over 7,000 people overdue on payments have been identified, with over 1,300 people paying their dues on the spot. Goldsmith says today's nationwide operation is shifting the initiative into overdrive.
3: New Zealand's pulled out of a key defence meeting with Australia and Japan after new Defence Minister Paul Goldsmith said he was too busy. He now has 10 portfolios after Chris Penk was sacked. The Electoral Commission says fuel supply could be a headache on election day, especially for getting staff and voters to polling places in rural areas, and contingency plans are already being worked on. And Auckland Mayor Wayne Brown wants locals to point out the small road issues that could be sorted fast. It comes ahead of Auckland Council taking control of the city's roads from Auckland Transport on October 1.
5: Brown says Aucklanders regularly raise the same kinds of transport issues that create frustration every day. The problems can be reported on a dedicated section of the council's website. It could include things like removing or changing on-street parking, improving road layouts, and fixing confusing road signs and road markings.
3: In sport, British heavyweight rivals Tyson Fury and Anthony Joshua look set to meet at New York's Madison Square Garden on November 20. Negotiations have entered what's been reported as a critical week. Fury's teased that an announcement is imminent while getting some steps in on his cross-trainer.
6: I got some big news going to be dropped very, very soon. All is good in the hood. Big fight on the horizon. It's the one you've all been waiting for.
3: 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The Hits Waikato weather, fine and frosty this morning. We've got sou'westers, 13, the high minus 1 is the overnight low. Tomorrow frosty again, but another beautiful day, fine and sunny with sou'westerlies in the afternoon, a high of 15 degrees.
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9: Let's do it. Okay, let's get someone who really deserves this morning. Really, tears. I'm after some, you know, I'm tear
8: well,
9: hunting.
8: Everyone calling, probably
9: mining
8: really,
9: for some tears and emotion this morning.
8: Probably really deserve it. Everyone needs the break right
9: yeah,
8: now.
9: Are.
8: So yeah, 0800 The Hits. Your chance is right now, thanks to One Roof, to get in the draw for that life-changing prize.

0: And it's the fray. You're on the hits. 8:07 Wednesday morning. John, I've been a Megan.
1: Remember saying, don't know if we were familiar with that one.
0: Yeah.
1: Sounds like they're, where did I go wrong?
0: Like, I feel, yeah. But producer Grace and producer Troy were like, this is a banger.
2: This is a banger.
0: It's a banger. I felt like, yeah, I'd missed that. I'd missed that song. Apologies to the fray. I'd missed that song somewhere along, but it's a great song.
1: They did a good job of releasing 12 different songs that sounded like the same song.
0: Yeah, well, that's good.
1: That's why everyone loved them.
0: Yeah.
1: Just talking 5 minutes ago about my friend who he won't go to his wife's uncle's house because he shakes hands too hard. It's been years and years of this going on, asserting dominance and stuff, so he just avoids any contact with them. A couple of texts coming through on this one too. I had a boss like this. Who would shake your hand until he saw pain on your face.
0: Whoa.
1: Nothing says you're secure in your masculinity like trying to crush someone's fingers in the workplace, does it? So he said he left that job too.
0: Oh, really?
1: Largely based off the handshake as well.
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0: Well, thanks to One Roof, you can get the new app today. You don't have to be house hunting to love the One Roof app too. You can track your home or your favourite property and watch how its value changes over time. And thanks to them, we could be paying your rent or mortgage for an entire year. It seems to be, particularly on our show, a lot of people with mortgages that need it paid right now.
1: And we do love the team from One Roof. They work in the same building as us. Great team.
0: All under the one roof?
1: We are all under the one roof.
0: But they're more than us.
1: They're higher up, closer to the roof, because they're more important to the company's bottom line.
0: Yeah.
1: But you notice we're positioned in the house.
0: Couldn't get much lower, could you?
1: G'day, Sophie. Good to have you on the show.
4: Hey, how are you?
1: We're doing well. Happy New Year in Pocono.
4: Happy New Year to you.
0: Show catchphrase, we're still continuing on. We're almost at the end of the, well, not almost, but we'll get to the end.
1: Yeah. We're getting there. Now, Sophie, you own a house in Pocono, or are you renting? What are you doing there?
4: Yeah, I own a house, yep.
1: So right, okay. So you could be freed of the burden of the shackles of your mortgage or rent for 12 months.
4: That would be amazing.
1: Yeah.
0: Okay, what's one thing you'd do if you had a little bit of extra cash?
4: Probably take the kids on a holiday, I think.
0: Oh,
4: yeah.
0: Nice. That'd be nice. Yeah.
1: How many kids have you created?
4: I got 3 boys.
1: Oh, that'd be keeping you busy, Sophie.
4: And one of them actually did the phone call while I was driving them to school.
0: Oh,
4: so
0: really?
4: Thanks to Jack, so he got in. Make sure you ring just as soon as you hear it. So,
0: good luck, chum. Good on you, Jack. Well done.
1: Hey, well, listen, good luck to you. How much food are you going through every week in your house?
4: Oh, truckloads. Always hungry. Yep.
1: Yeah. Shoveling into their gobs. Well, Sophie, you've done the hard part. You got in the drawer, and hopefully we'll be calling you at the end of this campaign and getting your mortgage knocked off for a year, okay?
4: Thank you so much.
1: No worries.
4: Awesome. Hey, have a good day.
0: You too. Your next chance, 12 o'clock today with the next cue to call. Thanks to One Roof. But next, like many Kiwis, going through a very stressful time yesterday afternoon.
1: We were getting blow-by-blow updates, coverage from both you and Troy who were doing the same thing at the same time.
0: And then I was trying to get on a plane at the same time, and it just...
1: Too much!
0: Too much going on, and I'll tell you about it next after Taylor Swift on the hits.

0: Swift, you're on the hits. John, Ben and Megan, 8:13, Wednesday morning. Olivia Dean coming to New Zealand in October. Spark Arena was the original venue. It's now been moved to a bigger venue, Western Springs Bowl. And yesterday, the first of the pre-sales went up yesterday. And for many Kiwis, and it was just, oh, geez, they make it a full-on experience trying to buy tickets on pre-sale.
1: They do. It's a really high-stress, pressure-cooker environment they've made there for everybody. Where you sort of sit 65,000th in the queue. No.
0: And you get put through to a waiting room. Yesterday, because...
1: Do you refresh all the time?
0: No, they say they don't refresh.
1: Don't refresh. All your instincts are saying refresh.
0: I know.
1: How did you resist refreshing?
0: Well, yesterday, just to add a bit more, because I was, like many Kiwis, desperate to try and buy tickets to go along to the show. I've been talking about it for a while, and I'm like, okay, I've got all the codes and all the things. I've signed up for every Olivia Dean like fan club and whatever, so I'm good to go. But
1: are you getting spammed Olivia Dean content?
0: Yeah, lots of it at the moment. Yeah, I can buy all the sorts of merch and
1: the
0: stuff.
1: Inbox is filled up.
0: Anyway, so I was ready for that, but then at the same time, my daughter and I were going to try and catch a plane. We'd been booked on a plane for a little thing we had to do. So that was a 10 past 12 plane trip when the tickets would go on sale at 12. So I'm like, uh-oh.
1: That's not working.
0: This is going to be really tight. So the whole Uber ride out, I had the laptop and it was hotspotting. I'm like, 11 o'clock, I'm on. I'm waiting to get into the room.
1: So how is 11 o'clock the time that you're allowed to jump?
0: 12 o'clock. But they were just like, go on this website and then at 12 o'clock, everyone will get let through.
1: Oh, but so you just sit there and leave.
0: I just sit, counting down the minutes.
1: You're waiting outside the gates.
0: And I'm like, Sienna, do not close the laptop. So we're at the airport and we're doing this. And then we get to the airport. And
1: was the Uber driver invested in your...
0: No, I don't know if he was. I was sort of,
1: They spend a lot of time just talking to their mates on their Bluetooth earpods, don't they?
0: That's fine.
1: That's what they do.
0: And then we get to the airport and then we found out that our plane had been... some people get upgraded if they're lucky. We got downgraded. I've never been downgraded.
1: That's
0: on a
1: treat.
0: Plane. They're like, your plane's been downgraded from a big plane to a small plane. I'm like, okay. And you're not on it.
1: Surprise.
0: Here's just like the kicker. So we're like, oh, what does that mean? And they're like, we can put you on a later flight. And I'm like, well, that's not really going to work for the work thing we were doing. And they're like, well, you can go on standby. And with the other people just waiting to see if some
1: other pissed off passengers standing around.
0: So you're like, okay, we'll give that a go. So I'm bang on 12 o'clock. I'm there having conversations with people at the front of the thing to try and get on this plane as well. My daughter Sienna is like trying to get on for the tickets as well. She's sort of saying stuff at the same time going,
1: is she a safe pair of hands buying tickets online?
0: Not bad. I mean, she probably knows technically, but at the same time, it's all, she's going, we're through, trying to get these ones. I'm like, I don't know, I'm talking about the plane right now.
1: So you're both trying to get tickets to two separate events at the same time.
0: Probably looked like at the airport that she was trying to buy plane tickets for something else. She's like, there's not enough money in your account. I'm like, this there is, just do it again.
1: So
0: finally we got through and we managed to get tickets. To be honest, I don't know what section we originally bought for, but we got some tickets. But I think producer Troy was the same. It felt like a lot of Kiwis, though. It was frustrating because you don't know where you're going to end up in the queue as well, no matter how early.
1: So as 12 o'clock kicks over, you're just chucked into a spot.
0: It's
1: in
0: like the
1: queue.
0: Lobby. You're like, you're
1: do you
0: there.
1: Prove that you're, do you have to convince them you're not a robot before you're in that position?
0: Do you have that, producer Troy? I had three things with shapes. And you had to pick the order of the show. I hadn't heard that one before. I was like, ooh.
1: Really? It does make you question, doesn't it?
0: You're like, oh, this shape and then that shape.
1: The traffic light one, the wavy traffic light.
0: I didn't have that one, but I've had that one before,
1: So three times you said, I am not a robot. No. And they're like, well, to reward you for that, we are going to put you 19,000th in the queue.
0: So we got tickets for Olivia Dean. We did not get tickets for the plane. So in the end, we didn't get on that flight at all. So we got back into the Uber and the guy was like, how was your trip? We're like, oh, well, we didn't go anywhere. we literally did not go anywhere. But we could get
1: did
0: some
1: he care?
0: Tickets. No. It was just one of those things. You're like, we should have just said fine.
1: Yeah. He's like, oh, no, this doesn't affect me in any way at all.
0: We went to the airport and then we went home again.
1: So I went home to the hits. That's a pretty high-stress situation.
0: It was, yeah.
1: What is the most stressful situation you think you've been in? 0800 the hits, the telephone number. Do you think you can beat this? I must tell you about a password catastrophe I found myself in.
0: Okay.
1: So 4487 on the text, 0800 the hits. Most stressful situation.
0: All right, love to hear from you next on the hits.
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4: 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Now looking to Mangaharakeke Drive, it slows right down from Avalon Drive to Rifle Range Road. Or Hopore slow northbound from Collins heading through to Normandy. Normandy, you've got heavy patches both ways as you approach Lawn. Starting to ease along Cobham westbound from Grey Street. Wainanae Drive slows down westbound approaching Resolution, again approaching River. Experience leading eye care with Eye Institute Hamilton. Open now at 1 Cook Street, Hamilton East.
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2: On the Hits Waikato.
1: Now we're going to stop down here. I've made a critical error, as your daughter would say when she's teaching you driving.
0: Yeah.
1: We want to do a topic based off the Olivia Dean fiasco you found yourself in yesterday.
0: Long waiting room.
1: 60,000 people in the queue. I threw out a topic. The most stressful situation you've been in.
0: It was stressful.
1: But then I was told that was not what we discussed pre-show.
0: Yeah.
1: Sort it out, you idiot. The actual topic we wanted was the longest line you've been in.
0: Okay.
1: That makes a lot more sense.
0: Okay, so you've waited in line for how long, and we'd love to hear from you. 4487 on the text. Won't change this again.
1: No. I'll tell you what I did. I spent 2 hours and 45 minutes doing.
0: Oh, yeah, it's a long time.
1: It was not worth it.
0: Yeah, 0800 the hits, so 4487.

0: Five, it is the hits. John and Ben and Megan, 8:24, Wednesday morning. Lots of Kiwis like myself trying to get Olivia Dean tickets yesterday and waiting in the queue for a long time to get tickets. And when you get through, it's a stressful time because they give you like, you click on it and they give you like 10 minutes and it counts down as well. And you're like, should I take these or should I go back? And you don't want to go back and lose them.
1: Oh, you only got a 10 minute window to make your decision.
0: Once you've,
1: you're through the gates.
0: Yeah, I know.
1: Like, you got 10 minutes in here, buddy. Make them count.
0: Make them count.
1: Well, sure, 10 minutes is pretty generous.
0: Yeah, it is. Actually, it is. You're right. Yeah.
1: But I imagine the minutes tick away pretty quickly. And you're told not to refresh when all you want to do is refresh. That page.
0: But if you missed out on Olivia Dean tickets and you don't get them, well, maybe tomorrow. You should tune into the show. That's all I'm saying. Maybe. Okay.
1: Well, of course, you're a lot less stressed if you just rigged these tickets that we're going to give away tomorrow.
0: Yeah, but I can't do that. I can't do that.
1: He's a man of morals. So 0800 the hits. Longest line you've had to wait in, the biggest queue.
0: Someone said text through, I've waited 13 hours for Billie Eilish in Brisbane. No, we'd love to get them on. Did they actually? Is that for the concert or was that to meet Billie Eilish? I'd love to hear from them. Yeah.
1: I'd wait. Is there anyone you'd wait 13 hours for?
0: Yeah, I probably would. Yeah.
1: Okay, who? Name one.
0: Oh, like celebrities, like LeBron James.
1: You'd wait 13 hours to meet LeBron James?
0: Yeah, absolutely.
1: Yeah. Even if you're just going to see him. LeBron wasn't going to come up to you and go, hey, brother. He wasn't going to say that to you. He wasn't going to dab you up. Not even eye contact guaranteed.
0: Oh,
1: no acknowledgement. But he might.
0: He might. Yeah,
1: depending on how he's feeling.
0: Yeah, I give it a go. Why not? I really love someone, want to see them, you know.
1: So are your family with you?
0: No, they're not with me. They're not with me.
1: My family with me, we were at a theme park waiting for a Scooby-Doo ride.
0: It's a great ride. It's just come back.
1: It is a great ride.
0: Yeah, it is. It's just come back. It's been, the last time I went to Movie World, they were refurnishing it. They were getting it back, so they've got it.
1: 2 hours, 45 minutes. 2 hours and 40, that is... They play the Scooby-Doo movie while you're waiting, just to take your attention away from the fact that you're standing in a line for 2 hours and 45 minutes. I watched the Scooby-Doo movie twice. I don't know what the runtime thing is. I'm pretty sure we watched the whole thing twice. It's a good ride.
0: That's a long time waiting around. That's when Megan had the fast pass. That's why she is. That's when I would look over at the thing and I'd be like, ah.
1: And you do go through, it's a roller coaster of emotions when you're waiting in a line that long. You do have disdain for the fast pass people, don't you?
0: Yeah.
1: Sort of, even though they're fine, they've legitimately paid for
0: it. They're entitled to do it.
1: I don't know why I'm getting anti them.
0: I'm like, oh, look at those people.
1: All right, Karina, longest line, mate. What was it for you?
2: So this is quite a famous story in my family. They laugh about it a lot. But I had, I think it was about 1999, I had four children under the age of four, and Teletubbies had just hit. And the warehouse had this thing that they had all four Teletubbies that you had to like line up early in the morning, of course, to get the Teletubbies. And I had four children, all under the age of four. So I had this twin pram. So I had one on the roof, two inside, and one sitting out on the front part where the feet go, and they were all in these snow suits.
1: Yeah, she's talking about a pram, not a car.
2: Yeah.
1: You didn't put the kids on top, strap them to the top of the car.
2: Well, you know, so I'm trying to juggle these children on my own, and I had to go down early in the morning. Anyway, what happened was, well, it started about 7 o'clock. It opened at like 8:30, but when the door opened, there was another man that had a child, and he was struggling with his child, and I felt sorry for him. So I opened the door for him, and he got the last Lala. So I only got three off the four Teletubbies. Then I had to wait another 2 months to get my Lala. Oh. And so these three children that were really happy, and I'm sure the little one didn't really notice, but you know,
0: no Lala.
2: The others did notice. There
1: you
2: was
1: wanted
2: like,
1: the full set. It's like the Yoshis. Your life's not complete unless you have the full set.
0: I get it. Yeah. And you were being generous to help the person
2: I was,
0: in.
2: Yeah. Oh. And it was a big thing to my children every morning. You know, they'd wake up and they'd be like, hey-o. But they didn't have all four Teletubbies.
1: And it still cuts deep, I can tell, Karina. Thank you so much.
0: Keep
1: teaching
0: coming.
1: You for being polite.
0: Yeah, exactly. Keep these coming through. 4487 on the text. And updates on the parade we're taking to Masterton. That's before 9 on that.
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7: Century Batteries, New Zealand's trusted battery choice this winter. To Greenwood, you've got a heavy run heading southbound as you approach Kakatea Drive there. Unusual for this time of the morning. 0800 jammed for updates. Looking to Ohopo, moderate to heavy flows from Saxby's heading through to Normandy Ave. Over to Hukunui, that slows right down, heading southbound from Cullumbrae Drive, heading through to Wairarea. Start strong on cold mornings with Century Batteries, New Zealand's trusted battery.
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4: In this update, if you've been ignoring court fines, your car could be next, with bailiffs across the country outscanning number plates today. Schools have been hit with their worst week of sickness absences in 3 years, with nearly 10% of class time lost across the country last week. Social media giant Meta is facing a major trial in California, with more than half of US states accusing Facebook and Instagram of being deliberately designed to be addictive to young people. And Venus Williams has been gifted a wild card into the US Tennis Open singles. The 46-year-old first played in New York at the 1997 tournament before winning twice in 2000 and 2001. The hits, Waikato weather, fine and frosty this morning. We've got sou'westers, 13, the high minus 1 is the overnight low. Tomorrow frosty again, but another beautiful day, fine and sunny, with sou'westerlies in the afternoon, a high of 15 degrees.
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5: You're on the hits, Jono, Ben and Megan on your Wednesday morning. It takes 45 days in the Hindu culture, and Jono, someone's done it for you.
6: They have. Is it text your parents back?
5: No. A new name for you.
6: Oh, a Hindu name.
5: Yeah, what your name would be. 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

0: Steady Swims, you're on the hits. John O'Ben and Megan. No, I played this earlier this morning, but this is the audio of a couple of Kiwi birds fighting on Stewart Island. Really making a lot more noise than I thought they would, right?
1: This reminds me of your lovemaking.
0: And now, a couple of weeks ago, we were talking about my cousin in Australia. Great news, had a baby with her partner. But it had taken about 6 weeks before they decided on a name.
1: You were tracking all this on the family WhatsApp group.
0: Well, I was. I was like, because I congratulated them when it happened. And then, it was a wee while later. They were like, hey, we've now got a name. And I was like, oh, geez, that's been a while. So I went back, did the maths. It was about 6 weeks.
1: And we did get talking the longest time it's taking you to name a baby. There's a cutoff, isn't there? Is it like...
0: Yeah, I think
1: 8 weeks
0: or
1: something?
0: Yeah, I think it is a couple of months or something.
1: Yeah, there were a couple of people knocking on the door of that 8 week limit. But we spoke to Dave, and actually in Hindu culture, they've got a bit of a tradition on how they name babies, which takes a while.
2: The name of the baby gets decided by your birth chart. So that birth chart has to happen after 3 moon cycles. So, 45 days.
1: 45 days it takes in Hindu culture. So I believe we've got Dave back on the phone.
2: You're absolutely right. I don't know if you remember, but towards the end of the conversation, Megan actually said that, hey, can we retrospectively try and find that out for Jono?
1: Oh, what my Hindu name would be.
0: Is his name?
2: The initial letter for your name. And so I went online, and you told me that you were born at around 8 a.m. in the morning on the 13th of November, 19XX. Let's just not let the old boys know.
0: Great.
2: And, also, according to Wikipedia, you were born in Seattle.
1: That's right.
0: Yeah.
2: In the United States.
1: Yeah.
0: Oh, he's really done some deep
2: so
0: digging.
2: Much.
0: Yeah.
2: Trust me, that explains so much. Anyway, we went in and we called our family astrologer and we gave him the details. So basically the three main details that we need.
0: Oh, wow. You went to a lot of effort.
2: Yeah. Oh, it's all right. It's that's what we do for the family, right?
1: Oh, well, that's lovely,
0: Dave. You're part of the family now, Jono. Well done.
1: Yeah. Is this astrologer on like a salary with your family?
2: They take... donation. So we gave him your date of birth, we gave him your time of birth, when we gave him your place of birth, and it basically, so there are the four letters that comes out is V, so V-I, Wu, V-U, Mi, M-I, or Mu.
1: Vivo Mimu.
2: Yeah, one of, yeah, you can choose.
0: Oh, you can choose one, you don't have to use them all.
2: Four letters.
0: So like Virat Kohli, whatever, like you could have used the V-I to start that off. Dude.
2: Exactly, exactly, V, so Virat Kohli.
0: Yeah, you don't have to combine, I mean, you could combine them all together, I guess. I don't know, does anyone else do that?
2: Not particularly, but hey, John is one of a kind, right?
0: Yeah, exactly.
2: He's a rule breaker.
0: he's doing it.
1: Vivu Mimu.
2: Vivu Mimu.
0: Vivu Mimu.
2: That rolls off the tongue as well.
0: Vivu Mimu.
1: Oh, Dave, thank you so much, mate. I really appreciate you following that up too, buddy.
2: So no worries at all, Jono.
0: Lovely talking to you, man. We'll talk to you soon.
1: See you, Dave.
0: Hey, next, we're going to talk about what you want to throw out from your partners, and we'll do that after Amy Winehouse, Mark Ronson on the hits.

0: Megan on your Wednesday morning. Sir Ian McKellen, who was Gandalf in Lord of the Rings. He's been spending a bit of time in New Zealand filming a new Lord of the Rings movie. And he was in Christchurch the last couple of days, dining at a restaurant. And also,
1: we love a celebrity dining at a restaurant story.
0: We do.
1: We will gobble that up like the celebrity gobbled up the food at that local dinery.
0: Yeah, I mean, they need to eat, right? I don't know why he's so surprised.
1: And he put food inside his mouth just like the rest of us do.
0: But it's cool. He also spoke at the university. Someone wore a Gandalf hat, which is cool. We went over and shook their hand. And he was also given, thanks to Christchurch, an honorary citizen of Christchurch as well. So that's nice.
1: Oh, that's a wonderful gesture from Christchurch. Does Sir Ian McKellen know that the rest of the residents of Christchurch don't have like a certificate say they live in
0: Christchurch? No one else in Christchurch probably gets where's my certificate? You get a birth certificate, but not an honorary at Christchurch. Yeah, you're right.
1: Yeah.
0: Oh, yeah. Definitely someone went on to Canva and went, oh, geez.
1: Give him something.
0: AI, like, a little thing up there. That looks right.
1: give him an honorary doctorate to the uni.
0: Yeah, I know. I feel weird when celebrities get that sometimes. I know if I was a celebrity, I'd be like, well, I didn't attend there. Why are you giving me a doc? Like, I didn't pay the course fees.
1: There's doctors and lawyers who have studied 6 years to get this. And then I just took, was famous for a little bit. And you've given me put a cape on me and put a hat on me and given me a doctorate. You're right.
0: And now we're talking a lot this week about the parades. We're putting it on Masterton on Friday. Sorry, Fashion Week, but there's a new player in town.
1: I'm hearing less and less about Fashion Week and more about the parade, mainly because this is the only radio show I listen to. But I assume we're overshadowing.
0: Yeah, you're right. We just want to save my costumes. They take up a big part of the garage at home. My wife has never been able to park the car in the garage since we had the garage. There's too many costumes in there. And we're putting a parade on to hopefully save my costumes, to make it like use it or lose it. And we kind of wanted to know, am I the only one that has a partner wanting to throw out something? I'm sure I'm not.
1: No, sure. No, I was banned from buying stuff from a website called Uncle Rico, basically.
0: It's got some fun. It's funny stuff.
1: Fun stuff. But a lot of base level content. And I did buy a wall hanging, which I had great dreams and aspirations of hanging in maybe the lounge or hallway of Kim Jong-un on a nuclear warship saying, live, laugh, love, now with his big happy face.
0: Now, this is not in a flatting situation. Like, no. I feel like it is a flatting situation. I can't talk. I've got Funko Pops in the lounge, But
1: I haven't thrown it out. It's just neatly folded in my bedside. It's ready to come out at any point. If divorce dad ever happens,
0: you can
1: first thing
0: up.
1: He's dangling up is this sad Kim Jong-un wall hanging. Another thing too for me is I'll go to the dump with a whole load of items, and then as I'm dumping, I see an item that I'm like, that's great. 6 months ago, saw a set of golf clubs just sitting, by the pile of rubbish. So I picked those golf clubs up.
0: You come back with stuff.
1: And I was like, look at these golf clubs. She's like, you're never going to use those golf clubs.
0: 4487 on the text, 0800 the hits, your partner. What do they have that you'd love to probably throw out? If you could, be honest, love to hear from you next.
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4: And it's 8:49 Wednesday morning. What do you want to throw out of your partners? If you could, you're probably not going to, or maybe you are.
5: Some people secretly do it, and you know, clothing. Sometimes I'm like, I swear I had a holy black Metallica t-shirt. Yeah. They disappear.
4: So what would you like to get rid of your partners? 4487 on the text.

0: It's new from Ella Langley. You're on the hits, Jono, Ben and Megan.
1: Now, if you could throw one thing out of your partner's, what would it be? We all know the answer for Amanda, your wife, Ben, would be your costume collection.
0: Yeah, there's a lot of costumes in the garage, taking up too much space. That's why we're putting them to good use with the parade on Friday.
1: What happens post that? I mean, you got interviewed, you got grilled by a journalist from the Wired Up Times Age, lovely Lucy, and she asked a really, I thought, legitimate question of, like, is Amanda, your wife, buying the logic that hosting a one-off parade in a small regional New Zealand town would be enough to keep the collection from that day forward?
0: Very good question. Very, very good question.
1: Right, that's why she's a journalist.
0: Yeah, she's really getting to the heart of the questions I hadn't even thought of. Like, I just hoped that would be the case, but maybe she's right. So I don't know.
1: I did ask maybe Lucy might want to do a follow-up story, a 9-page spread with Amanda. Just to see post the parade, you know, the fallout.
0: Do we get to keep the costumes? But imagine, you know, every relationship, you know, when you bring your stuff together or you buy stuff, there's probably things you're like, well, hey, that's their thing. I'd probably rather not have it. Most of us live with it.
1: Troy, you had, producer Troy had the...
0: Oh, the bed.
1: The headboard. Didn't yeah. you? Well, come in here. What was that one, mate, that you had to gently remove from the bedroom before you you teamed up with your partner, Neve?
2: I really thought we'd put this to bed.
0: literally.
2: It was my Marvel Thanos Infinity Gauntlet headboard, and it had the 5 or 6 Infinity Stones on it. And, yeah.
1: Where is it nowadays?
2: Yeah, it was a Facebook Marketplace sell. And so yeah. some lucky person is probably waking up to it
1: some
2: this morning.
1: Some happy couple?
2: Yeah. Well, couple, definitely.
0: Well, man, some happy person's waking up to that. But hey, it's great. It's great. I like it.
1: All 5 Infinity Stones. Yeah. Love it. So I went over to the hits. What could you? What would you chuck out of your partners if you had the chance? Sam, Happy New Year.
3: Happy New Year.
1: In the Waikato this morning, what would it be for you, Sam?
3: My partner's got 2 Xboxes. He won't get rid of his old one. He's got a brand new one, and he's got like 1 million games. Like, there's so many. But then he's got this subscription. So they're all on the online thing.
1: Oh, so he doesn't need the actual physical games now, which is a sad era now, isn't it? That you don't have physical games.
0: I mean,
1: obviously not for you.
0: Yeah, not so much of a sad era. You're like, that's great. You can get these online. So,
1: how many hours a day or a week is he on the Xbox, Sam?
3: Way too many. I honestly would not know how to count. Like, he'll stay up all night, and then he'll like sleep on the couch, and I'm like, oh, that's why you don't come to bed. You play till like 3 in the morning.
1: And that's why he loves that Xbox. He loves that Xbox. So, well, thank you for your call. I understand why you would say, well, we can have one in our relationship, but 2's too many. Tanya.
4: Hello. Happy New Year.
1: Happy New Year to you, Tanya. Okay, you got one day, one chance to throw out one item of your partner's. What's it going to be?
4: We have got this piece of crappy horse float sitting out the front of our yard that my partner has told me he's going to do that baby up and ride us on out of here. Oh, it's been there for 2 years. It's got no sides, and we store firewood in it. Oh. So I would love that to go.
1: Well, you just wait till he does that baby up and ride you out of there, mate. It's going to come in one. It's coming one day, Tanya.
4: Thank you.
1: I do love obscure items on front lawns too. Some friends of mine had a flat, all sorts of stuff littered with couches. They'd make use of them all too.
0: All right.
1: All weather couch. Well, it wasn't an all weather couch.
0: No, but it'll be out there in the weather.
1: Kathy, morning. What would you chuck out of your partner's?
5: Both of the Harley Davidsons that are taking up prime real estate in my garage.
0: Oh, is he a motorbike rider, I'm guessing?
5: It would be nice if he was, but he ain't ridden them since the day we got here 7 years ago.
0: Oh, really? So they haven't been ridden.
1: Maybe you need Tanya's husband to come over and ride those babies out of there.
5: Maybe it'd be lovely if she did.
1: Oh, 7 years. And I mean, it'd be great to have. It's a dream to have. Yeah. I wouldn't be able to ride a Harley, but it'd be a dream, wouldn't it? Has he got a motorbike license?
5: We did in California, but not here.
0: Oh, okay. So, baby steps. He'll get there. One day you'll be riding those around the neighbourhood. Right now they're taking up real estate.
1: Good on you, Kathy. Appreciate you sharing this morning. Keep these coming through, 4487. We're talking about you getting your Olivia Dean tickets yesterday, the high-stress situation. You spent how many hours on the computer?
0: Oh, it would have been a good, you know, hour and a half, 2 hours, you know, trying to get these tickets. But people have spent, someone's spent 3 days doing something.
1: 3 days?
0: 3 days trying to get tickets. We'll find out from them next.
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16: 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The Hamilton

0: Behind on court payments.
1: We want to actually get the message out that you've got to pay your fines. And so it's pretty sort of simple so that we can spend that money helping victims out from suffering from the consequences of all this.
0: Parents are being told to check the official advice before sending sick kids to school. Nearly 10% of class time was lost to illness across the country last week, the highest rate in 3 years. A Christchurch couple who discovered asbestos in Kmart Playsand have won a 9-month fight, with a disputes tribunal ordering Kmart to pay them more than $15,000. Al Crisp says the case was never about the money.
2: The ultimate way that they try to cut me off is saying that I'm hysterical or catastrophizing, and I think that has stopped a lot of people from taking action.
0: And Air New Zealand's getting more reliable, with just over 83% of flights arriving within 15 minutes of schedule last month. That's slightly down on June, but better than a year ago, with fewer delays snowballing through the network despite bad weather causing more disruptions. In sport, Silver Ferns mid-quarter Maddie Gordon is moving from Super Netball's Queensland Firebirds next season to play at an as-yet mystery franchise. Speculation suggests the West Coast Fever are at short odds. And to hockey's World Cup, the New Zealand men have beaten Japan 2-0 and the women have lost 3-2 to Ireland in the latest round of matches. Saddle up and shop Noel Eming's anniversary sale now for big deals, daily clues and winning wheel prizes. 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The hits, Waikato weather, fine and frosty this morning. We've got sou'westers, 13, the high minus 1 is the overnight low. Tomorrow frosty again, but another beautiful day, fine and sunny, with sou'westerlies in the afternoon, a high of 15 degrees.
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5: And it's the hits on a Wednesday morning. Next, what one of our listeners waited 3 days for. We got a text through.
6: Yeah, carried their laptop around with them for 3 days.
5: This is
6: they got the result in the end.
5: Incredible dedication. We'll find out what they're buying tickets to next on the hits.

0: it's Warren, Fever Dream. You're on the hits, John O'Brien and Megan, on your Wednesday. We were talking.
1: He's coming.
0: Oh, yes, come this weekend.
1: This week.
0: Yeah, he's going to be in the country, Christchurch on a Friday, Auckland on Monday, and then I guess he's got Saturday, Sunday, have himself a nice little weekend.
1: Maybe hopefully he's got someone to pick him up from the airport, you think?
0: Hey, Bunnings is good on the weekends.
1: Yeah, Bunnings is good on the weekends.
0: So, yeah, Alex Warren.
1: Have a nice little weekend in New Zealand.
0: Yeah. Oh, yes, I'm always good. I feel like that's good for Alex Warren, you know?
1: Yeah, you don't often get the big stars during the weekend, do you?
0: Yeah, and he's got a weekend where he can, you know, He can do whatever he wants, Alex Warren. So, yeah.
1: The world is his oyster. Oysters, we've got oysters in New Zealand. Yeah. You might want to try those in Bluff.
0: So we're talking earlier, though, about the longest queue that you've waited in. A lot of Kiwis trying to buy tickets these days, particularly Olivia Dean yesterday. A lot of frustration, people not getting through. Also, when I got to the end of the queue, it was like where it counts down and you're about to get let into the sort of holding area of the lobby. Nothing happened. And that was frustrating, too, because you're like, well, I can't refresh. It says don't refresh. But you're just waiting there and the screen is just not.
1: Is it blank?
0: It's not doing it. It hasn't moved forward. The little, you know, the little countdown thing, it's coming down. You know,
1: oh, like, the bars.
0: The bars.
1: Yeah.
0: And you're like, I'm there. And then it just, nothing. I don't know. Producer Troy, he was trying to get tickets as well yesterday. Did you have the same thing happen when you finally got through and the little black bar counted all the way down and then it just did nothing?
2: And then it did nothing. And then it held there and you're like, I'm not allowed to refresh.
0: I
2: want to refresh.
1: How long does it do nothing for?
0: Well, it felt like a few minutes for me.
2: For me, it stayed like that until I lost patience and gave up.
1: Because all you can think about is all the other people getting their tickets as you're waiting like a schmuck on this blank screen.
0: I know. Yeah. So we're talking about the longest lines that people have waited in. We've got a great text that came through.
1: Yeah, crazy text. I was waiting to buy tickets for a Korean K-pop group for 3 days.
0: What?
1: 3 days. I had to drive around with my laptop in the car. I had to take my laptop to work and kept checking the line. It's because the scalpers released bots into the queue, and that's why it took so long. But yeah, 3 days. I mean, that is some persistence. Would you have waited 3 days on a screen that said don't refresh? Would you have done that?
0: Well, no, but if I knew I was going to get through, yeah, I would. But yeah, I would.
1: 3 days. That's like a baby. You're like carrying a child around with you. Like,
0: what's the bot thing, though? Producer Troy, you know, you're across the stuff.
2: Well, I just learned about this.
1: You've got glasses on. You've got
0: nerd.
2: I'm no expert, but I heard about this yesterday. But people can buy a bot which will hold the place of 1,000 people or computers in the line. It'll basically generate like 1,000 fake computers that will hold 1,000 spots in that line. And then when one of those bots gets to the front of the line, it'll ping you and be like, you're ready. And then I come in as a human and do the are you a human test. And
0: which you found difficult yesterday because it was one I hadn't had before. It was
2: a
0: like
2: new one. Lots
0: picking
2: of colours.
0: Shapes in the colours. And it was like, what order are these shapes in the picture?
2: Yes.
0: And it was kind of they're upside down and all sort of blended in.
2: I clicked the smiley face and it was blue and purple with all the colours. And I was like, I can't see it. I'm colourblind.
0: But not a robot, but colourblind.
1: Where's that box? Could you tick that?
2: I couldn't tick that.
1: Gee, that's an ultimate hack. How much do you buy for, how much for one of these bots?
2: Apparently it's like $30 a month.
0: Oh, geez, I hope that doesn't catch on. Let's not talk about that too much. Yeah. We don't want that catching on.
1: Well, we're getting agents soon. That's what all the future of shopping is. You're just going to have an agent that'll do it, which is quite nice. Like, all the stress you went through yesterday. Yeah. Imagine not having to deal with that. Some robots.
0: Yeah, like, robot, give me 2 seconds to let me do.
1: Yeah, robot's taking all that on. The robot's staying awake at night.
0: Like, geez, I don't know what to do. Should I refresh? I don't know. Don't refresh.
1: Not my problem. I'm paying you $30 a month.

0: Jelly Roll, you're on the hits. Jono, Ben and Megan. This Friday, we're going to be in Masterton. If you're anywhere around the Wairarapa, want to come down, there's a whole lot going on while we do our show from 6 in the morning. There's some hot drink carts and things like that.
1: Jono, Ben and Megan's World's Shortest Parade.
2: We're going to have all sorts of local vendors.
0: Hopefully, yeah.
2: What are you saying, hopefully? Are we not going
0: to
2: have...
0: Well, yesterday I said to producer Troy, I said, we've got Candy Floss, and he was like, oh, TBC. So, you know, like, he's still working through a lot.
2: He's in tough negotiations with the Candy Floss provider in Masterton.
0: There's a lot to do. There's a lot for producer Troy to sort.
2: Well, don't get me wrong. I love me some Candy Floss. 8 a.m. Candy Floss.
0: Well, maybe that's why it's tough. It's
2: tough conditions for the Candy Floss, the Candy Floss man. Yeah. So, Masterton is preparing for the homecoming of their hero, Ben Boyce, returns with his costume collection.
0: Not really a hero,
2: this is giving back.
0: Well, it's going to be fun, and we want people to come along. The problem is we put an ad in the Wairarapa Times Age yesterday, and the address was wrong. We paid for an ad for the parade, and the address was wrong. So today we've got a new ad put in.
2: Yeah.
0: And apparently it's in, yesterday was page 3. We might have slipped to page 6. We want to know if it's in the Wairarapa Times Age this morning.
2: Going to go through to a petrol station there. Get some of the friendly staff to hopefully clarify our clarification in the paper.
3: Zed Rocket Uruuru, Taryn speaking.
2: Oh, hello. So is that Taryn, is it?
3: Yes, it is.
2: Taryn, could you do us a favour? Have you got the Wairarapa Times Age there?
3: Yes, we do.
2: Could you please flick through the paper for us?
3: Where are you from?
0: We're from the radio. We just want to see if there's an ad for us in the paper. We've paid money for the Wairarapa Times Age today, and we want to know if there's an ad.
3: An ad? What kind of ad are we looking for?
0: If we start from the start, there should be 3 people in costumes.
3: Have a look for you.
2: Thank you, Taryn.
3: Yes.
0: Okay. What page?
3: Is it for the hits?
0: Yes. Jono, Ben and Megan. We're Jono, Ben and Megan.
3: Oh, yes. Now, on page 4,
0: Okay, that's not bad. And does it say, can you just say the parade address? Because we got it wrong yesterday in the paper. We just want to make sure it's the right address.
3: The Old Town Hall side.
0: Oh, that's the one. Great, yes, 8 o'clock Friday. Great. Oh, it's good. Oh, good. Because we paid money for a wrong ad yesterday. So we
2: didn't want 2 days in a row.
0: Yeah.
3: All good.
2: Will we see you at the parade?
3: Maybe not.
2: Keeping your options open. What do we have to do? What do we have to do to get you to the parade?
3: I don't know. I probably have to work.
0: You probably have to get off work.
3: Always at work.
2: Yeah. Always working. Yeah. Always working. Well, we'll be there. Yeah. 8 o'clock. We'd love to see you.
0: If not, we'll call in and fill up the car. How's that sound?
3: Okay. Cool. Sounds good.
2: Do you want us to bring the parade to you?
3: Oh, that should be all right.
0: Yeah, no, fair enough.
2: Enthusiasm for the parade and an all-time high in Masterton.
0: All right, hey. Well, anyway, we'll be there Friday. Thanks so much for your help this morning. We appreciate it.
3: All good.
2: And there's actually a decision we need your help with.
0: Yeah, what costume do I wear in the costume parade? You can text costume to 4487. You can vote each day until we decide on Friday which costume I wear.
2: So yesterday, the carryover champ and the costume knockout.
0: The chicken could be crossing the road and walking in a parade on Friday, but it's up to you. So text costume to 4487.
2: Who's the chicken up against today? Is it the poo emoji?
0: Oh, yes, it is. Yeah, which I'm not that keen on, to be honest. But anyway, that could be on Friday or what I'm wearing on the hats.
4: Few questions that I need to know. How you could ever hurt me so. I need to know what I've done wrong.

0: It is the hits. Jonah Ben and Megan. Speaking of Olivia Dean, a lot of talk about her. She's coming to New Zealand October. The venue's gone from the Spark Arena to Western Springs Bowl. And yesterday, the first tickets on pre-sale went up and it was exhausting to try and get tickets as well.
1: You're exhausted by the end of it. You were trying to juggle a trip to the airport and then a cancelled flight and your daughter trying to book tickets. So, I mean, that sounds like a lot of day for
0: it
1: you.
0: There was a lot of admin going on at one time. But anyway, so we have got some tickets to give away on the show, which is pretty exciting, and we're going to be doing that tomorrow.
1: A competition called Baby Steps. Now, we're going to pick a location. One of us is going to walk baby steps either to that location or around that location, and then you just have to guess how many baby steps we took.
0: Yeah, and if you can guess right, then you'll get a double pass to Olivia Dean, which is pretty cool. We have to work out how big is a baby step and things like that, you know?
1: So. Yeah.
0: And one of us, you're really, really having to count and lock in for a while too.
1: don't trust me to lock in.
0: No.
1: We did talk to Nicole, our entertainment reporter in New York. She hosts a radio show over there. She's actually going along to see Olivia Dean tonight at Madison Square Garden.
2: Yeah, she's doing four nights at Madison Square Garden, which is like a feat in itself. It's unbelievable. Nobody understands like how, like that. I think this is just sort of like crept up. I think this was kind of unexpected. Not saying that she's not, super talented, but I don't think that they thought that she was four nights at MSG super talented, because that is like, that's a big deal. So, so my daughter and her best friend were begging to go, and I was like, let's see what I can do.
1: And you pulled some strings.
2: big player.
1: I guess her popularity is surging as she tours around the world, which is probably an interesting prospect for promoters.
2: Yeah, absolutely. And it is weird because even like my husband does. I mean, he doesn't listen to me. He doesn't. I mean, he's not like, he'll listen to pop music, but he doesn't really care. But he was like, I've been hearing that this girl is like, those tickets are like astronomical, impossible to get. And so if it's gotten to him, I feel like it's a really big deal.
1: But, that's the gauge. Yeah, I mean, mass popularity when you've hit the male sports market.
0: So tomorrow, Olivia Dean tickets up for grabs. It's very exciting. You want to be listening to the hits from 6 o'clock to win those.
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0: You're on the hits on a Wednesday morning, Jono, Ben and Megan.
1: You know people who buy items and then all they do is talk about that item that they've purchased?
0: Yeah.
1: I'm in a relationship like that at the moment with a mate of mine, and I'll tell you what the item is next.
0: After One Direction on the hits.

0: Estella Lefty, it's Boston. You're on the hits, John O'Benamegan.
1: You buy items throughout your life, don't you? And they do alter your life. They do alter your existence.
0: Yeah, sometimes
1: at times.
0: They do, yeah.
1: I feel like the air fryer is having a little moment.
0: Yeah. I love air fryer. It's great.
1: You're an air fryer. Yeah. Everyone.
0: I'm not banging on about it to everyone, but geez, it saves you a lot of time. And And it's a good way of cooking stuff, you know?
1: How long have you had an air fryer for?
0: Oh, it's our second one, because I bought one going, I really want an air fryer.
1: Dipping your toes?
0: But I'm not going to go top
1: shelf.
0: Yeah, I'm just going to go, it's an entry-level air fryer. And then we used it lots, because there's stuff at home we don't use lots. I'm like, we use that lots. And so, yeah, we got a better one.
1: So 12 months, would you say?
0: Yeah, I'd say we've been in the air fryer game two or 3 years.
1: Two or three years in the air fryer game. Yeah. So I've probably heard
0: upgraded with one you can cook two things at once.
1: Oh, it's got levels to this.
0: Yeah, you got levels. Oh, really? I stepped up my game. So, yeah. But I don't bang on about it, but it does really
1: I've heard you
0: out.
1: Probably talk about air fryer six times, maybe.
0: Yeah.
1: Over that period. Well, a friend of mine just a month ago got into the air fryer game.
0: I think you'd love it. And I'm not convinced you do whatever you want, because it's easy, you know? You want to cook something up, you put it in, put it in the air fryer, bang, done. And that's pretty much it. You don't have to really think about it or fire up the oven, you know?
1: Yeah, my major issue is the storage.
0: Right.
1: Because our cupboards are just full.
0: We have it on the bench the whole time.
1: Dude, ready to go.
0: Yeah, it's all ready to go.
1: Ready to air fry. Okay, well, this is maybe you are convincing me.
0: But it's, you know, if it's not, you're just like, why have we got this thing? So, yeah, I don't care. I'm not working for a big air fryer company. So,
1: all he'll talk about is an air fryer every day. Yeah. I put this in the air fryer. Your marriage is in trouble. Put it in the air fryer. It fixes everything, the air fryer. Can't cook. There's nothing it can't cook.
0: Well, I suppose there is. You see people doing some adventurous things on Instagram.
1: Pushing
0: like,
1: what do they put in
0: really
1: there?
0: Like, I saw someone was trying to do eggs and something the other day. And I'm like, eggs don't feel like an air fryer thing
1: just
0: to me.
1: Just chip them in a pan.
0: Yeah, that feels like a pan situation. That's where people go too far.
1: Do you think it's the one item that's really altered your life the most in recent history?
0: Altered my life. But
1: helped your life.
0: Yeah, it's been handy. It's been handy. Like the thing that Megan, it's really good. Megan, me at the pressure cooker, and Megan, you know, was like, I cook a lot of stuff in the pressure cooker. She kept talking about it. We had a pressure cooker challenge. I went home and I made the pressure cooker meal that we made again. I'm like, this is so good. I haven't used it once since.
1: You haven't pressure cooked again.
0: I haven't pressure cooked again.
1: Have you been under pressure cooking? No.
0: No. But the air fryer, you know, I would have used that 30 times since that would do. So, you know, I guess it's just what you use. Yeah. Megan's probably used hers as many times.
1: If she was here today, she'd be devastated.
0: I'm not saying it's not great. I just haven't gotten to that, you know.
1: Yeah. It hasn't changed your life.
0: Yeah.
1: It didn't really change my life, but my daughter's life. She was dreaming of a label maker.
0: Oh, yeah.
1: All she wanted was a label maker.
0: Yeah.
1: And boy, oh boy, for 6 months there, everything in the house was labeled.
0: Yeah.
1: Like, just basic items that didn't require a door.
0: Yeah.
1: You know, well, I understand the I know what a door is.
0: Yeah.
1: You know, drawer.
0: She started running
1: out of stuff to label.
0: To label,
1: But, you know, up until the point where she was labeling useful things in her life.
0: Yeah, it's probably great.
1: It was really useful. But, but then everything was like, handle. Remote. As you're holding the remote. What does this thing do? And you can just flip around. Oh, okay.
0: You're like, oh, thank you.
1: Text 4487, have you got an object or an item that you purchased that just really changed the course of your life?
0: That's a game changer. Yeah. I would love to hear from you. 4487 on the text. Sugar Babes here on the hits.

0: we go.
1: It's AJR Bang. You're on the hits, John, Ben and Megan. That is our show. Don't forget, Friday, we're going to be in Masterton putting on the world's shortest parade, 27 metres. You can vote for the costume you think I should wear.
2: The power is in your hands.
1: Yeah.
2: And you've pulled out some of your favourites to be voted for at the... on our Instagram, you can just text costume to 4487 and we'll give you today's two options.
1: Yeah.
2: Which are chicken taking on a excrement emoji.
1: Yeah, the poop emoji as well. Well, not my fave of all the costumes, but hey, I don't know.
2: Produce but Grace. Don't say that because then the people
1: it'll win,
2: don't get that
1: yeah,
2: out
1: true,
2: there.
1: Yeah, true, actually. So,
2: you know what people are like? When they got them to name their boat. You can't trust. Have we not learned we just can't trust your average voter?
1: Was it Brody McBoatface or something, wasn't it?
2: Yeah. I wouldn't trust myself voting on your favourite costume today. You know what I'm locking
1: in. I'm surprised they trust us in the elections, really. Yeah.
2: We probably don't. We probably don't deserve that power and responsibility. No. I certainly don't.
1: We'll be back again tomorrow with Megan, who's back from racing cars for some reason, round tracks.
2: Yeah, midweek racing cars. She's got a side hustle. She's trying to chase her professional motorsport career. Ben thinks it's too late.
1: It's too late. But
2: I don't have the heart to tell him.
1: So we'll get an update on how she goes tomorrow. Don't forget, next chance to get your rental mortgage paid. That's happening at 12 on the hits.
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17: In this update,
0: Labor says if it gets into government, it won't bring in any new taxes apart from a possible capital gains tax. Jobs and income spokesperson Ginny Anderson was questioned by Mike Hosking.
20: Hand on heart, if you get to cut a deal potentially under MMP, all the Greens taxes will not see the light of day. All of Opportunities taxes will not see the light of day. All of the Maori Party taxes will not see the light of day.
21: Absolutely.
0: A US Air Force C-17 headed from Christchurch to Antarctica turned back mid-flight after concerns about potentially hazardous space activity flagged by Russia. Former Defence Minister Wayne Mapp says it was likely a satellite or piece of space junk.
22: Just about all of that stuff re-enters in the area between New Zealand and South America in the deep South Pacific. There's a place called Point Nemo.
0: The desert road is shut by snow, while freezing conditions on State Highway 2 between Opotiki and Gisborne mean heavy vehicles

Somba Homewrecker, you're on the hits. Waikato, a stunning day. And the Waikato, and when the weather gets like this, you're thinking, oh, it can't last. There's got to be rain on the horizon. But I did a bit of research this morning, and from what I can see, the rest of August and September looks fairly normal. If anything, temperatures are a little warmer. There will be rain, but no massive rain events on the forecast. I mean, it is the weather, though, so who really knows? But let's just take that and run with it today, eh? That's good news. New Radicals on the way. That is good news. And Olivia Dean next.

0: Hey, Maddie and PJ back for a Wednesday, and we want to know what made your cool teacher at school cool. 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
1: Plus, I randomly ended up on a phone call with John Campbell the other day, you know, the beloved broadcaster, and I found out something very interesting that I'm going to share with you this afternoon.
0: We'll catch you back for Hump Day from 3 on the Hits.

Charlie Puth, attention, you're on the Hits. Waikato, there are some pretty cool things happening around the Waikato this weekend, and I will be putting these things in the hit list tomorrow. If you have an event that you would like me to mention that you're running this weekend, let me know the details, blair@thehits.co.nz, and I can give that a mention for you tomorrow. Miley Cyrus, We Can't Stop. You're on the Hits, Waikato. It's our party.

0: Linkin Park in the end, you're on the hits. Waikato. Speaking of the end of the year, not too far away now, just over 4 months. And let's be honest, when it comes to December, yeah, if you haven't done what you need to do by then, yeah. So the year is moving kind of fast, right? I've already had conversations at work with regards to annual leave at home. We've even had conversations about, well, where are we having Christmas this year? And just, I suppose, planning ahead. I've had my daughter wanting to get tickets to Soundsplash because apparently that's selling out. And actually, just on the festival front, so many amazing festivals coming up, like Rhythm and Alps. They announced their lineup today. We've got Soundsplash back in Raglan. Heaps happening. So whether it's a festival or maybe even a campsite you want to book, you've got the luxury of time at the moment. But in a month or so, you may not be able to pick and choose what you want to do because things are selling out kind of fast. So if you are thinking about a festival you want to go to, I'd love you to tell me, what festivals do you normally check out? 4487. But yeah, if it's a festival or a campsite, yeah, I'd probably get on the phone sooner rather than later.
1: Start your day funny side up. 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
3: Okay. 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
2: Yeah. 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
2: And then the motorist got it. 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
1: Jono, Ben and Megan, 6 to 10 weekdays on the hits.
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0: Kelly Clarkson, Stronger, here on the Hits. Waikato. And just over 1 hour, I have another chance for you to get yourself in the draw to have your rent or mortgage paid for an entire year on the house, all thanks to One Roof. Imagine all of that money that normally would leave your bank account weekly, fortnightly, monthly, not leaving your bank account. And you can do with it whatever you want. How amazing would that be? So in just over 60 minutes, we have your cue to call. All you need to do is be the first one through on 0800 The Hits when you hear it play. On the way for you also, after 11, some Savage Garden, Ella Langley, and do you remember this song? Great song, eh? Role Model is the group that put together this amazing song. They've got a new song, and it's pretty good. The new one from Role Model on the way after 11 on The Hits.
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7: In this update, the nurses' organisation says Health New Zealand's $25 million winter health plan has fallen flat. Tracy Chisholm says there are chronic staff shortages and no sign of extra beds.
8: Let's start at the beginning. 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
7: An Auckland couple accused of stealing about $9,000 worth of meat from Faro stores in Greylin and Mount Eden, with police alleging it was traded for meth and cash. Both have been charged, with the man due in court in October and the woman appearing tomorrow. A long-term roof over their heads may be helping keep young Kiwis out of trouble, according to new research. The Otago Uni study found young people who'd spent at least 10 years in public housing had fewer run-ins with the justice system than their peers. Lead researcher Chang Yu.
9: You are safely housed. You enjoy what we call the ontological security. So it will help relieve your stress.
7: And ZZ Top drummer Frank Beard has died at 77 after spending more than 55 years behind the drums for the legendary rock trio. Bandmate Billy Gibbons says he's lost a great friend and a true son of Texas. In sport, the Springboks have kept the verbal jibes coming ahead of the first rugby test of the four-match series against the All Blacks on Sunday morning in Johannesburg. Assistant Felix Jones has joined the hijinks. He says franchises that faced the AB suggested some mauls were stopped illegally and alleged some infringing at the breakdown.
10: They experienced, like, took shoulders going into the breakdown, which I know they weren't really happy with. You know, reversed arm type non-wrapping action, so that was a consistent theme.
7: And British heavyweight boxing rivals Tyson Fury and Anthony Joshua look set to meet at New York's Madison Square Garden on November 20. 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
11: Good morning. A nice fine day in the Waikato. Look at that. It is stunning today. A little cooler though with that southwesterly. Tomorrow fine with southwesterlies developing. The weather looking pretty good right through until Sunday. First sign of any rain. 13 hour high today. Overnight negative 1.
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Jews in Texas, Ella Langley here on the Hits Waikato. 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

0: Hey, it's John, Ben and Megan here. 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

Justin Bieber, The Kids, Leroy, Stay. You're on the hits. So why, Cottle? 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It's flights, tickets, and accommodation. So if you have not got the app, get it now and make sure you're entered before the draw. 5 Seconds of Summer. She looks so perfect on the hits.

0: Nickelback, Someday, you're on the hits. Waikato Blair, the home of On The House, thanks to One Roof.
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0: We want to pay your rent or mortgage for an entire year, which would be amazing. Obviously, all the money that normally goes out of your account on a weekly, fortnightly or monthly basis will not for an entire year. And we've had some pretty incredible things that people want to do for other people. I've had a mum who wants to help out her sons pay their mortgage, which I think is awesome. There's people that want to take their entire family on amazing holidays. Just having the choice to be able to do those things would be pretty wild, considering no one's got any money at the moment. 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That's it. There's no tricky questions or anything like that. That's all you got to do. So your next shot is coming up just after news, sport and weather at midday.
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0: Price Tag. This is the hits. Waikato. I was sweating for a little bit there, people, because I know we've got a very important cue to call coming up for On the House, thanks to One Roof. And I know you've been hanging out for it. We just had a fire alarm. We kind of have quite a few fire alarms here. Just waiting outside going, oh gosh, GCJ's going to be finishing. I've got to get back inside to play the cue to call for On the House. And of course, if you're new to the hits, Waikato, On the House with One Roof, we want to pay your rent or mortgage for an entire year. 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Also, on the way after midday, Tones and I, a classic from Pearl Jam, and Chapel Roan.
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19: In this update,
7: Labor says it won't back any new taxes beyond a capital gains tax, ruling out proposals from potential coalition partners like the Greens, Te Pāti Māori and Opportunity. Chris Hipkins says he won't be rolling over in any post-election negotiations.
8: If the Opportunity Party comes into Parliament and says, look, a bottom line for us is that you must introduce a land tax, they'll be negotiating with National.
7: The Desert Road has reopened after being closed this morning due to snow. NZTA is asking people to take care on State Highway 2 between Opotiki and Gisborne due to freezing conditions and ice. Rhythm in Alps is ringing in the new year with a huge lineup led by UK DJ Dimension alongside Fat Freddy's Drop and Benny. Benny's heading south straight after Rhythm and Vines and says she'll be sad to see the Gisborne Festival's final event.
19: It's a little bit heartbreaking, honestly. When I found that out, I was like, damn. The first R&B I went to was maybe 2017. I thought I'd be there every year for the rest of my life. Camping.
7: And someone in West Auckland could be sitting on $20 million and have no idea, with a winning lotto ticket from the July 25 draw still unclaimed. It was sold at Blockhouse Bay Post Shop and the lucky winner has a year to come forward.